0: Nova's 9 minutes of the noughties. Jennifer Lopez, Let's Get Loud here on Nova. The music video for that song filmed live at the FIFA Women's World Cup back in 99. And because I'm a soccer girl, I'm a football girl, just quickly, the FIFA World Cup kicks off in less than 2 weeks. Socceroos v Turkey, June 14. Don't miss it. Hey, lots on. I would love to get you over to New York City to see the world's biggest megastar, Harry Styles, live. Tickets to see him, already so hard to get, so we're sending you to New York before he hits Australia. Yes, flights for you and three besties. Accommodation, spending money. You in New York at Madison Square Garden seeing Harry Styles. If you want to win, straight after American Girls in the next 10, we open the phones for you to win.
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with the perfect setup, you too can be an American Girl live in New York City, and there is nothing quite like the roar of a Harry Styles fandom. 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Let's get you seeing Harry live in New York City. Brand new music now from Ariana Grande. This is brand new, the first taste of her album dropping July 31st. It's called Petal. From it, Hate That I Made You Love Me. Ariana Grande, what a song. It plays now.

0: guilty pleasure songs, they do not exist anymore. I am unashamed with my love for Pitbull and Kesha, that is Timba, nonstop. Fresh Hits and Throwbacks are on here at Nova. Before 11, we celebrate a very special pop girl wedding. Details next.
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0: All right, you heard the voiceover lady. 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
4: Hi, this is Amanda.
0: Hi.
4: Hi.
0: You love Harry Styles, I can tell.
4: Yes. Yeah. I've loved him all for years and years and years, since back in high school. Back in One Direction, oh my God.
0: Are you Australia's biggest Harry fan, maybe?
4: Oh, I would be one of them.
0: I would love to get you over to New York City with you and three of the biggest Harry Styles fans that you can find, because you're on standby for it. You're on standby.
4: Oh my God, thank you. Thanks, Freddie.
0: 13-24-10, Marika.
5: I love Harry Styles. I always thought I was too old to see him, and now I don't care.
0: No, be shameless. Everyone can love Harry Styles, and everyone can win this if they get on the standby list.
5: Woohoo! Thanks, baby.
0: And Kirsty.
6: Yay, thank you, Maddie. Have a good day.
0: You too. You're welcome. Hey, you can also get on the standby list by registering daily on the Nova Player. Yes, it's flights. 4 boarding passes to New York City. Yes, it's accommodation. Yes, it's spending money. Yes, it is you seeing Harry Styles at his 30-day residency at Madison Square Gardens in New York City. Next chance to win.

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1: I have a neighbour who's playing drums and it's waking my daughter from her afternoon sleep. What should I do? What's your suggestion, Jenny?
2: 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Just go down and talk to him and say, this is when she sleeps, what can we do?
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5: 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So, I mean, if I was a kid, I'd be like, yes,
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5: You
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5: me
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5: Yes, that would be great, actually, yes. Jenny.
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end of beginning from Joe on Nova, but the start of a very happy life. Cue the wedding bells for Dua Lipa, our favourite pop girl, who officially tied the knot with her now husband, Callum Turner. 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This is Levitating, non-stop fresh hits and throwbacks.

0: huge congratulations again to Dua Lipa, officially tying the knot yesterday. God, I love love. This is Brisbane's Nova 106.9, home to Nick, Lutzi and Susie, who caught up with Aussie comedy legend Glenn Robbins this morning. They took a trip down memory lane, chatting about some of his most legendary characters over the years.
1: What's the most quoted thing to say to you from one of your characters, Glenn?
2: You know, look, I have so many. They want me to walk like Kel. They want me to do the Kel power walk so I see people on the street. And they want me to do the Russell Coit dance. My response is always the same. You can't afford it because...
0: Full chat with Glenn Robbins on the Nova Player now. Nick, Lutzi and Susie return tomorrow, giving away that all-access Origin trip to Melbourne for Game 2.
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18: Got a crash here to be cleared away through Woodridge, Kingston Road near Compton Road, crashing Cooperoo, Longland Street near Vulture Street East. A breakdown, Bruce Highway northbound around Steve Irwin Way through Beerburrum. Lights on flashing Clontarf for Hornibrook Esplanade around Rowland Street and Young Street. And debris through Everton Park, Queens Road westbound after Old Northern Road. Debris for Finucane Road after Windermere Road through Alexandra Hills. And still got some delays for your run on Gympie Road through Castledine and through Chermside. South Pine Road inbound around Stafford Road through Everton Park and the Riverside Expressway inbound to the city as well. 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Sunny today at a top of 22. 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

0: It's the song that almost didn't see the light of day, written in 2014, and 12 years later, we get a fresh hit from Ed Sheeran and Martin Garrix. What a tune. Repeat it here on Nova. We are playing non-stop fresh hits and throwbacks and getting you to New York City. Are you joking? Have you been to New York before? Oh my God, it's amazing. You stroll through Central Park, grab a hot dog from a streetcar, get a huge slice of New York City pizza, or you can have one of those freshly baked cream cheese bagels that I think about every single day of my life. You can also grab one of those chopped cheeses from, you know, those dodgy looking delis, but it turns out to be the best thing you've ever eaten. It's clearly almost lunchtime. We are sending you to New York to eat everything you want and to see Harry Styles live at Madison Square Garden. And as always, this trip involves free flights, free accommodation, yes, spending money, and you get to take three people that you love. Yes, we have four boarding passes to New York City to give away. Your next chance to win is moments away at 11:30 exactly, straight after Nova's 9 minutes of the Noughties, Body Rockers, Robbie Williams, Nelly Furtado, all the hits. We are getting you on the standby list. Win next at Nova.
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1: All right, if you want to win your way to New York City to see Harry Styles, we just have three noughties hits to get through, and I promise you they're really good ones. Body Rockers, I Like the Way You Move, that's on in 10. Plus, Robbie Williams, his throwback from 02. You know, he's here in Australia in November this year with support from Aussie artist G-Flip. Tickets still available at Frontier Touring. Let's start 9 minutes of the noughties, though, with a flirty game of vocal ping pong. Timbaland, Nelly Furtado, do Promiscuous at No.

like the way you move. I like the way we have the most incredible prizes to give away here at Nova. Are you ready? Phones are open. Let's get you winning a beautiful trip to New York City to see the world's biggest superstar, Harry Styles, live at Madison Square Garden. Huge prize, and you can win it right

0: I love to hear Aussie voices on dance tracks with David Guetta and Teddy Swims. That is Tones and I's Gone, Gone, Gone here on Nova. Just quickly, the phones are ringing.
1: Hi, I'm just calling for the Harry Styles to New York ticket.
0: Yeah, let's do it. We're on.
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4: Harry Styles, Aria number one record. Kiss All the Time, Disco Occasionally is out now.
0: Hot damn, this is such a huge prize. You and three friends with flights accom, spending money. Julie, what would it mean to win this trip?
1: Everything. I would take my daughter. We went to the last concert here and it converted me to a Harry Styles massive fan.
0: Okay, I like to hear that. Let's get you on standby.
1: Thank you so, so much.
0: Jana.
5: Hello, how are you going?
0: You're a Harry fan.
5: Oh, I am definitely a Harry fan. His music and, come on, those dimples, the arms, everything.
0: Oh, okay. I love that you've objectified a man so I don't have to. Harry Styles live in New York. I hope he gets his rig out.
5: What I need. I definitely need that.
0: Nova, hello.
6: Hi.
0: Harry, live in New York City. Sounds good?
6: Sounds absolutely wonderful.
0: And Vicky.
7: Hi, did I get through?
0: Yeah, you're in.
7: Ooh, I'm in. Thanks.
0: It is as easy as that. You keep your phone on, call 132410 when we open the phones again. We'll do it in the next 50 minutes. You can also register daily on the Nova Player. See Harry Styles live in New York City. That's the big prize we're giving away, and the fresh hits and throwbacks continue. Olivia Rodrigo back with a new one, Drop Dead, on the other side. Keep it here. Nova.
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0: is country pop music at its very best. Ask anyone in this office. I'm obsessed with that song. Ella Langley's Choose in Texas here on Brisbane's Nova, home to Nick Letzi and Susie O'Neill. They had the iconic Glenn Robbins on to talk about his iconic characters over the years.
1: What's the most quoted thing people say to you from one of your characters, Glenn?
2: 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They want me to walk like Kel. They want me to do the Kel Power walk around and see people on the street. And they want me to do the Russell Coit dance. And my response is always the same. You can't afford it because...
0: Full chat with Glenn Robbins up on the Nova Player now. Nick Letzi and Susie O'Neill back tomorrow. 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
24: 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Crash in Browns Plains Road at Waller Road, crash in Logan Reserve, Jerry Creek Road at Waterford, Tambourine Road, crash in Kingston, Kingston Road near Jacaranda Avenue, breakdown M1 southbound at Foxwell Road, exit 54 through Upper Coomera, a breakdown through Forest Lake, Logan Motorway westbound at the Centenary Highway, lights on flash in Nudgee for Nudgee Road at Hart Street. 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To the weather, a sunny Monday afternoon ahead of us, heading for a top of 29. Right now it's 19 on Nova 106.9.
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27: With your midday headlines, good afternoon, Ash Gardner with you. One of the so-called ISIS brides has fronted court in Melbourne as she made a bid for bail. She's accused of travelling to Syria and joining ISIS before returning to Australia in September last year. It's also alleged she attempted to recruit others. Her application for bail has been adjourned. A new poll has revealed a shake-up in the political landscape. One Nation has edged ahead of Labor in the latest Redbridge survey with a primary vote of 31%. It comes off the back of cost of living concerns and a poorly received budget. A major milestone ahead of the Brisbane Olympics, with construction beginning on the game's centrepiece stadium at Victoria Park. A last-ditch bid to save the park by protesters failed, with police moving the remaining protesters from the site overnight. The federal government has knocked back two applications for cultural heritage protection. The worst of a storm that caused widespread damage across Perth is now heading east. The wild weather seen close to 70,000 Western Power customers hit by outages. The system is now tracking towards South Australia. The coastline under a severe weather warning as the state braces for heavy rain and damaging winds. And Australia's own DJ Fisher has joined the all-star cast for the Australian and New Zealand release of Disney and Pixar's Toy Story 5. He's set to star as a garden gnome in the flick out June 18. Updating sport, the 26-man Socceroos squad for the upcoming FIFA World Cup has been announced, with 17 debutants named. Veterans Matt Ryan and Matthew Leckie have been named to play at their fourth World Cup. Christian Valpardo made the cut for the Australian team after defecting from Italy. And the Aussies have won both the men's and women's rugby sevens titles, the World Championships in Spain. And you're up to date on Nova.
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0: 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Blue skies, beautiful day, non-stop hits are on, and we're sending you to New York City.
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3: 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Kiss All the Time, Disco Occasionally is out now.
0: It is Maddie Rowe. Another day of the phones almost breaking for this. Everyone wants in on Harry Styles live in New York City. Hello.
4: Hi, Maddie.
5: I want those Harry Styles tickets.
0: How badly?
5: So freaking bad. I'm like his biggest fan. I have loved him since I was 13. I recently just got married and I said, the only thing that will make me leave my husband, my now husband, would be Harry Styles. Hand on heart. He knows it. Everyone knows it.
0: Okay, so what goes on in New York City if you meet Harry stays in New York City is what you're saying.
5: Well, the hubby won't be coming. That's the one.
0: You're an icon. You're an icon. Hello.
6: Hiring for the Harry ticket?
0: Yeah.
6: I'm older. My daughter loves him. It'd be a great surprise to take him. I've been to his other concerts, so I'd like to go and see him in New York.
0: Done. You're on the standby list. Good luck.
6: Thank you.
0: And just a reminder, you can register for this daily.
5: Everyone knows it.
0: Okay, so what goes on in New York City if you meet Harry stays in New York City is what you're saying.
5: Well, the hubby won't be coming. That's the one.
0: You're an icon. You're an icon. Hello.
6: Hiring for the Harry ticket?
0: Yeah.
6: I'm older. My daughter loves him. It'd be a great surprise to take him. I've been to his other concerts,

0: Oh, probably eat lots of food there.
1: Pizza, bagels, a chopped cheese.
0: I'll go for the bagel.
1: Oh, they're the best. They're so good. And Harry Styles live at Madison Square Garden with you and three people, Natalie.
0: Oh, yes, I'll bring three people. Thank you.
1: Head to the Nova Player. Please do that daily entry. I cannot stress it enough. If you can't get in on the phones that are going nuts, by the way, you can, register on the Nova Player. 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That's on next.
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1: 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Tell me you got something to give. I want Brisbane's home to your freshest hits. I'm from the sunlight, struck your love. And your favourite throwbacks. Hey, I just met you. Love music. I'm on my way. Love Nova.

0: She's been compared to a young Adele, the 20-year-old from London whose world is exploding. Her voice, honestly, even better live. I saw Sienna Spiro in a room full of maybe 100 industry people a couple of years ago. Thank you, Universal Music. And I thought, she's going to be massive. And it's true. Material Lover is from the brand new Devil Wears Prada 2 soundtrack. Sienna Spiro. Remember the name here on Nova. My name is Maddie Rowe. 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

0: so much. Olivia Dean touring Australia in October this year. That is Man I Need here at Nova. The man I need, the man we need, we all need is Joel Creasy. The Joel Creasy Show kicks off next. He's hanging out with Whipper from Fitzy Whipper Kate Ritchie. Whipper's got some parenting advice that he needs to ask Joel Creasy. Why? Find out next.
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15: 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Doing pretty well on all the majors. There is a breakdown on the Gateway Eagle Farm northbound after Kingsford Smith Drive. Speed limit dropped to 80. Avoid a spill on Johnson Road, Forest Lake eastbound lane after Woogaroo Street. There's a breakdown on Logan Motorway, Drewvale heading westbound. Debris spotted on Queens Road, Everton Park westbound after Old Northern Road. 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The weather for Brisbane, all looking pretty good. Sunny today, Tuesday, Wednesday. Today's top 21 degrees, up to 24 tomorrow. Right now, 20 degrees on Nova 106.9.
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7: It's Stephen Bartlett, host of the Diary of a CEO podcast. 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
16: 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Like, you are obviously who you surround yourself with. And luckily I just got around the right people in my later teenage years, because I feed off the energy of the people probably around me. It's so obvious. Like, I start to talk like them. I become interested in the things they're interested in. 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And that's what I start obsessing over.
7: 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And one of the things I saw throughout that was this real obsession with the 1%.
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21: Ahoy there. Welcome to June 1st. I know it's cliche to say, how is that here? We're not far away from winter solstice, and I only know that because my doctor told me the other day. I was like, I don't know how that's going to fix my rash, but I don't have a rash. I'm just doing it for the gag. But it was just a bizarre thing to be said. You're here on the Joel Creasy Show. Naturally, it's already chaotic. For your lunchtime, thanks to Cash Converters. Coming up today, I'm going to be doing a little bit of life admin because it's a Monday. I'm going to take a peek in my big old sack of mail. But first up, Nova's top dog on campus, Whipper, is here to catch up and get my take on a little dilemma he has, because, you know, I know nothing, which means I know all. Let's kick off with Ray. Where is my husband? On Nova.

0: You're here on The Joel Creasy Show, where I am sailing you through lunchtime with zero qualifications and no skipper's ticket. And it feels weird to be in the driver's seat because this man, you will hear from 4 p.m. to 6 p.m. with Fitzy, Whipper and Kate. I've had his two colleagues on. So essentially, Whipper, this makes you the headline act.
1: Thank you. What a great warm-up too from Kate Ritchie and Ryan James Fitzgerald.
0: I know. Is that in your contract?
1: Yeah. It is in a big way. Mate, I'm a huge fan of the show, and I love a nautical intro as well.
0: Oh, just for you, because you are in a polo right now, and I imagine you spend a lot of time on yachts and whatnot.
1: I try to do a lot of yachting. Do you know what? In Sydney Harbour, It's a beautiful playground.
0: Heard of it. It is.
1: And there's a lot of cash there. There's big boats, and you've got parties and music, and, oh, my God, Sundex and spas. I've got a 4.2-metre Quintrex tinny with a 35 Yamaha on the back.
0: Doesn't look as sexy.
1: And when I say, hey, guys, who wants to go on the boat? It's fairly quiet. It's really, really quiet. And they go, is this a tender? Where's your main boat?
0: Yeah, I was going to ask, is it a tender? I grew up in Perth, so everybody in Perth has a motor yacht.
1: Don't they? Of course.
0: You know, I refer to you as the top dog in the prison yard.
1: Thank you, mate.
0: Because you have been around this building for some time. But I knew you from Perth days when you were working at the competition.
1: I saw a photo of you, in fact, that you said your dad had in his study. It's his favourite photo of you.
0: Yeah.
1: And I think it's you next to maybe two or three girls in bikinis.
0: When I was at Casanova, I was at Sexpo.
1: Handing out icy cold cans of Coke.
0: Yeah, and Frangers.
1: Yes. And that's a great photo of you and the ladies.
0: Yeah, Crystal. I was like, what's your 5-year plan, sweetheart?
1: Mm-hmm.
0: I know nothing, hence why I'm solving people's dilemmas. Do you want to hit me with any? Because you're a man that seems to have life sorted. You go to Washington and New York and speak in front of important people.
1: Different things, still a village idiot. And you know what? All that sort of stuff, it doesn't carry any weight when you're at home.
0: Oh, really?
1: Like, you hear big-time celebrities
0: almost
1: get frustrated when they tell a story about how the kids, it means nothing to the kids.
0: Yeah, how rude.
1: Like, you know, you might have a Hugh Jackman, for instance, where, sure, you've done Broadway and you're Wolverine and all these unbelievable films, and every man in the world, like 8 billion people, would strangle a dolphin to get a photo with you.
0: 100%.
1: Kids don't care.
0: I know, they're brutal.
1: Like, it's just, maybe they like that. Maybe it's a good balancer.
0: And they never ask you how your day's going.
1: No. They said the other day, are you a celebrity, Dad? And I said, do you know what? I don't know. I have a public job, is what I said. Because I didn't know how to answer that. Well, I do. And you do too. I mean, you have more of a craft because I've seen your stand-up, which is brilliant. You're actually something.
0: Oh, please.
1: Like if you're listening and you haven't seen Joel stand up, man, it's clever.
0: Well,
1: when you did that event the other day, there were eyes darting around the room, going, "Okay, now we get it."
0: Yeah, I was hosting because TV does up fronts, so radio have twisted it. We do in fronts.
1: It's very exciting.
0: As the only stand-up comic at the network, it is a bit of a poison chalice because I end up hosting
1: everything. Yeah.
0: Okay, stick around, hot stuff. I heard you have a little parenting predicament you need my take on, which who better to ask? No kids and a dog. You're listening to The Joel Creasy Show on Nova. Yeah,

0: You're back with me, Joel Creasy, on The Joel Creasy Show for your lunchtime. Whipper is here, and it's time for this.
1: Got some saucy workplace drama? Or is your bestie being a biatch? Get in touch, and Joel will give you his take. Joel's take.
0: All right, give it to me, baby. What's your dilemma?
2: When you become a dad and the kids start to grow up and they understand a bit of adult innuendo, I don't know where the line is. And I don't know where I'm being more childish than the children.
0: Do you have a bit of Peter Pan syndrome?
2: Very much so. Do you know what? I don't know if this is weird, but I would sit there and I remember this clearly. At the age of 13, I remember sitting on the couch and crying to my mother saying, I don't want to get any older.
0: Are you one of those people that I cannot stand that says, oh, school were the best years of my life?
2: No, I couldn't stand it. I was terrible at school.
0: So then why didn't you want to grow up?
2: I don't know. I think I could see myself getting hairy. I had pubes in grade four and maybe that scared me. But I just didn't want the responsibility. And now, all these years later, I find myself sitting there going, we do this thing around the kitchen table and it's called Rose and Thorn. So you go around and you talk about the best part of your day. What was your rose today? And then what was the worst part? It got to me and I had to think. And you know what, Leno, you were here when I had this idea.
0: Hey, Leno.
2: And I just, this was awesome, Leno, wasn't it? You were the only one encouraging me during a song. I think Olivia Rodrigo was playing. And I had this phenomenal idea because we're talking about robots.
0: Right? They're taking over.
2: Elon Musk, they're taking over. And there'll be a day where they're in the street and they'll go down and get you shopping. And we were talking about that clip of a guy who rides past another bloke on a motorbike and he has a phallic toy and it has a suction on it and he whacks it onto the helmet of the motorbike rider and it looks hilarious.
0: That's funny. That's good comedy. Right?
2: So I thought, imagine if everybody just carried a stick on D, right?
0: Yeah.
2: And when robots started to go down to the shops on behalf of you, if you saw a robot, you just whack one on him. So by the time he gets home, he might have 10 or 15 hanging off his chest, hanging off his back, a couple on the head. That when we came around the table to Rose and Thorn for me, I said, well, my rose was, I was lucky enough to get the domain name Stick on Dicks. With an X.
0: .org with a Y.
2: So, .org would be good. Now I've gone into this idea. I was saying to the kids, you would buy a pack of 12, like in a large packet of cigarettes that had a flip top. You could have sports stars. You could have country. You could have all sorts of different ranges of Ds.
0: Fantastic.
2: Right? And that could be stuck on anywhere. And Lisa said, is that really what you want to bring to the table today? So I think it is.
0: Done it.
2: You don't want to know what my thorn was. We moved on. I got kicked off the dinner table. See you later.

0: love this business idea and I want to go in 50% with you.
1: Oh my God, Mr. Creasy, consider yourself in. Is this the first deal done on the Joel Creasy Show?
0: This is the first deal done. This has turned into Shark Tank.
1: Oh, I love this. Thanks so much for 50% of the business. I'll take your handshake.
0: Well, thanks for popping by, Whip. Catch Fitzy Whipper and Kate the Savo from 4 p.m. I myself will be back after this.
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0: Up next, we'll have a look at my sack of mail, but here's a little babe to get you through Monday. Tate McRae, just keep watching on Nova. I wanna let my-

0: You're here on the Joel Creasy Show on a Monday. I think Mondays are admin day, so let's get to it.
1: It's Joel Creasy's big ol' sack of mail.
0: All right, I'm going to have a look in my big ol' sack of mail and see what you've sent in. Tess, hello Tess. She has DM'd the at the Joel Creasy Show account. Give us a follow. We just got verified the other day. We're thrilled. And said, I was at your show on Saturday night. Ooh, I wonder which one. I did too. And you mentioned you have a shoe story you need to tell on air. I can't stop thinking about it. Oh, yeah. Okay. So how do I tell this? So I am running and training for a half marathon in 2 months' time. And I've been wearing the wrong shoes because according to my osteo, I have a very wide foot. In fact, my osteo said that I have the firmest foot he's ever felt. Which I don't know if that's a compliment or not, but I'm trying to go glass half full. So I've been wearing the wrong shoes and I don't know how to explain this injury. It's kind of, I didn't really want, okay, I'm probably going to regret this, but I've got a bunionette on the side of my foot. I'm going to regret the bunionette. Sorry, I don't know what the etiquette for talking about a bunionette at lunchtime is. I'm making myself laugh. I wonder if Patricia Arquette's got a bunionette. Anyway, I finished up at the gym and I loosened my shoes because I also tie them too tight because I'm always terrified I'm going to go flying off the treadmill and hit my head. I'm a real sort of disaster, worst case scenario person. And was sitting in the car park and then gorgeous Alex, who runs our socials, said, hey, Joel, your TikTok isn't working because I'm trying to get better at social media. So I'm sitting in the car park, fixing my TikTok, and I've taken my shoes off. One's on the floor. I drive away to go and sort through my house, reno stuff, boring, yuck, and realise I've left one shoe in the car park. So I drove back and I got it. And now I've admitted on national radio that I've got a bunionette. And thank you, Tess, for the DM. That was a long story, but all is good. I've got the second shoe, which I shouldn't even be wearing anyway. So, whatever. Then Kelly sent me this story about, I love saying this name, Rosamund Pike. Rosamund Pike's doing a stage show at the moment, but you would know her from Gone Girl. Saying, Joel, oh, Joel, where is the theatre etiquette? Oh, she's commented on the video. I have seen this. So Rosamund Pike is doing a show on the West End and she's seen an audience member who was texting during a very emotional scene during the play. So at the very end of the show, Rosamund Pike returned to the stage and said that the the audience were being very disrespectful and said that they are breaking the bond between cast and audience, saying, you know who you are. I'm with you, Rosamund. The thing is, when you check your phone in a theatre, what you've got to realise is that you're in the dark, so it lights up your face, you tit. Like, we can see you. And honestly, with stand-up, it's kind of a bit of a different game. You can do that, but in live theatre, no. And also for the people sitting around you, it's irritating. No, stop it. Curtain call, maybe, if you're going to tag the show and give it some love. Otherwise, please don't. Anyway, that was chaotic, as per usual. I'm going to regret telling my story about my bunionette. Keep getting in touch, comment, give us a DM at the Joel Creasy Show. We will be back in a moment. I will regret talking about my bunionette and Patricia Arquette. I need a cigarette, but don't smoke. Scroll update, up next.
2: 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Nick, Lotsy and Nova's Susie O'Neill.
3: 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What should I do? 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
7: Jenny has an authoritative voice that would scare the crap out of me. I mean, if I was a kid, I'd be like, yes,
4: ma'am. 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
7: 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Jenny.
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1: Time to read up on all the hot goss in the world of showbiz from an actual scroll delivered straight to Joel's studio. 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
0: On a Monday, I'm joined by one of my besties, news queen Michelle Stevenson. Hello.
2: Hello. I'm so happy to be here. I love a Monday with you.
0: I love a Monday with you. I love any day with you, particularly now that I'm sitting in my brand new couch and armchair. Do you like?
2: It looks amazing. I can't wait to come and visit and sit on that with you.
0: Oh, can you imagine? I'm the envy of the Melbourne office. Thank you, Marmer Furniture. It's very comfy. Dua Lipa, are you a fan?
2: Oh, I love Dua Lipa. Who? I mean, name someone who's not a fan.
0: Yeah, she's very inoffensive, right? Like, we don't know much about her. She really just keeps it to her craft. I interviewed Dua Lipa and she was lovely.
2: She's very lovely. And she's almost like the First Lady of Britain, I would call her.
0: Yeah, yeah.
2: She's got those vibes, you know?
0: Yeah, she's tall, she's chic. Yeah. She keeps her business to herself. However, she has just tied the knot with Callum Turner.
2: I know. An alleged front runner to be the next James Bond, which I also am very excited about.
0: Oh, I think Jack Charles shares the same views as you. They had a civil ceremony.
2: Yeah,
0: you and Jack Charles are so similar. They had a civil ceremony in London and they're rumoured to have a second night, second wedding rather, in Palermo, Italy.
2: Reports
0: are saying Elton John might perform. Auntie Elton will go to the opening of a door.
2: I know, but also they have like quite a good rapport. I think they've like performed before, so I can see this happening. But can we just have a moment for what she was wearing? She was like in Schiaparelli couture. She looked phenomenal. It was very simple. It kind of was reminiscent of Bianca Jagger when she married Mick Jagger. I don't know if you've seen that.
0: No, I have seen those photos.
2: Yes, if you put the side by sides, it's stunning and it's giving. And I cannot wait to see the second wedding. She can do no wrong.
0: Yeah, get on the keys, Elton. How about Madonna? She's done an interview. Grindr are doing interviews now, which I always joke.
2: This.
0: I know. You would know your way around Grindr as a fruit fly. I always joke that people have the gay community for dating apps, because we started with Grindr. Guys have got Tinder. There's a lesbian store, Bunnings store, locator app for lesbians.
2: But what we call Grindr dating, is 5 minutes a date?
0: 5 minutes. Try two. In an interview with Grindr, what a sentence. Madonna, even crazier, was asked who's the best she's ever had in bed. Have a listen.
3: I'm going to only name dead people. John Kennedy Jr.
0: No! Shut up. So JFK Jr. and Madonna had a fling in the 80s. Thoughts, feelings, concerns?
2: I mean, he was hot, so yes, please. I would love to see that union. Not really actually visually see it, but like, you know what I mean? Look, I just would like to know her list. Before she dies, she really needs to give us a full breakdown of everyone she slept with, because I think that would be quite the list and I want her to rate it.
0: Yeah, I want specs. I want stats and specs.
2: Stats and specs and photos, please.
0: Thanks so much, Michelle. Love you. See ya. 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
2: 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G'day, wrapping up a crash along Pine Mountain Road, Carindale at Linwood Street. It's slow on the Bruce from the Pine Rivers Bridge up through Murrumba Downs. There is a breakdown in Kalanga northbound after Anzac Avenue. A spill Johnson Road, Forest Lake, eastbound lane after Woogaroo Street. A breakdown on Logan Motorway, Druvale heading westbound. One on the Cunningham Highway, Swanbank westbound after Redbank Plains Road. Congested roads, overflowing schools and hospitals, zero immigration. Australia needs a new deal. Newdeal.au. 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Continuing sunny for Brisbane, a bit warmer tomorrow, top 24. We've reached our top today, 21 degrees now on Nova 106.9.
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3: With the 2pm headlines, good afternoon, I'm Michelle Stevenson. The opposition is playing down the result of a new poll, maintaining it can still win the next federal election. A new survey has found One Nation is now Australia's most popular political party with a 31% primary vote. Senior Liberal MP Tim Wilson says the findings reflect the anger felt towards the government. Pauline Hanson, meantime, is facing scrutiny over her parliamentary attendance. Figures show she's been absent from 88% of Senate estimates hearings days over the past decade. The US, Australia and Britain have unveiled a new project under the second pillar of the AUKUS agreement. The new initiative will see unmanned underwater drones developed to protect undersea cables and to boost defence capabilities. The Victorian government concedes spending $30,000 taxpayer dollars fixing mistakes on plaques does not meet public expectations. And Chris Hemsworth has wrapped up filming on his latest project in Sydney. The Aussie star describing the shoot for American crime drama Cockroach as quite possibly the most fun he's had on set, posting some behind-the-scenes pics to Insta. And up to date on Nova.
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5: Happy Monday, my loves.
6: Good afternoon, Swanny, and can I just say, in the words of our producer Tom Casamento,
5: yes.
6: Come on, Stella!
5: Yes, I was on the cover of the Stella. You know, it came as a surprise to me because I didn't think it was going to... I only did the interview and shoot last week.
6: Yeah.
5: And I thought it was going to be, like, held until my episode of Who Do You Think You Are was released, but all of a sudden it was everywhere.
6: Friday afternoon, driving home from the show,
5: yeah,
6: they posted a little snippet on Instagram and I felt bad that we didn't talk about it on Friday.
5: Well, because we didn't know. No. We can't talk about stuff that we don't know. But it was really nice. It was a really nice experience.
6: It
5: so
6: was
5: there
6: a
5: you go.
6: Gorgeous cover as well.
5: You know that I don't love all that stuff. That was very, very nice.
6: Well done.
5: Now, I want to talk about, did you have a good restful weekend? I need to check in on that front.
6: I did,
5: yeah,
6: thank you.
5: Me too. I did a lot of stuff. I tell you what, there is a hard rubbish pile.
6: Really?
5: Yeah. Not far from my house. That is three times the size it was. And people must come out and go, I don't remember putting that big basket of plastic containers there. Well, it's because you didn't, Joan. I did. So I've done more clearing out, but I've bought a bargain.
6: What have you bought?
5: Bought a bargain. I'm really excited. 13 24 10, by the way. Give us a call. Say g'day with a bargain that you found over the weekend, all right? Actually, no. I'm going to hold off and I'm going to reveal it next.
6: We will take your calls next. Say g'day. Tell us about your bargain. Also, after 3 o'clock, we've got a brand new competition, Chrissy's Cheese Crimes. Register via the Nova Player app for that. I'll tell you what you're going to win after 3. And we've got some amazing hair care packs in Chrissy's Quizzy. We're full of giveaways today.
5: You sure are. Stay

0: Harry. We gotcha. You're listening to the Chrissy Swan Show on Nova. Call us, say g'day.
1: Chrissy's Say G'day.
0: 2410, call us and say g'day. Oh, by the way, my throat is a bit raspy. Have you noticed?
2: I haven't.
0: I didn't notice either because I haven't said a word since last night.
2: Stop.
0: I know, the last words I said was like, good night. And then I just recorded some scripts.
2: Yeah.
0: And I was like, come and see the show. I sounded like, you know, one of the Simpsons aunties. But
2: how
0: anyway.
2: Funny on the first day of winter.
0: I mean, it's perfect, isn't it? Pinch and a punch. 13 24 10, give us a call, say g'day, and tell us, did you find a bargain that really lifted your spirit on the weekend? There's nothing quite like it. I know you went shopping yesterday.
2: I did.
0: To the big Westfield?
2: I did have a bargain.
0: Great. What
2: is it? I did find a bargain.
0: What's yours?
2: So I have this weird rule. You're going to laugh.
0: I do too. It's called never pay retail. Yeah. Yes.
2: I can only wear Calvin Klein jocks because in my drawer, I only like the look of the CK.
0: Sure.
2: But I will never pay full price.
0: Mm.
2: So yesterday in Myer at Chatty, they were $150 down to $69.
0: For how many pairs?
2: Six pairs.
0: That's cheap.
2: I was thrilled.
0: That's a real bargain.
2: What was your bargain?
0: What? Tom's upset. What's wrong?
3: I need to get there right now.
0: Yeah, that's cheap. That's $10 a pair.
2: Yeah.
0: Oh, my God.
2: So good.
0: Okay. I bought an air freshener for my car.
2: Yeah. That's Harry Styles.
0: It's Harry Styles, guys. Except when I first saw it at the servo, I thought it was Joel Creasy.
2: It does look like Joel with brunette hair.
0: But it is Harry Styles. Look at the big red sticker. $3.
2: $3. Do you know why it looks like Joel? It's Harry Styles, but he looks like he's had some filler. Love you, Joel. 13 24 10. What bargain did you pick up on the weekend?
0: Hey, George.
4: Hey, g'day, Chrissy. How you going?
0: Good. What was your biggest bargain on the weekend?
4: Well, the big bargain was a dining table that folds out from, you know, the really old ones. They've got the middle part, the butterfly fold out.
0: Yes, I love those. It'd be a bit of a mid-century find.
4: Yes.
0: Yes.
4: So that was a good one. But I got I like how you were talking about the Calvin Klein undies. I got a Gazman shirt for $14.
0: Wow, that is a bargain. What did you pay for the table, by the way?
4: $140.
0: Oh, God, that's great.
2: That's,
0: I mean, you can't
2: weekend.
0: Get a stable table for that, George. Well done.
2: George, you've got a Baker's Delight voucher.
0: Melissa, what was the biggest bargain you found on the weekend? Hello, Melissa.
5: Hi, Chrissy. How are you?
0: Hi. Happy Monday to you. You had the best dopamine rush on the weekend, didn't you?
5: I did.
0: What'd you get?
5: I was at work and I went into an op shop with my client and I picked up a $280 pair of Italian shoes for $35.
0: Oh. I mean, come on.
5: They're the snake skin look ones.
0: And you would have just sashayed out of there feeling a million bucks. Good on you, Melissa.
5: I did, and they were in my size, so it's like they were just made for me.
0: Oh, my God, I love this.
2: Baker's Delight voucher for you, Mel. Let's finish with James on 13 24 10. Did you pick up a bargain on the weekend, brother?
6: I did. We have a Facebook Buy Nothing group, and someone was giving away a tent, and I put my name down for it, and they selected me. And I brought it home, and now my son won't sleep in anything else.
0: Oh, my God, you are winning on so many levels there.
6: It's sitting in the lounge, and I can't move it. I mentioned this morning that I might take it down. He got very upset. So,
0: what is this buy nothing new? I'm going to be onto that. Don't you worry.
2: James, you've got a Baker's Delight voucher. Have a great Monday. Ella Langley on Nova. Just

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1: Like in your dreams or whilst you were awake?
0: I'm going to tell you the story. So my Uncle Bob Ludlow passed away a few months ago, and he was my dad's best friend. They knew each other since they were kids in the army, right?
1: Mm-hmm.
0: And so he's not my biological uncle, but he's my uncle.
1: Yes, yeah.
0: Anyway, I'd invited my dad over for lunch on Sunday, and I know that he likes corned beef, always loves it, the white sauce, everything, very traditional. So that's what I decided that I would be making him. And I was putting it together. Now, I've made this corned beef a million times, and I never deviate from the recipe, ever, ever, ever. It's just the corned beef, some peppercorns, some onion, some carrot, some water, and a splash of vinegar. That's it. Never changes. Oh, some bay leaves. That's it. Never changes.
1: So you're in full autopilot whilst you're doing that?
0: Full autopilot. I can do it, you know, with my eyes closed. All of a sudden, when I was putting those ingredients in the pot, I went, why do I want to put an orange in there? I'm going to put an orange in there. I've never done it before, and I've never heard of it done before.
1: Yeah, not something you'd think of.
0: No.
1: Really, to an go
0: orange.
1: In that dish.
0: Yeah. And I was like, oh, you're losing your marbles. Why would you put a whole orange in there? Anyway, I did. I put it in, and I thought, I wonder if he'll taste it.
1: I think so. I wonder if dementia's come knocking.
0: Hope he's not allergic.
1: Yeah.
0: Anyway, that was that, and I didn't think anything else of it because, you know, I've got a whole lot of other stuff to do. The next day, corned beef's done, white sauce is done, lots of parsley, blah, blah, blah. We're eating it, me and my dad. And he says, you know, Uncle Bob used to make corned beef for me. And I was like, oh, it's nice. And he goes, he would put in a whole orange.
1: Wow.
0: I said, what? And he goes, that was his secret ingredient. He would put in a whole orange. And I just went, Dad, I don't know if I believe in this oogity boogity stuff, but there is a whole orange in there and I've never done it before and I've never heard it done. And maybe, just go with me here, Uncle Bob knew that I was going to see you.
1: So he entered your brain.
0: And made me put the orange in.
1: And
0: can't explain it any other way.
1: Is the major, can he be a little bit woo-woo? What was his reaction to that? Did he agree?
0: He was sort of like shocked.
1: Yeah.
0: Because the death is so recent too, and he's really still, so he'll be sad about it for the rest of his life. I don't know. I can't explain it any other way. It's weird.
1: It's very weird.
0: 13/24/10, was I visited by my late Uncle Bob via an orange?
1: Has it happened to you as well? Perhaps when you were cooking something or maybe buying something over the weekend? We'll take your calls after Milky and Mall Grab here on The Chrissy Swan Show.

0: solo.
1: You're listening to the Chrissy Swan Show on Nova. I put an orange in my corned beef for the very first time. Apropos of nothing, never heard of it. I've never deviated from a recipe. Served it to my dad the next day and he said, you know, Uncle Bob used to make this. He's only been dead for not very long, a few months. My Uncle Bob used to make that. My best friend Uncle Bob used to make this for me, and his secret ingredient was a whole orange. I feel like that is a message from Uncle Bob, that he knew I was going to see Dad and he made me put the orange in so that Dad knew that he was around. I don't know.
2: Yeah, it's like he was trying to, through you were just the vessel to pass on a message that
1: correct.
2: Uncle Bob was with you guys at the compound.
1: It feels that way.
2: It does. 13-24-10. Have you experienced something similar?
1: Demetra, is it too oogity boogity woo woo, or did that happen?
3: No, it happened.
1: Okay.
3: I'll tell you what. The Greeks and a few other people in the different countries have this thing called, it's called in Greek, Psycho Sabato. That means Soul Saturday. So twice a year, all the souls for three Saturdays in a row come down to heaven and visit us. So Saturday was the first Saturday of Soul Saturday. So next Saturday is the second week and the following is the third week, and then they all go back up to heaven. So what we also do is we make this thing called koliva. It's those little round wheat things that you boil, you know, when you go to Greek church.
1: Yeah.
3: Well, that's what they make for the people that come down. It gets all blessed. Everyone eats it, and it's for the dead people. So he did come. He is here, and he's lingering around.
1: That is,
3: and it's a fact. You can Google it on Google about Soul Saturdays. All the souls coming down to Earth for 3 weeks in a row.
1: I love it so much. I have heard of Soul Saturdays before. It was like 2-for-1 Midori fish bowls in the 80s, a different Soul Saturday.
2: And you are Greek.
1: I am Greek in my soul.
2: In your soul, you are Greek.
1: In my soul Saturday.
2: Hey, Demetra, we're going to send you a $200 prize pack from Maggie Beer. I feel like she'll appreciate that.
1: Ali, what is your story of woo-woo?
4: Hi, Chrissy. I just want to say I love you. You are my queen bee, so a long-time fan.
1: That's
4: but
1: kind.
4: Anyway, yes, 100%. So I'll tell you my little story. So I lost my father during COVID, which was a horrible time, not of COVID. Anyway, I was reading a lot of books because I was struggling, and I'm like, and they said, ask for a specific sign. And I went, okay, I want to see a giraffe on the back of a truck. Like, how you can not get any more specific than a giraffe on the back of a truck.
1: Yeah.
4: Anyway, I would see children's toys. I'm like, nah, Dad, you're going to have to do better than that. Anyway, it was about 3 weeks later. My daughter's in prep. It was a Friday night. I unzipped her bag, and inside was a dot-to-dot drawing her teacher had given her of a giraffe on the back of a truck.
2: Whoa.
1: I have got goosebumps.
4: Yes.
1: Wow.
4: Yeah. So I have asked for many specific signs from my friends. I lost a friend to, she took herself home about 2 months ago, and I'm like, I need a specific sign, and I saw her name on a number plate. So, yeah, they are 100% around us. They are listening, and they're just cheering us on from the other side.
1: And you reckon that orange was Uncle Bob? Knowing that, 100%.
4: He knew that he could get through to you to send love to your dad. So my dad used my daughter, his granddaughter, to get the message to me.
1: Thank you for sharing that story. I loved that.
2: Amazing. There's always a vessel. There's always that in-between person.
1: Yeah, that's right.
2: Let's finish with, Ali, we're going to send you a Maggie Beer prize pack as well. Let's finish with Tabitha.
1: Oh, Tabitha, what a great name. First things first. Hi. What do you think of all this?
5: Oh, definitely, 100%. Mm. My mum passed away unexpectedly in September, and I had my first baby girl after three boys in November. Mm. So my mum had a nickname for me, and she was the only one that ever called me it. It was Festa, like from the Addams Family.
1: Oh, right. And well, did you take a long time to grow hair or something? Is that where that comes
5: from? To be honest, I have no idea.
1: It'd be that, I'd say.
5: It was just always her. She used to always call me that. And so, you know, new mom, night feeds, you're falling asleep. So I'm feeding in the middle of the night. This happened actually twice. So the baby, obviously, I'm feeding her and I'm falling asleep. And just out of nowhere, I hear my mom's voice yelling, Festa, Festa, wake up, wake up. And obviously, I've shot up awake thinking, where's my mom? Why am I hearing her? And realize I'm feeding the baby and I fell asleep. So
1: Wow.
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0: 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And I remember Sam Sparrow was under the giant cockroach or whatever in Massena.
1: That's right.
0: Yeah, that was a fun time. Feels like a million years ago. Let's go clicking.
2: Chrissy's Clickbait.
0: I love Halle Berry.
1: So do I.
0: Also, she's found the fountain of youth. She's getting younger. How does this happen?
1: Heap of peptides, man. Jab, jab.
0: Hey, what's creatine? Maybe we should do a, you know, no stupid questions and someone to someone can explain it
1: so
0: to me.
1: Creatine.
0: I mean, I'm taking it. Is it? What is it? Don't worry about that part.
1: It's a form
0: down
1: of like
0: the hatch.
1: Protein powder, isn't it?
0: Is
1: like
0: it?
1: A lot of, yeah, a lot of guys at the gym take it. It's really, I think it's really great for like cellular repair as well. Like helps your skin grow, your hair grow.
0: Mm. I'm taking it because I'm an idiot. Apparently makes you less of an idiot.
1: I think it's good for your brain too.
0: I mean, I don't know what it is. If someone wants to help us out, they absolutely can. 13, 24, 10. Halle Berry has gone viral over the weekend by misunderstanding something on a talk show. I completely understand where she got the confusion from here.
3: Do we have time for one more?
4: One more, one more.
3: Biggest ick.
4: Biggest ick?
3: Ick.
4: Oh, Halle.
5: That's enough.
3: I think between heated rivalry and biggest dick.
0: It's
1: Jenna.
3: I
1: stop.
3: No, yes, I did.
0: The way that Jenna runs it together, that's Jenna Bush, isn't it?
1: Yeah.
0: The ex-president's daughter, I think, or granddaughter.
1: I had no idea there was a connection there.
0: Yeah, George W. Bush.
1: Wow.
0: Yeah. Anyway, hey, maybe I don't need the creatine. Maybe the creatine's working if I know this stuff. It does sound like she is not saying ick. It sounds like she's saying the other one that rhymes with ick.
1: My favourite part of that is Halle Berry, though, answering the question. Having a giggle and then still saying her fiancé's name.
0: I love that. Dua Lipa. Dua Lipa. She's off the market. She's off the market, guys. She's married her fiancé, Callum Turner. She looked as chic as anything. She wore. Do you like it, by the way?
1: I love it. Oh, Schiaparelli.
0: I didn't think you would like that.
1: I love women in suiting.
0: So yeah, she's wearing a tailored suit, beautiful skirt, and like a flippy hat, like a huge hat.
1: Yes.
0: He is in a double-breasted Ferragamo suit. I mean, is the dress pale blue?
1: I think it just looks like it is in the photo, Swanee. I'm pretty sure it's white.
0: I feel like it's pale blue and it goes with his navy suit. Anyway.
1: Maybe you are right. I tell you who is very excited about this, Swanee.
0: Who?
1: My sister Georgia, because that is exactly where she is getting married in a week and a half.
0: You're joking. That church, those steps.
1: At Old Marylebone Town Hall.
0: She's more stylish than I thought she was.
1: Same, I'm shook.
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3: Some Energex cable repairs. Padstow Road is blocked eastbound at Warragul Road through 8 Mile Plains. There's traffic control on scene. And still closed due to recent flooding at Yatla, Wolfdene, Stanmore Road. Traffic on the Western Freeway is starting to build through Indooroopilly to Fig Tree Pocket. It's also under speed for the Logan Motorway, Forest Lake to Parkinson, and for the Gateway northbound at Nudgee and then around Deegan Deviation. Gympie Road traffic has started to build up through Bald Hills towards the Bruce Highway. 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Content is general in nature. Investing carries risk. Dropping overnight to 10 degrees. Expected top tomorrow is 24 and sunny on Nova 106.9.
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4: I'm Michelle Stevenson. The federal government is urging the opposition to support its proposed tax changes in Parliament this week. Labor has introduced legislation to rein in the capital gains tax discount and limit negative gearing concessions. The bill also includes an ongoing $250 tax offset and an instant $1,000 deduction for work expenses. Treasurer Jim Chalmers claims that by not supporting the changes, the opposition are actually advocating for higher taxes.
5: We call on the coalition not to vote against housing and not to vote against tax cuts again like they did in the first term. In the first term they voted against housing, they voted against tax cuts. They're showing every sign of having not learned a thing.
4: The One Nation leader has declared she would be a PM for those who want to be Australians, were her party to win government. Pauline Hanson has previously claimed she has the ability to do the top job and is considering a move to the lower house. Well, more than half of Aussie universities have plummeted in the global rankings, with New South Wales and Melbourne unis maintaining their top positions. The new data is off the back of a drop in government funding, while institutions from the US and Britain topped the table for the world's best. Sydney and Melbourne have been the hardest hit by a sharp fall in price growth across the property market. Cotality figures for May show both cities recorded a near 1% drop in overall dwelling values. And Fisher is the latest celeb to join Toy Story 5. The Aussie DJ will be Garden Gnome, a member of Forgotten Toys living in a backyard shed. Now let's see what's happening on Nine News.
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7: 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You have until June 15, so get snapping at Australia Zoo. Steve Owen Way, be a while.
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8: On Nova. Can I please have some kudos for my shoulder pads today?
9: That you can.
8: I am not messing around. You're fired!
9: I'm mad for a shoulder pad.
8: There's something about a shoulder pad that just, like, makes you want to get angry at people.
9: Yes, it gives you authority and power.
8: Watch out, kids. Hey. I was coming home and I'm never going to put in any rules or say a mean word in my house because I'm nothing.
9: What are you? What are you doing tonight?
8: Nothing. I actually want you to give me something to watch because I've watched The Crash.
9: It's a huge night for me because it is, I'm going to say it, the final ever episode of Euphoria has just dropped. So if you felt like just sort of dabbling in and catching an hour and then never watching it again, tonight's the night.
8: No, do you know what? I can't start now and I'm not going to, but I am going to look up. I've sent a text message to myself. You know I do that.
9: I do.
8: That simply says, find out if you can watch the show about the fat girls locked in a mansion in Australia. It's an American documentary. Unique interest area of mine. And I want to know if it's available in Australia.
9: Can you please let us all know tomorrow if you find it? Because I want to watch that too.
8: Of course.
9: Hey, coming up before 4 o'clock, we've got a brand new competition, Chrissy's Cheese Crimes, and there is $500 cash to be won thanks to Perfect Italiano. 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Brand new Ariana.

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0: Oh my God, I'm holding this prize. It weighs a ton. It is so, oh my God.
2: Well, I bet, Swanee, because this Mova hair care pack from Harvey Norman that we're about to give away is valued at over $1,000.
0: It is so, so beautiful.
2: What have you got?
0: I've got, it's a dryer wand, like a curling wandy thing.
2: Sick.
0: And a brush that dries and straightens your hair at the same time. You know I love a shortcut.
2: Well, I've got the Mova Shine 20 High Speed Hair Dryer, and I can confirm that both of these are in the Mova prize pack.
0: This is magic. Hello, Kel.
3: Hello. Oh, my God. I need that prize pack.
0: Yeah, and I'm looking at them. I'm not very good with hair, but these are, this, you can still use these even if you're not like a professional. Do you know what I mean? They will do the trick more than normal.
3: Sounds good. I'm terrible, so I need all the help I can get.
0: Well, we've got it in our hot little hands for you. Hello, Debbie.
2: Debbie.
4: Hello, how are we?
0: Yeah, look, good, Deb. You were born in the 70s, obviously, with that name.
4: Late 60s.
0: So you were ahead of your time slightly.
4: Slightly, yeah.
0: All righty. Well, it is Kelly versus Debbie. Your names are your buzzers. It's best of five, meaning the first person to get three answers correct wins the game, gets the bum bag. But more importantly, you will win it. You just go. If you win this, you empty out everything else that plugs in your bathroom, and you've got everything you possibly could need and more. Question number one, which pop star got married at the old Marylebone Town Hall?
3: Kelly.
0: Yes, Kel.
3: Dua Lipa?
0: It is, Dua Lipa. We're still not sure if she was wearing pale blue or white. It's like that dress. Do you remember that dress?
2: Yeah.
0: Is it gold or is it blue? Question number two. Name the breakfast cereal that has pieces that are shaped like little rectangly things with three holes in them.
2: Yum.
0: Deb.
4: Fruit Loops?
0: Nope.
2: Three holes, three individual separate
0: three individual holes. What was Ooh. That? It's Nutri-Grain.
2: Yum, now I want a bowl of cereal.
0: So delicious. Question number three. 15 years ago today, this song was released.

0: 40 seconds I'll never get back.
1: Hey,
0: who sings it? Who sings it?
2: No idea.
0: Yeah, good. Cody Simpson.
2: It's no.
0: Cody Simpson. I've actually never heard it.
1: Haven't you?
0: No.
1: That was huge at the time. I'm surprised.
0: But I was a grown woman with children.
1: You worked in radio.
0: Not at that time, I didn't. No, I worked in a nervous breakdown. Question number four.
1: He got the great man Flo Rida on that.
0: Well, that is big.
1: That's huge.
0: Question number four. Today is the first day of which season? Boom.
2: Kelly.
0: Yes, Kel.
2: Winter.
0: It is winter. How are you feeling about it?
2: Oh, my God, it's depressing.
0: It's so depressing.
2: It's pelting down here.
0: Ugh. Question number five. In what year did Australia become a federation? Oh, well, this is un-Australian. Come on.
2: Deb.
0: Yes,
2: Kelly.
0: Deb.
2: 1788. I mean, 1788.
0: Nah. That's when it was discovered. Kel.
2: 1901.
0: Correct. Kelly, you have got the ultimate in styling. It is a Mova hair care pack valued at over $1,200.
2: Oh, my God. I'm excited. Thank you so much.
0: It even comes with its own little... It comes with its own beautiful storage box, so it looks really chic in your bathroom even when you're not using it.
1: I am with you on that, Swanee. It looks great. And, Tom, am I right in saying we've got these all week? Another pack to give away tomorrow. Olivia Rodrigo. I know.

0: listening to the Chrissy Swan Show on Nova. I love Pete Davidson.
1: Same.
0: I absolutely love him. I love seeing all those articles that pop up about him and they go, look at the women that he's been with, and they found the most gorgeous photographs of his ex-girlfriends, Kim Kardashian, Ariana Grande, all of them so beautiful. And then they find the ugliest photo of him that they can find.
1: Yes.
0: And they're like, oh, we don't think these women are dating him for his looks. You know, they're trying to prove that, you know, being funny is also important. But I don't think he's as revolting as everybody makes out.
1: No, no way. He also went through a bit of a rough patch, which I think they like to find photos of to really push them out.
0: Exactly.
1: But when I see him nowadays, he's like kind of jacked. He's been going to the gym. He's had a lot of his tattoos removed.
0: Just like his spirit, you know.
1: He's a vibe.
0: I just think he's a great guy. Have you seen that film of his, by the way?
1: No.
0: The King of Brooklyn.
1: Staten Island.
0: It's so great.
1: No. Do you know, I've really only seen Pete Davidson in SNL and then when he was on The Kardashians for the few episodes.
0: Well, you will love that film and you should watch it. I also like that he has nothing bad to say about exes. And this is a new game. 13, 24, 10. Call us up and say something positive about your ex. Sometimes it's very hard. But we believe in you. He has sat down, did a podcast with Nikki Glaser.
1: Love her.
0: Yeah, she's that. The weird thing about Nikki Glaser is I love her too every time I see her, but she's got nobody knows who she is really. Have you noticed?
1: I feel like they do now though, since I know what you mean, but I think since she's hosted, was it the Golden Globes, guys?
0: Well, she's hosted everything and she's so great. But I reckon if you walked out onto the street here and said, hey, do you know who Nikki Glaser is?
1: People would not have a clue.
0: Nine out of ten,
1: that's
0: maybe.
1: A shame. If you don't know who she is, go and watch some of her comedy, because I think she's got a great special on Netflix.
0: She's really fantastic. And this podcast is great. Have a listen to how he sings the praises of his ex, Kim Kardashian.
2: Isn't it crazy Kim's good at acting?
3: She's great.
2: I remember when we were dating, I remember one day she was just like, I think I'm going to be an actress.
3: Yes.
2: And I was just like, yeah.
3: Yes.
2: And then it's just good at it. And I was like, God, get the
3: she was so awesome.
2: She's so good
3: She's
2: at acting.
3: She's so smart. She does anything she wants to do, she will do. And especially if people are like, you can't do this.
2: I learned from her that no matter like what's going on, like you're still you and you can just still go do.
3: Oh, yeah.
2: Like she don't give up.
0: I love that.
1: So do I. And I love that Kim's in a new relationship, you know, and seemingly happy with Lewis. Pete's going through it at the moment with one of his exes, yet they still both can find the time to talk in a positive fashion about each other. It shows it doesn't always have to be negative and dark.
0: It doesn't. Can you do it?
1: 13, 24, 10. Say one good thing about your ex. If you can do it and we believe you, we will send you a $100 prize pack for dermal therapy.
0: We have to believe you, though.
1: We do. Flo Rida and Sia on Nova.

0: listening to the Chrissy Swan Show on Nova. You know, there is another, that was Speed Demon, Justin Bieber. You know, there is another Speed Demon by Michael Jackson, which kids are loving. He's had a resurgence because of the movie. He also had a song called Speed Demon.
1: I need to listen to that.
0: We are talking about exes. Pete Davidson has a long list of very famous, beautiful exes, one of which is Kim Kardashian. And it seems very amicable, and he's able to say beautiful things about her, and we believe them. Have a listen.
2: Isn't it crazy Kim's good at acting?
3: She's great.
2: I remember when we were dating, I remember one day she was just like, I think I'm going to be an actress.
3: Yes.
2: And I was just like, yeah.
3: Yes.
2: And then it's just good at it. And I was like, God, get the out of here.
1: 13, 24, 10. We would like you to call up and say one positive thing about your ex.
0: Yeah, and if we believe it, you get a great prize.
1: Yeah, man. Let's go to Spencer Swanee.
0: Come on, Spencer. Give it to us.
4: Hey, good afternoon. Great job, guys. Yeah, so my ex, I'm eternally grateful for my three beautiful daughters, but also she used to watch Gone Girl twice a week, so I'm grateful for watching that movie as well. So I got out at the right time.
0: It sounds like the clock was ticking.
1: That's great.
0: You've got Spencer.
1: $100 prize pack from Dermal Therapy, Spencer.
0: Hey, Sasha.
5: Hi, how's it going, guys?
0: Good.
5: Great show, by the way.
0: Oh, you're very sweet. Now, what is something sweet that you can say about your ex?
5: So my ex and I grew up together, and we ended up dating after high school, and we relocated to Brisbane together because I needed to go to university. We ended up spending 2.5 years together, amicably broke up. I ended up in London, he ended up in Canada, but I was going through a really tough time in London, and he reached out to me, and he was just the most lovely, respectful guy. And even though it hasn't worked out, I'm now married with a baby, and he just got engaged, and we're just, like, really happy for each other and just really, yeah. I think it's just nice to actually talk about an ex who's actually a nice guy.
0: Agreed, Sasha. We believe you.
5: Yeah.
0: We believe it, don't we, Jack?
1: Yeah, we do, yes. Swanee. And, Sasha, we're going to send you a $200 prize pack from Maggie Beer.
0: Oh, my gosh, you're going to love that.
5: Thank you so much.
0: You're going to need it. You're going to need it with that baby because you just can't stop eating. I get it. hello, Georgia.
6: Hi, guys. How are you?
0: Good. It's nice to hear Pete Davidson saying something positive about an ex. How are you going to match it?
6: Well, I feel a bit bad because mine's not as nice as Sasha.
0: No. Doesn't matter. As long as it's positive, that's all.
6: Yeah, very, very positive. My ex was well-sized.
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12: Broken Tangara, Tarragindi Pacific Motorway inbound. It's on the left shoulder after the Esher Street area. Car broken down in the valley for Brunswick Street eastbound. That's in the right lane at Wickham Street. And there's been a crash at Bracken Ridge, Depot Road northbound. It's the on-ramp to the Gateway Motorway. Centenary Highway traffic is built up southbound from Kamira through to Springfield, and it's building northbound Mount Omni to Jindalee. There is some congestion on the Western Freeway outbound from Indooroopilly through towards Fig Tree Pocket. Aspley Mazda's EO FY event is where you save. Three huge deals all month long. Hurry, ends June 30. Forget the rest. Deal with the best on Gympie Road, Aspley. Dropping overnight to 10 degrees. Expected top tomorrow is 24 and sunny on Nova 106.9.
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31: Go! Trixie, Whipper and Kate for the drive home.
32: Should you play any kind of sport with your partner? It gets quite competitive. I know that when I've attempted to play sport with people that I have been in a relationship with.
33: You're just as competitive as they are.
32: No.
33: Though. Come on.
32: In the end, I'm like, go and find someone else to play with. And they usually do.
31: Susie, Whipper and Kate driving you home from four on

0: nothing, as if it's 1980. Hey, you're listening to the Chrissy Swan Show on Nova. We're mad for cheese.
1: Every day, well-meaning Aussies are committing cheese crimes without even realising it. Avoid a cheese crime with Perfect Italiano. Perfect for that.
2: Cheese crimes.
0: Cheese crimes. The interesting thing about a cheese crime is that the person that's committing it doesn't know that they're committing it.
3: Exactly right.
0: You know?
3: But in this competition, Swanee, we're gonna hear some pretty criminal activity that's happening with cheese.
0: Some confessions.
3: Yeah.
0: And we're gonna give the one that is the worst. All right, the one that really makes us go, blah.
3: Yeah, the worst crime. They're going to win $500 cash thanks to Perfect Italiano. Now, we are playing this all week, so please jump on the Nova Player app and register your crimes.
0: Yeah, just something unusual that you do with cheese. Hello, Winnie.
4: Hi, how you going?
0: Hi, what is your cheese crime that you're confessing?
4: Oh, I like to put cheese on my ice cream, like Parmesan, Romano.
0: What?
4: Yep. Yeah, and wait. And then just to make it even nicer, I just add a bit of crunch. I crush a bit of peanut brittle on top, like for that caramel.
0: Peanut brittle and cheese.
4: Yeah. It's delicious. You got to try it.
3: Alrighty.
4: It sounds weird, but it is actually yummy.
3: Hey, Winnie, did someone like introduce you to that mixture or did you come up with it yourself?
4: To be honest, I went on holidays in the Philippines and they have a cheese ice cream. But they actually, like when you buy it, it's already mixed. Like it's literally, I don't know how they did it. So obviously I did not know the recipe. So my version is I just got vanilla, I shaved it all in and then I add
0: yourself. I love that.
3: Alrighty, that's cheese crime number one from Winnie.
0: It's pretty unusual. Hi, Tracy.
5: Hi, how are you?
0: Good, darling. What is your cheese crime?
5: Okay, nothing as fancy as the cheesy ice cream. But I absolutely love putting grated cheese, tasty cheese, in my 2-minute noodles.
0: Oh, my God, so do I. It's
5: and
0: like
5: my boys love it too now.
0: Yeah, it's instant Alfredo.
3: Yeah.
5: Cheese makes anything better. But
0: it's so
5: I
0: true.
5: Love it in my noodles.
3: Especially Perfect Italiano, Tracy. I don't know how much of a crime that is, though.
0: Yeah, I don't know. I think everybody's doing that one.
3: Yeah. Alrighty, let's hear our third crime of the day. Eliza, are you there?
6: Hi, I'm here.
0: What's your crime? What's your cheese crime?
6: My cheese crime is mozzarella on mango and toast.
0: Sorry, say that again.
3: What?
6: Mozzarella cheese on mango and toast.
3: Wait, ew.
0: One more time.
6: Mozzarella on mango and toast, I guess it's something to do with mango madness, but mango season, I think they're everywhere and we eat everything with them. And one day my
0: Do you have it hot and melty and like chewy, like, you know, stretchy?
6: No. Nice fresh sliced mango on hot toast and just mozzarella straight out of the fridge.
3: Alrighty, Chrissy.
0: It seems to be a weird combo of textures, isn't it, Eliza?
6: You got to try it. It's so good.
3: Okay, so it's definitely, I'm sorry, Tracy, but yours isn't so bad of a crime, you're out of the running for this. It is between crime number one, Winnie, who puts chunks of tasty cheese with her vanilla ice cream.
0: But that is a dish overseas somewhere. I'm going to give it to you, Eliza. I've never heard anything so weird in all my life. I love it.
6: Thank you.
3: That is $500 cash thanks to Perfect Italiano. We're going to be playing that again, so register via the Nova Player app. That was nuts. I loved it. Chrissy's Clickbait is up next.

0: 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We will very soon be clearing out for Fitzy Whipper and Kate. But let's have a chat about Charlie XCX first.
1: Chrissy's clickbait.
0: Charlie XCX, if you're listening to this, back yourself, baby. Back yourself. Do you remember when she released Brat?
2: Yes.
0: And it just went off. Everybody loved it. I remember then that she was having interviews going, oh, I didn't think anyone would buy it. The record company didn't like it. Yeah. Nobody was going to like it. And look what happened.
2: She pushed ahead.
0: She's saying the same thing about her upcoming album. She reckons it's just too different to Brat.
3: So I made an album and it's really different from the last one. Yeah. And I love it. And you might not. And that's cool.
0: Charlie, people don't want the same thing over and over. We had Brat, we loved it, we're ready for something new. Look at every other recording artist since the beginning of time.
2: Yes.
0: That is still around or was successful. Every album has a different vibe because we're with you.
2: And Charlie, this song, SS26, is brilliant.
0: Brilliant.
2: I love it so much. The music video is fantastic. And it isn't that much of a departure from the Charlie we know. I think she's wigging herself out.
0: She's gotta back herself. It says here that she is... Oh, God, I love that song. I just love hearing her voice. She's so great. Expected to be a guest at Dua Lipa's wedding. So they've tied the knot.
2: Yes.
0: Dua Lipa and her new husband, Callum Turner. They've tied the knot, done all the paperwork, and now they're going to party in Italy.
2: Oh, no, this weekend, Swanee.
0: Oh, magic. Scooter Braun. I mean, I admit it. I've never liked him because of what he did to Taylor.
2: I think as a Swiftie or a Swiftocrat, that's just the stance you have to take.
0: Correct. You must be on Taylor's side. But I've heard him speak for the first time about the situation. And Jack, I'm shook.
4: I don't know Taylor Swift. I think I've met her in my life 3 times. I have never had a substantial conversation with her in my life. I will never truly understand that situation to this day. I wish her nothing but the best. I learned a tremendous amount from it. But I think there's this big misconception that, like, we knew each other, we had this feud, and, like, you know, I managed her for years. And people are usually shocked to find out that I legitimately don't know her and didn't have many interactions with her and never really knew her.
0: Yes, I am legitimately shocked.
2: Yes, same, because after that massive fallout, I'd assumed that he'd sort of been in the day-to-day meetings about her career and her music releases.
0: And that he had just purposefully stolen her babies.
2: Seriously?
0: I'm going to have to do a bit more.
2: I'd like to hear him talk more about it. Like, I'd like to hear him actually sit down and just give his side.
0: Because we've never really heard it.
2: No, we haven't. Exactly. And I guess the fact is he bought a record label or acquired a record label. Maybe it wasn't a direct attack on Taylor.
0: Maybe not.
2: Anyway.
0: Okay, I need to have a listen. Also, Taylor Swift is definitely involved in Toy Story 5 in some way, shape or form.
2: Yeah, they've changed the artwork on 1989.
0: 1989's now got the Toy Story clouds and all over West Hollywood are billboards with just TS in the Toy Story font. Could mean Taylor Swift, could mean Toy Story. Clearly means both.
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15: A broken down car at Burpengary Bruce Highway southbound before Deception Bay Road exit, and a crash in Grange Road inbound. It's in the left lane at Myrtle Street. There's a car broken down Brunswick Street eastbound in the right lane at Wickham Street in the valley. And also there's been a crash at Bracken Ridge Depot Road northbound on ramp to the gateway. Logan Motorway traffic is quite heavy eastbound from Carroll Park through towards Parkinson, and there are delays on the Western Freeway through Indooroopilly Fig Tree Pocket. This July, it's going to be dry. 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Down to a chilly 10 degrees tonight, top of 24 tomorrow, and sunny on Nova 106.9.
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16: Good afternoon, I'm Michelle Stevenson. The federal government claims the coalition would be opposing tax cuts if it doesn't support its reforms in Parliament this week. Labor's bill to rein in the capital gains tax discount and limit negative gearing concessions also includes an ongoing $250 tax offset and an instant $1,000 deduction for work expenses. The opposition says the proposed changes will hurt investment, though, and fail to address bracket creep in the tax system. Well, a senior Liberal MP is playing down the result of a new poll, maintaining the coalition can still win the next federal election. One Nation is now Australia's most popular political party, according to a Redbridge poll with a 31% primary vote. But Tim Wilson says the findings reflect the anger felt towards the government.
17: Australians are despairing that this government has no interest in the Australian people, betrays them at every point. We're led by a fake as a prime minister, and people are looking for a sense of hope. Our job is to be that hope.
16: Work has officially begun on Brisbane's 63,000-seat Olympic Stadium, despite intense protests at the weekend. The federal government has already rejected two applications for cultural protection, though five still remain under consideration. However, even if those applications are successful, construction will go ahead. Sydney Star Casino has been fined $10 million and ordered by the regulator to strengthen measures relating to financial crime risk management. And Billie Jean by Michael Jackson has returned to number one on the global streaming list. It's now the fifth longest running number one hit of the year. Now let's see what's happening on Nine News.
18: Thanks, Michelle. I'm Joel Drive. Tonight, Brisbane's big Olympic build begins. Victoria Park officially closed. Families left with no childcare after fire tears through a Kingston centre. Peter Falconio's mother gives a rare interview, 25 years since her son's murder. Plus see the whopping groper reeled in by a Queensland fisherman. Nine News, your news on Nine, and Nine Now, live at 6.
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25: We're very excited about this.
26: Whipper.
27: The team is on.
26: And Kate.
28: How about that, guys?
26: On Nova.
18: Yes, and welcome to the show. It is your Monday afternoon. You're right, it is the first day of winter. Have I got that right, team? 1st of June?
27: Yeah.
18: We are fresh.
29: 1st of June is a very unlucky day in our family.
18: Why?
29: So I'm just treading carefully throughout the day. Yeah, we don't need to go through it.
18: Oh.
29: But there's kind of deaths in the family and things stolen.
18: No.
29: The cat died.
18: And
29: like, there's usually a lot of things.
27: Well, Kate, if you could just stay here in the studio at night and we can protect you, you know.
18: Stay safe.
29: Yeah, exactly.
18: What about the time you organised that party and no one turned up and then they cancelled it at the last minute to try and save face? Do you remember that? Was that the 1st of June?
29: No.
2: It was so sad. I think you stood at the window waiting for the cars to arrive, and then they got your auntie and uncle to come over to make it
29: look
2: busy.
29: You're confusing me with someone else.
2: I
29: organised a party with lots of people and no one came, that would be the greatest day of my life.
27: I really like Tom's campaign for the first day of June.
2: Right. What's that?
27: Let's all spoon on the first day of June. I thought
2: Tommy, that is good.
3: Yeah, the petition hasn't taken off.
2: I just don't want to be the front spoon. That was my only thing. Hey, yeah. Michael Jackson, top of the charts again. Top of the streaming charts.
29: For an album or a single, this song?
2: Yeah, this song, Billie Jean.
27: Billie Jean.
2: Bang.
27: And you know what? I'm glad it finally got some credence because it's been a while.
2: Yeah. What a great film clip that was.
27: People are starting to pick up that it's not a bad song.
2: Still haven't seen the movie. Brandman is back today and we've got some more fun money later.
29: Yes.
2: You know money? You can have fun with it, with fun money. Whew. Okay, I come out next. Fitzy. You've had a massive win today.
27: Yeah. Oh, no, well, I don't know. The results aren't in yet, but the horse got over the line. Oh, no, Tommy, not that one.
2: Different one.
27: Yeah, no, I had a little win today that I want to tell you all about next. This is Taylor Swift on Nova.

0: Elizabeth Taylor, Taylor Swift on Nova News. Fitzy, whip a cake. Your Monday afternoon. Let's celebrate Fitzy's big win.
1: As I approach the age of 50 and raise the bat.
0: Wow. When is that? Next year.
1: It's in October this year.
0: Gosh.
1: I sent you an invite for it.
2: Did you get that? Oh, maybe he's not on the list.
3: Oh, no.
0: Did everyone get it?
1: Yeah, text. Yeah, you got it. Kate thought it was a scam. I don't know. It's like a...
0: Did you send it from you?
1: Yeah, it's from me. Text message.
0: It's from Fitzy.
1: Yeah. Yep, that's me. Anyway,
2: he's not in your phone under Fitzy, is he?
1: I thought it was quite funny that I wrote in there that I get RSVP PTSD, you know what I mean?
0: That's good.
2: It's not
0: from your number.
1: Oh, yeah, no, okay, so it must be from like Partify. Partify, I think it is the app. You do it through an app, I don't know.
2: It's an invitation.
0: I've got one, guys. I got one to Fitzy's 50th.
1: Oh, can I take that back?
2: That's not the same date as mine.
0: I got the B list, am I?
1: So as you get older, we talk about this quite a bit, is that you got to celebrate the little wins that you have every day, you know? Oh, tiny victories. Oh, yeah. Thank you, Shay. That's exactly what we're looking for every day. And it might be the first time the sun hits your face or your first drink of coffee, you know what I mean? So today... Oh, I feel so embarrassed telling this story.
0: Go for it, mate.
1: I love going for a walk and just clearing my head. You listen to your own music or a podcast and, you know, you just have your head down, Kate. And I got my coffee, right? So I've had my first taste of the coffee and I'm off. Got my head down and I'm walking on one side of the street and then I could see movement on the other side of the street. So I look up. This is really embarrassing, but... There was two girls there, right? And they would be in their mid-20s. And they must have just done a workout or something, Kate, and they went for a swim in the ocean. And you know when you go for a swim in the ocean, it's quite cool outside, and you feel on top of the world. So it's a little win for them as well.
2: Yeah.
0: Everyone's winning.
1: So I look up, and this hasn't happened to me for a very long time, and they're looking at me like, oh, my God. Oh, my God,
0: he's
1: so Fitzy. Cute.
0: He's Fitzy.
2: Oh, he's so cute.
1: This is the first flirting I've had for years.
0: Oh, this is unbelievable.
1: So I've freaked out, and in that split second, Kate, I've done this real, like, awkward wave and smile.
0: Cool.
1: Like, hi.
0: Cool guy.
2: Then
1: one of the girls goes, hey, what breed is your dog?
0: It's annoying, isn't it? I thought your old fella had fallen out.
2: That's what they meant.
1: And I went spoodle. Cool. Two girls.
2: No.
0: Just a spoodle going off the
2: game. Fitzy, come on, mate. You've still
1: it's
2: got
1: over.
2: It. You've
1: Don't
2: still got
1: over.
2: It.
0: No, believe
1: it's
0: in over. It, buddy. Keep the wave alive. That wave and your smile. Just going to reply to
2: Everyone's off to buy a dog now.
0: I'm just going to reply to the 50th if they're going along.
1: And to those girls, if you're listening right now, I requested this song off Tom. Blink 182, I miss you. On Rover.

0: Blink 182, I Miss You on Nova. Perfect for a Monday. God, I just heard Kate Ritchie from the corner of the room yell out, did he cheat on her?
1: Oh.
0: What have you got here? This sounds full on.
1: Well, I feel bad.
0: Did he cheat on her?
1: No, I was...
0: You're talking about Tommy and Inga?
1: No, not at all.
0: No, sorry.
1: What I want to talk about is whether people, whether you've gone your separate ways and whether you've got back together after quite a long period of time, 13, 24, 10, if you've separated or even divorced and then ended up back together, how long was that? I actually have a very old friend of mine, her parents, they were married in the UK years and years and years ago, moved to Australia, had all the kids, divorced, and then I think about 15 years later got remarried.
2: It's an interesting one, isn't it? Because you can look at it like, okay, I've tried everything else. Nah, I'm just going to go back. Or
1: convenience.
2: Or you can actually look at it as, you know what, there's no one else out there as good.
1: Or no one that maybe knows me like that person. Perhaps you share children. That's always a common bond.
0: Yep. You would assume that something changed for you to separate because you fell in love and you were together and then you got married. So maybe you're able to say, I realise what went wrong. It was me and not you. And I've wasted 15 years we could have spent together.
2: I'm not buying any of that
0: come
2: at all.
1: Baby, that means you would have...
0: Kiss me, you silly fool.
2: You've run out of money, haven't you?
0: I need a house.
1: You really went and worked on yourself,
2: can I borrow
1: didn't
2: your
1: you?
2: Car?
1: The thing is, in relationships, there are kind of seasons and people do change. We're talking about Ben Stiller today. You know that his wife, Christine Taylor, who played Marsha.
0: Yeah.
1: Marsha. Yeah, they got married in 2000. They met on set many, many years ago. Got married in 2000 after meeting on the set of television pilot Heat Vision. I never saw that.
0: Nope.
1: And Jack, just a year prior. They said it was love at first sight, right? They went on to have children. They starred in Zoolander and Dodgeball together.
2: Yeah, she was great.
1: And then it sent shockwaves around Hollywood when they announced their split in 2017.
2: Oh, I didn't even know that.
0: Was there a reason?
1: Well, in a joint statement, they said, with tremendous love and respect for each other and the 18 years spent together as a couple, we've made the decision to separate. So they did all of that. They reunited in 2022. And then Christine has now come out and kind of shed a bit more light on the topic.
3: I met Ben when I was 28 years old, and you have different chapters and stages in your life, particularly women. You get married, then you become a mom, or for those who become mothers, and what that looks like, and then career. And I think at that moment in time for us, we were just not on the same page. It was like, let's just put a pause here. And then the sort of silver lining for us during COVID was that we had nothing but time. So Ben and I spent a lot of time just working on us with a therapist.
1: So it was COVID.
0: but you know what?
2: Oh, God.
0: COVID, as bad as it was, there were some great romance stories out of COVID.
1: Yeah, and forced some pretty, into a position. Pretty awful separation stories afterwards.
2: Samantha's given us a call. How long before you rekindled, Sam?
4: I made a boo-boo before. It was actually about 20 years, not 28.
2: We've been
4: together again for about six years.
0: Okay. And Samantha, can I ask, who initiated the breakup and then who initiated getting back together?
4: I think it was both of us initiated it when we were about 18.
2: Right.
4: And about 41... We just rekindled after X amount of time period of keeping tabs on each other.
2: Wow.
1: Okay, does that mean you went off and had families of your own?
4: Yep, that's correct. He didn't, but I did. I had a beautiful daughter.
1: Oh, wow. You were always meant to be, maybe.
2: Sam, can I ask you, the first time you saw him again after that long break, what was the feeling inside? Did you get those butterflies again, or did it take a while before you found that love again?
4: Oh, I was definitely nervous, but when I first saw him, my first thought was, oh, my God, were you really that tall? Because I'm a shorter, so...
0: And what's his name, Sam?
4: His name's Danny.
0: Yeah, Danny. Danny. Was always a great kisser, Danny though, boy. Wasn't he? You knew he'd always come back, Danny boy.
4: Yep. Exactly.
2: That's a great story.
0: That
2: like
0: see that? The laugh of love. Did you hear that giggle then?
1: Yeah, the giggle.
0: Isn't that beautiful?
1: Don't be
2: Lee can beat that. You can't beat 20 years, can you, Lee?
5: Yeah, I Yeah, I can. 40 years.
1: Oh, Lee, 40? Tell us. So you were together when? Tell us the timeline.
5: I was when I was 16 and my first love was.
1: Okay, and went your separate ways? What, off to college?
5: Yeah, went our separate ways. He moved to South Australia. I stayed in Victoria. Had his three kids. I had my kids. Separated. He come back to Victoria and bumped into each other in Bunnings.
0: Oh, Bunnings will do that.
1: Oh, my goodness. We're only talking about...
5: I was getting the sausage as well.
2: Oh, wow. Lee, you got double sausage that day. Lee, what was the feelings when you first saw him again?
5: Oh, I couldn't believe it. And he still had all his hair.
0: Oh, so beautiful.
1: Oh, that's surprising. We were only talking about getting married at Bunnings last week. I think IKEA are now offering weddings. The fact that you were reunited after 40 years in the aisles of Bunnings, would you consider marrying this person? In Bunnings.
5: Well, I would never say never.
0: Okay, I like that. Aisle three next to the Hammers.
2: That's elite, Lee, and more in love than you've ever been before. Like, you think you'll never leave this man now?
5: Yeah, it's different when you're young. Yeah.
0: Lee, what?
5: I don't think I'll ever leave now.
0: What did you say his name was?
5: Norm.
0: What do you love about Norm?
5: Norm, he's got the quirkiest sense of humour. And it doesn't matter how bad of a day I have, he makes me laugh.
0: Oh, isn't that beautiful?
1: Lee, did you find yourself thinking about Norm?
2: More in love than you've ever been before? Like, you think you'll never leave this man now?
5: Yeah, it's different when you're young. Yeah.
0: Lee, what?
5: I don't think I'll ever leave now.
0: What did you say his name was?
5: Norm.
0: What do you love about Norm?
5: Norm, he's got the quirkiest sense of humour.

0: day.
1: Right, so he never forgot you.
0: Yeah, yeah.
2: Would you marry him, Lee?
0: Yeah, probably.
3: Yeah,
1: that's beautiful.
2: Well, that's the Bunnings tagline.
0: What happens in life, eh?
1: Yeah, and if not,
4: lowest prices normal, are just the beginning.
1: Normal beta by 10%.
3: Lowest prenups are just the beginning.
1: Yeah. Oh my God, Lee, let's keep talking. That is a beautiful story. Like Mondays are tough, and to hear that story from Lee, it's warmed the cockles of my heart.
4: Oh, it's making me nervous about going to my 30-year school reunion.
1: Made me nervous about some cockles.
3: Do you know what? I feel a storyline coming. Coming on, Tommy.
5: I know, it's almost marriages. It's almost
3: Lee
5: too
3: said
5: perfect.
3: She would do it. Yeah. Obviously, we'll track Norm down.
5: Yeah.
3: Could be a proposal.
4: Norm down.
1: We'll trap him. He's not running, but well, they've got cages at Bunnings.
4: Yeah, they do rat traps.
3: If he's like the Norm that we know, he's on some couch saying life, but you know. Trixie, Whipper and Kate on Nova.
6: 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Did someone say free donuts? That's right. 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Conditions apply. Heavy traffic for the Gateway Motorway northbound from the back of Brisbane Airport through to the Bruce Highway. There is heavy congestion for the Gateway southbound direction as you're coming from the M1 through towards the Logan Motorway. There's been a report of a crash at Stretton. Abolish net zero. Save up to $1.9 trillion. 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Dropping overnight to 10 degrees. Expected top tomorrow is 24 and sunny on Nova 106.9.
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0: on that one. Material Lover. Sienna Spiro from The Devil Wears Prada 2. What a great track. What a great movie. It is Fitzy, Whipper and Kate. 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
1: Let's talk about fireworks. Katy Perry, take it away.
0: Thank you, Katy Perry.
2: Do you know, I love fireworks.
0: Oh, it's fun, isn't it?
2: It is fun, and obviously you can go to the Harbour Bridge and see one of the greatest New Year's Eve displays of all time and where it's done properly, or I don't know. I've been to a wedding in Bali before, Limo's wedding in Bali, where it was just, everyone was setting them off on the beach, which was awesome, until I looked over and there was a few sparks going into people's hair and you know what, but it's exhilarating.
0: That's the exciting part, when you're not sure how big it's going to be when you light it. That's the awesome bit.
3: Yeah, but I still remember, and I forget, Firecracker Night, thinking those Guy ones Fawkes that night. Would spin around on the thing, and then you'd think as kids it was chasing you around the backyard.
0: It's still a thing in Darwin. They still do it.
3: Is it?
0: Well, Guy Fawkes Night.
2: They do it in Tasmania.
0: Oh, do they?
2: So I get the Mercury newspaper quite a bit down there, and I love reading up about Tasmania. Well, the Tasmanians last Friday in the Mercury, the headline was Tasmania braces for Cracker Night with 12 tonnes of fireworks set to explode. So Cracker Night in Tasmania is a annual winter tradition. Residents, you have to be 18 years or over, obviously, but you can legally purchase and set off fireworks on private property with a permit. So you need a permit. The Claremont Footy Club. So they got everyone together. You can get up to Type 2 fireworks, right, which I think is quite heavy. The organiser, Craig Walker, he'd been taking gold coin donations for entry to the event on his Russell Road property.
0: Thanks, Craig.
2: And he said, bring your fireworks and let's have a great night. We're only going to do it for an hour between 7 and 8, but you can set your fireworks off and the kids can have a good time.
3: Who's got the permit there? Craig?
0: No, Craig does.
2: Craig does.
3: Okay.
2: I mean,
0: turn up with 10 fingers, come home with 8. Everyone's had a good time.
2: See, the thing is, though, people didn't secure the fireworks. Works property, and this is what happened.
0: Yeah. Oh, God.
3: Oh, God.
0: Oh, it's turned into a fire. What a terrible idea, Craig. It's an inferno. They're going everywhere.
3: Is everyone okay?
2: Look, there were a couple of people that would hurt, unfortunately, but everyone's going to be okay. So I think it's the last time that Craig is allowed to be involved with Cracker Night. But yeah.
0: Craig, can I have my dollar back, Craig?
3: Craig is crackers.
2: With fireworks, when they turn bad, you don't know whether to start panicking or to laugh.
0: Yeah.
2: Is that a fair call?
0: Yeah, do I run or do I film this?
3: Is this still fun?
0: Yeah.
3: It's not fun!
2: When you see Grandma trying to get out of her deck chair and she's hit the deck because there's a firework going off next to her, that is funny. That is slapstick comedy.
0: Granny's 90, quick. Help. Oh, my God. Has Craig been locked up yet?
2: There is a TV show in it, I reckon.
0: Well, that Brad Cardigan footage fits from the other day that we saw of that bloke in an apartment where he drops it, I think into a swimming pool.
2: It was an Airbnb.
0: Yeah, and it's gone off like bang.
2: Because I think people buy the fireworks, they don't know how heavy duty they are until they've got it in their hand and they're like, oh, there's a bit of power behind that.
0: It shot through a glass door and then the smoke alarm went off. Just going to let a couple of bangers go. Here we go. Everyone's having a good time.
3: Oh, yeah. Add some alcohol and it all goes well done.
0: When you post Malone tickets before 5 o'clock today and after five, our favourite game Brand Man returns. I can talk. It's a Monday, guys. Don't worry about me. Kato, John, turn the lights off. No

0: shouldn't hesitate, guys. It is Fitzy, Whipper, Kate on Nova. Dog update for you. Steam cleaning to the rug after diarrhea, $200. Vet on Friday, $350.
1: Well, mate, you know what? Yeah. That's what happens after a few wines, and you've got to. I've told you to slow down.
0: Blame it on the dog. And then a great lonely session of. No, a very lonely moment. Just me, like the whole family's dropped off puppy training on a Sunday morning. Oh, they're gone. They couldn't be stuffed. Anyway, do you know,
2: did you do training for the dog or for the puppy on your own? Yeah. There's no point to that. Have to be on the same
0: then
2: page.
0: Then I have to come back and teach them what we did.
1: What? So you're telling me that the kids have lost interest in the dog after a few weeks? Hmm. No way.
0: Oh, how's this from last night, Fitz? So last night, I wanted to go to bed early. I went to bed at about 7:30. I was exhausted. But then I couldn't put the dog to bed at 7:30 because it was going to end up weeing the little, what's it called? The crate that it's in. It's going to end up weeing if it has to wait till, I don't know, 5:30, 6 o'clock the next morning.
2: Oh, yeah.
0: So I thought I'll set the alarm for 10 o'clock at night and I'll get up and I'll take the dog out the front for a wee. For the last wee, and then I'll put it in its cage.
2: It's a crate.
0: Crate.
2: Don't say cage. Because there's a bit of, you know, a bit of debate around that.
1: It's not a zoo, mate. It's not a zoo.
0: It's not an enclosure either, Fitz. I wish it was that large. Anyway, I walk out the front. I'm just furious that I've got to get up and the alarm's gone off.
1: Yeah, you poor bugger.
2: 10 o'clock?
0: It's 10 o'clock. I take the dog out to paint a picture for you. And look, it's not great and I just want to be honest. I'm just in my underpants, right? In my little boxer short undies.
2: They're not red ones, are they?
0: No, they're not red. They're black.
2: I can't stand red undies.
0: Yuck. Okay, that's not the problem or anything to do with this story. Yeah. I've never worn a pair of...
1: So everyone could see a couple of sets of puppies? Is that...
0: I've never worn red underwear. But what I was wearing at the same time, obviously I had my mouth guard in and I had my chin strap. And
1: you were about to play footy, were you?
0: And my sleep apnea mask. So I didn't have the whole hose on the sleep apnea mask. So I looked.
2: You can unplug yourself.
0: You unplug the mask, but then you don't have to take the whole head kit off to get out of bed.
2: Head kit.
0: Yeah, I look like a fighter pilot with no clothes on.
1: Well, you look like the first guy going into Chernobyl, I think.
2: Yeah, you didn't look like a fighter pilot.
0: I look like a fighter pilot.
2: Fighter pilots look quite handsome.
0: Yeah, I look like Maverick.
2: No, you didn't.
0: If someone was to see me, they'd go, "Oh my god, are you filming Top Gun 3?" Yeah, I might be. Thank you, Shay. That was until a car pulled up out the front of the house and it was Jess, the 21-year-old girl, and all her friends getting out of the car at 10 a.m. with the music blaring and I'm standing there in my undies waiting for a dog to wee with a treat in my hand and a mask on my face.
2: What was your treat called?
1: Oh, gosh.
2: What was the treat?
0: Whatever I want to call it, mate.
1: Bit of power.
0: And then Lisa's... Tell me if you think this is weird.
2: Can I ask one thing? Yeah. Why is Jess pulling up out the front of your house for 21-year-olds?
0: She just gets dropped off on that side of the street. She lives straight across the road.
2: How do you know that?
0: Because we know them. We're family friends with them now.
1: Remember those days where you could go out on a Sunday night and get home at 10? I used to love those days.
0: Forget about it. I'm in the front yard with a mask and a chin strap on. Hey, tell me what you think about this.
1: When I was a doggy... Tom, actually, but he was at a party.
0: When I was a doggy training, because it's not going well, I said to our dog trainer, Libby, I said, I've got the best idea, Libby, because it's not working. Like, the dog training is not going well at all. There is wee and there is poo everywhere, and I'm over it, Lib. I was almost in tears. And I then said to her, would you come and stay at our house?
1: Oh, come on, man.
0: With us,
1: work
0: Libby.
1: Work it out for yourself,
0: Live
1: mate.
0: With us for 3 days.
1: Oh,
0: how long do you need?
1: Oh, gosh.
0: What do you want?
2: Are you joking?
0: No. I'll set you up, bedroom and everything.
2: Like a wet nurse.
0: Yeah. I'll put on breakfast. Join us for dinner. I'll do some souvlakis, Libby.
1: You would fork out the cash for that.
0: Not at all. She's got a little pug, Eric, which is really cute. Bring your pug.
1: It'd cost you more than the dog.
0: Libby's moving in.
2: She's
0: coming to stay.
2: When?
1: Are you serious?
0: Next week for 3 nights.
1: For how long?
0: 3 nights.
2: Does Lisa know about this?
0: Yeah.
1: How much is that costing you?
0: Doesn't matter, mate. As long as I don't have to be out the front of the house in my undies and a mask.
3: 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And it's just sitting there? 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
4: Nova 106.9. Pretty nasty delays with a crash on the Gateway Motorway. Southbound lanes 1 and 2 are blocked after the Compton Road on-ramp at Stretton. There are delays from the M1 and the speed limit has been reduced to 40. There's also a crash at Indooroopilly Western Freeway outbound. That's blocking the right lane after Durang Street overpass. And a crash at Kedron Gympie Road northbound at Cremorne Street. A crash has also happened at Rocklea Ipswich Motorway westbound. The left lane currently blocked at the Boundary Road on-ramp. 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Down to 10 degrees tonight. Expected top tomorrow is 24 and sunny on Nova 106.9.
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0: Hey, big congratulations, Lucy from Sydney and her mum, Sarah. They are off to Post Malone, the big ass tour. More tickets tomorrow on the show.
1: Commiserations to Tom Ivey.
0: Sorry, Tommy.
2: Oh, guys. Oh,
0: we all did a full 180, didn't you, mate?
2: Yeah, we all woke up to the news today.
0: Are you okay?
1: You'll always remember where you were when you heard the news that Dua Lipa married Callum Turner.
2: Yeah. Oh, no, I'm very happy. As I said to you this morning, she said, I do.
0: Very good gear. I do a leaper over the steps.
1: You're trying to distract with humour just to hide your grief. Can I just say, I have to say, we'll get to the details in a minute.
0: She looks amazing.
1: You like it or not, you always want to know what the bride's wearing. Well, I do anyway. She looked incredible. He looked gorgeous. A colour blocking. I'm thinking that's like a midnight. I don't think it's black.
0: It's beautiful. It's dark blue.
1: Really deep.
0: It's MJ Bale, I think.
1: I don't think it is.
3: Do you wear hats as a bride?
0: Yeah. She looks like she's off to the races.
3: It's a huge hat.
1: It is a huge hat. But the thing is, she got married at the town hall. Supposedly it was a very small wedding. It almost looks like the kind of wedding that when you're not having the big wedding and you just go and sign the paperwork. And it's a skirt suit with just fantastic heels, the wide-brimmed hat. I think the, correct me if I'm wrong, is it Schiaparelli?
2: Yeah, that's right. Are you reading this from a photo from the Daily Mail?
1: No, I'm actually not because I wouldn't.
0: You don't read that.
1: No, I don't read that.
0: Patina Liano, is it?
1: No, it's certainly not. No. It's a classic diamond Cartier necklace, and she's apparently channeling Bianca Jagger from the 70s.
0: Sure.
1: And I'm glad she did this because I've been thinking about Dua Lipa today, and I figured. There she is, marrying
0: Mick Jagger. She's got the 1971 across the face.
1: See that?
3: It's exactly the same. I like that. She's taken the look.
1: She doesn't have the veil. What I love about it is that when you think about Dua Lipa and her coming to a decision about what to wear on her wedding day, Dua Lipa can wear whatever she wants.
0: Yeah,
1: she does wear whatever she wants. She's walked 1,000 red carpets and danced on stage in all of these amazing frocks.
0: So true.
1: I'm glad that she made it really simple and elegant and classic.
0: Do you know what I see this as? I mean, he is the front runner for the next James Bond, right?
1: Yeah.
0: And I see this outfit as an audition for Bond.
3: It's not that.
0: He's gone, I'm going to wear a smart suit. He's got the double-breasted right fits. Mm. He looks good.
1: Handsome,
0: he looks fit. And he's leading her down the stairs in a way. If I could read his lips now, he's saying, Bond. James Bond.
3: He's saying, take the leaper.
0: Isn't he? Look at him go. Fitz, can we snap back to the moment when we're in the lounge and Dua was there, if you remember, Fitz?
4: Dua Peep.
0: I think we're in LA and I've never seen a man look like a grandma and try and sneak photos of Dua Lipa throughout the lounge.
1: It was
0: extraordinary.
3: After he's had his third minute steak from the first class lounge.
5: I really like fish and chips.
0: And he's zooming in. He's drifting past an extra part of the buffet. Yeah. There he is around at the drink station again for another photo.
2: No, well, you know when you see a celebrity
0: under the table
2: in the flesh and you're like, I need, you know, you try and do the sneaky photo sometimes. But you guys outed me and I was worried she might come over and talk to us.
0: She wouldn't want to.
5: Everybody knows.
2: Oh, what's
1: he
2: that?
1: He was trying to find content.
0: Oh, is that what it was?
2: Yeah.
1: It was getting content, sourcing content for the two of you.
0: Do you know who I feel sorry for?
1: Who?
0: Kendall Jenner. Because now she's the only one left for Tom to follow. Dua's off the shelf. Well, she's gone. It's going to be 100% Kendall. Kendall, get out of town.
3: Well, she's winning that race by 200 metres because that's what the document says.
0: You can start to feel your ankle vibrate.
2: Happy forever. How good is love?
0: How good is love? Yeah. And you liked them, obviously, as professionals too. Professional business women. All right, we're going to play Brand Man just after the 5 o'clock news. You're going to have a lie down, Tommy.
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23: There's a crash at Rockley Ipswich Motorway westbound. The left lane's blocked at the Boundary Road on-ramp and a crash at Kedron Gympie Road northbound at Cremorne Street. There's also still congestion for Indooroopilly for the Western Freeway outbound after there was an earlier crash at Round Durang Street overpass. Heavy traffic for Centenary Highway northbound as you're heading up through towards Darra, Jindalee Bridge and southbound build-up now from the Logan Motorway to Springfield Lakes Boulevard. When a child is in hospital, Ronald McDonald House gives their family a community of support, warm meals and a place to rest. Because when a child is sick or injured, family stays. Dropping overnight to 10 degrees, expected top tomorrow is 24 and sunny for the forecast on Nova 106.9.
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24: Good afternoon, I'm Michelle Stevenson. A Labor MP is hosing down suggestions One Nation is a party for those doing it tough. It's after a Redbridge survey shows the minor party now has a primary vote of 31%. That's more than Labor and the Coalition. Murray Watts says Pauline Hanson has consistently failed to help those struggling with cost of living pressures.
25: Every piece of cost of living relief that we've put through the Parliament in the last 4 years, One Nation has opposed. So life would be even tougher for those battlers out there who Pauline Hanson is saying that she's standing up for if she had had her way and voted down every bit of that cost of living relief.
24: The PM, meantime, has had a 10% pay rise while the rest of Australia faces those rising cost of living pressures. Anthony Albanese pocketing an extra $57,000 since taking office in 2022, with his salary now close to $625,000. Victoria's Premier has backflipped by giving the Corruption Watchdog greater powers to investigate the misuse of taxpayer dollars on the big build. The long-called-for changes will allow IBAC to look beyond primary contractors and follow the money to subcontractors where most of the alleged corruption is taking place. More than half of Australia's unis have fallen in global rankings due to funding failures. The president of the Centre for World University Rankings says our institutions are struggling to attract and retain talent due to a lack of government investment. And Chris Hemsworth has wrapped up filming on his latest project in Sydney. The Aussie star describing the shoot for American drama Cockroach as quite possibly the most fun he's had on set. Now let's see what's happening on Nine News.
26: Thanks, Michelle. I'm Joel Drive. Tonight, Brisbane's big Olympic build begins. Victoria Park officially closed. Families left with no childcare after fire tears through a Kingston centre. Peter Falconio's mother gives a rare interview 25 years since her son's murder. Plus see the whopping groper reeled in by a Queensland fisherman. Nine News, your news on Nine and Nine Now, live at 6.
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29: Yeah.
0: I'm Nova. And if you're tuning in on this Monday afternoon, well, there's a good chance you're a parent. Today is the United Nations Global Day of Parents.
3: I don't know what that means.
0: Do we celebrate parents? I mean, everyone had one.
3: I understand, but I think the United Nations have got a fair other. How high is it on their priority list?
1: Maybe they're just acknowledging parenting. Yeah. I mean, you don't get a day off or anything, do you?
3: Well, see, you know, I think their number one subject at the moment is a bloke that runs America, and he didn't even go to his son's wedding.
0: No, he didn't, and that's why it was brought up as an example of bad parenting. Or really good parenting.
1: Yeah, lead by example.
0: I don't think he was wanted there. It's also the first day of winter, guys. Rug up. Very soon, though, one man has been tricked by AI and he needs your help. But if you know your ads, we are ready to play Brand Man. Are we fired up today? Feeling competitive, Kate Ritchie.
1: Yeah.
0: Here we go. And it's a tough round, too. So we're going to be challenged. Get ready to play along.

0: It's your Monday evening, Fitzy with the Kate, thanks to Chemist Warehouse. That's the first brand I'm going to stop because right now, let's get into it. It's Brand Man.
1: Gucci Gang, Gucci Gang, Gucci Gang, Gucci Gang.
2: Gucci and Gabbana. I think the apple's rotten right to the core.
3: The Brand Man.
0: The Brand Man. They're all around us. You just got to keep your eyes out and you'll be great at this game.
4: It depends whether you're brand focused.
0: Well, you can't ignore it, Kay Ritchie, as we move through this world.
5: Feel like I'm in a marketing and advertising meeting.
0: Mike, you're in a commercial radio game, my friend. You should be all over this. What company is about to release a meatball-flavoured lollipop?
4: Chupa Chups.
0: In collaboration with Chupa Chups.
5: Oh, meatball. Is it Subway?
0: No.
5: Meatballs.
4: Which company?
5: Is it...
0: In collaboration
5: Legos?
0: With Chupa Chups.
5: Legos, Sanremo,
0: No.
4: Domino's. Is it a pizza place?
5: Is it a meat?
0: It's a meatball. No, it's not.
5: No,
0: it's not. No, I mean, it is known for
5: Dolmio.
0: Their meatballs.
5: Oh, damn!
0: But you don't go there just for the meatballs.
4: McDonald's.
0: No. Come
4: KFC.
0: On, guys.
5: Oh, IKEA.
0: Thank you, Ryan James.
5: Yes.
4: Who?
0: People have meatballs. I've eaten the meatballs at IKEA.
4: No, fantastic. I'm actually quite proficient at meatballs. Meatballs in the business.
5: Well, yeah. your daughter loves meatballs.
4: Yeah, because I know exactly what what you've got to put into them to make them nice and soft.
0: Chives.
5: What's your secret ingredient, Mrs. Mucci?
4: I'm not telling
0: you.
4: Wow. I'm going to do a special podcast ricotta. Who's going to eat a meatball chupa chup?
0: Me. Fickle. I'd try one for sure. Let's move on, guys. First one to Fitzy. What is the name of Mark Wahlberg's fast food chain?
5: Wahlburgers.
0: Hello. To zip. This song was used in an ad promoting what product?
6: Bad boys, what you gonna chew? What you gonna chew when they come for you? Bad boys,
5: extra.
0: Extra.
5: Really?
0: Yeah, it was smiley. Remember?
5: Well, I haven't seen that one. Was it an Australian ad?
4: Yeah. Oh, I haven't seen it.
0: I haven't seen it either.
4: Don't.
0: I don't think it's Liz Smiley. I think it's what the gum does to you.
4: What?
5: Okay, next question.
0: What symbol or shape is the Rexona logo?
4: Hexagon.
0: Go. No.
4: Arrow.
0: There's another brand that's probably more famous for this.
4: Diamond.
0: No.
4: A Rexona.
0: What symbol or shape?
5: Is it like a tick kind
0: Ryan
5: of thing?
0: Ryan James goes bang. I don't know. I'd have a chat to Nike about it.
5: Is it like a Nike? It's like Nike, isn't it?
0: It's a tick, yeah.
4: Well, it's not like
0: 3-1.
4: Nike is a swirly tick.
0: A swoosh.
5: Oh,
0: here we go.
5: Fair call.
0: Twist, lick, dunk is the right way to eat which food?
5: Sherbet. Twist, lick, dunk.
0: Kate's going through the action now about what you would do. It doesn't
5: twist.
0: I don't know what you're doing.
4: Twist, lick.
0: Don't do that to me.
5: Dunk.
0: Huh?
5: God,
0: twist.
4: Is
0: lick,
4: it a lolly?
0: Dunk. Too handsy. No, it's not. Twist, lick, dunk is the right way to eat which food?
4: A drum, like a drumstick or something?
0: No.
4: Twist.
0: So
4: lick.
0: You might put it into milk?
5: Oh,
4: Oreos.
0: Oreos, correct.
5: Damn it.
0: Okay.
4: I don't like people that dismantle their biscuits.
0: Neither do I.
4: Monte Carlo eaters who separate them and then lick the cream with a strawberry jam on it.
5: You do it with Kingston.
4: No, you don't.
0: No, you don't.
4: Yes.
0: No, you do. You do not do that.
4: Disgusting.
0: How dare you suggest that on a Monday?
4: Oh, God.
0: What about even a Tim Tam slam, they call it?
4: Oh, grow up.
0: You don't need to do that. Just enjoy the Tim Tam the way it is, biting off corners and strategically sucking milk through it.
5: Next question.
0: Thank you. Designed to be deleted is the slogan of which popular app?
4: Snapchat.
0: Sorry?
4: Snapchat.
0: Huh?
4: Snapchat.
0: No.
5: Is it Brick? That Brick designed to be deleted?
0: Designed to be deleted is the slogan of which popular app?
4: Tinder.
0: No. Kate, it's one of your favourites.
5: Hinge,
0: correct, Ryan James.
4: Designed to be deleted. Are they referring to the people that you're dating or the...
0: If it worked, they wouldn't be in business.
4: designed
5: it. Well, I know. I think it's... Well, Tom said it's your past, isn't it? Tom designed
3: Hoping to. Yep. Hinges on a lot. Yes.
4: I don't like that.
0: Mm-hmm. Designed to be deleted.
4: Yeah.
0: Yeah, but imagine if sounding, Tom was at your front door and you could remove
5: that's
0: him.
5: That's the second week in a row that you've done a bit of a Pauline there. I don't like it.
4: I don't like it because I have a fear of abandonment. Okay. And what if I get deleted?
0: It's just a fun game.
4: I'm joking, mate.
0: Little fun game. Hey, we're going to learn something with question six. What skincare brand's name means Snow White in Latin?
5: L'Oreal.
0: No.
5: Maybelline.
0: No.
5: Kiehl's.
0: No.
5: What skincare
0: brand's name means Snow White in Latin?
5: Oh, Oil of Olay.
0: No.
5: Oh, damn.
0: The name was chosen to represent the brand's white cream.
4: Nivea?
0: Yes, correct, Kate Ritchie.
4: Well, yes, I am looking at the Chemist Warehouse stand.
0: Okay, here we go.
4: I need some of that.
0: What animal is seen on the McCain logo?
4: A bird.
0: Bird, correct. Shivers. Ooh. For all.
3: For all.
0: For all. Come on, Ryan James.
4: What kind of bird?
0: I don't know. It's just a bird.
4: Oh, no.
0: It's just flying at the end of the... above the eye in the end on McCain.
4: Is it a crow because of the crops?
0: Doesn't look like a crow. No. What does... who does this iconic voice belong to?
5: Hello.
4: I don't know.
0: Come on.
4: Kevin.
5: Frank Spencer.
4: Oh, no.
0: Come on.
4: No.
5: Frank.
4: Frank Walker.
0: Yes, Kate
5: Frank
0: Ritchie.
5: Frank Walker from National Times.
4: And see, I've only known that from the radio.
5: No, mate. I got Frank, she got Walker.
0: I need the full answer. I'm so sorry.
5: No, well, that goes into 4.5 all. Last
0: Hello.
5: Question.
0: This for the is win. Your final question at 4.5 all.
4: That is ridiculous.
0: We've never done a 4.5 all. This is hard too.
3: Oh, come on, mate.
0: Before they became a mobile phone giant, what did Nokia first start making?
4: Computers.
0: You just won't know this.
4: Printers.
0: This was back in 1865.
4: Toothbrushes. No. Oh, no.
5: 1865?
0: Yeah, they started this. The business Nokia was established, and they were long before phones.
4: Pianos.
0: They started making something.
4: Violin.
0: No.
5: Like furniture?
0: No, you would buy it at Office Works.
4: We use
5: paper.
0: Ryan James!
4: Oh! Yeah.
0: Dropped off halfway through and has brought it home.
4: Brought it home.
0: I'll get that right one day. He's bought and brought it home. This is extraordinary.
5: I didn't pay for that win at all.

0: Without
1: I love that song. The Kid Laroi, Without You, I know, but it's Fitzy Whipper and Kate. All right, let's move from the dog to the six-year-old. Having fun. The UN declared it Parents' Day today. I'm having conversations with my six-year-old, Francesca, where I say, this is a great example last night. And I always talk about team players. We need team players at the right time, right? Do you want to help the family in this moment?
2: Oh God,
1: and you do so much for a kid and you just hope for a little bit of understanding back. I'm not expecting her to have the emotional intelligence of an adult, but I just want a little bit back. So last night when she was on the couch, I said, I've got to go to bed, honey. I'm feeling run down. I want to get into bed early and have a good night's sleep. So I can carry you up the stairs to bed now. We'll brush our teeth together and I'll put you into bed and I can lie with you.
3: Let's work as a team on this. Yeah. I do a bit of team action.
1: You know, I really need your help now. I really need you to help Dad now.
2: She doesn't care,
1: mate. Doesn't give a stuff. That didn't work. And I even said, so you're okay that Dad feels a bit cool.
3: Oh, you've doubled down on it. Yeah.
1: So just to be clear, Francesca, when you want to go to a party next weekend, right, the stairs to bed now, we'll brush our teeth together and I'll put you into bed and I can lie with you.
3: Let's work as a team on this. Yeah. I do a bit of team action.
1: You know, I really need your help now. I really need you to help Dad now.
2: She doesn't care,
1: mate. Doesn't give a stuff. That didn't work. And I even said, so you're okay.

0: Yeah.
1: Will you do that for Dad? No, you won't.
0: Do you want me to pay me for 3 days to come and be a dad?
1: No, it's not the doggy trainer. It's not the dog trainer, mate. I've gone all...
2: That's quite clear.
1: It's not funny.
0: $3,000, 3 nights.
3: I'll do it.
1: I've gone all out this morning. I have gone...
2: And a per diem, I guess.
1: All out. And I want to know, 13, 24, 10, the lengths you've gone to try and let a message sink in. So this morning...
2: But you're not letting the message sink in.
1: Oh, I'm being very clear.
2: You're forcing the message.
1: But, Kate Ritchie, I have to make the decision as well, and I sit at home in the morning trying to get her ready and dressed. I sit there and I look out the window and I go, just breathe. Mm. Like I can't hear the word no again. Yeah, I can't hear it again.
0: Breathing is important.
1: So I said, okay. I said, I'm going to count to five. And if you haven't put your underpants on, because I'm trying to get a dress for school, then I'm going to carry you straight up to bed. You're going back to bed.
0: Oh, now that's
1: count to five.
0: Ultimatum.
1: Pick her up, and I drag her upstairs to bed.
2: Drag her?
1: No, I didn't drag her, mate. I carried her.
2: Oh, I'd be very careful throwing those words around.
1: I'm not throwing anything. So anyway, I said, right, well, if you're not going to go to school, this is my next angle. So I'm working.
2: So you've taken her upstairs.
1: Yeah, and I've slammed the door shut as I've left the room.
3: Writing all this down to what not to do.
1: I'm furious at this stage. You know, Kate, that we've had some battles getting her to school in the morning.
2: Yeah, I know. So what you should keep doing is slamming doors and yelling.
1: Well, that's what I haven't been doing, and that hasn't worked. So I'm now trying to find something that works. Today I have played my strongest hand.
0: Yep. Cash.
1: I said...
2: one-way ticket to Berlin.
1: No, this is good. You're going to be impressed.
0: So when is Francesca going to Europe?
1: Not until July. So what I've said is, why don't we take Albert for a walk? Now, at the end of my street, you're not going to believe what's there.
2: The dog park?
1: Nope.
2: The ocean?
1: There's a police station.
2: Oh.
1: As we're walking down the street, I said to her, do you know the problem with you not going to school? Mum and I might go to jail. Mum and I could be lying. No, I'm not lying. Yeah. If you don't send your kids to school, and if there's kids listening in the car that don't like school, Mum and Dad can go to jail. Yes.
0: I don't think there's anyone in jail because they haven't sent their kids to school. I don't think there
2: Fitzy,
0: is.
2: Fitzy, stay That's out of it.
1: Turn his mic off, Tom. He's not helping the situation.
2: I understand. There is a register. It will cause alarm
1: Correct.
2: If a child continues not to go to school. It is a parent's job
0: to get them there. What are you in for, mate?
1: Murder. Oh
0: God, I didn't let my kids go to school.
1: I walk into the police station.
2: With her?
1: Yeah. And I'd like to thank...
2: What's she doing at this point?
1: Senior Detective Gillen, that I spoke to at the front desk.
2: What did she say?
1: No, not
0: a cop now. He's run the AFL and now he's a cop. I didn't know that.
1: You're really annoying me. This is serious.
2: He's not listening.
1: Senior Detective said...
2: I'm listening because I'm concerned whether I need to call somebody.
1: Senior Detective said, unless you go to school, which is required... by the state for you to be at school for education, then yes, Mum and Dad can be locked up.
0: That's a lie.
1: Okay, you've heard that now. So let's walk out of the police station and we took the dog back home and tomorrow the test is there. Will she save me from going to prison?
0: Well,
1: that's what she needs to be thinking in her head. Will she let me live at home and help her the way I do 24/7 or will she send me to the slammer?
0: Do you know what this has taught me, this whole story?
1: What's that? You're going to be really helpful here.
0: There's crooked cops back in the eastern suburbs of Sydney.
2: So did she not go this morning?
1: No, she's been home all day.
0: Just said goodbye to Roger Rogerson.
1: She's been in an uddy. And what are they called?
2: Udi.
1: Yeah. She's been an Udi.
2: When you say to her, if on the count of five, if you're not ready to go to school, I'm going to take you upstairs and put you back to bed. Mm. What do you think she wants to do?
1: By the way, I've tried for half an hour every other technique before I get to that point.
2: Oh, I'm not judging.
1: Oh, it looks like you are.
2: I am not. I actually think it's very difficult, and I'm surprised that more parents are not.
1: Imagine me in jail.
2: Crying themselves.
1: I'd be on the bottom bunk as fresh meat.
0: Well, no, you're that. If Shawshank Redemption, you're that guy that gives in on the first night.
1: I'd be, and
0: I would have had $100 on you. I would have won so many packets of cigarettes that night.
2: You certainly wouldn't be digging the tunnel, would you?
1: He is a disaster, Tom. Lock him up. Send him to H Division. Because I don't need to put it. I'm going to go in and cut my own ears off.

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4: 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Investing carries risk. There is still very heavy traffic on the Western Freeway through Indooroopilly, Fig Tree Pocket. Delays for Getwin Motorway traffic northbound from Boondall to the Bruce Highway, and a heavy run for Gympie Road northbound through Aspley and Bald Hills. Traffic on Ipswich Motorways under speed as you're approaching Blunder Road, then through Gale to Goodna. 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Dropping overnight to 10 degrees. Expected top tomorrow is 24 and sunny on Nova 106.9.
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19: Ladies and gentlemen, Harry Styles!
20: What aroma do you go with when you go to
21: Roma? I wear a Tom Ford.
20: He's good, isn't he, Tommy Ford?
21: Tom, can I just say your aroma is amazing tonight. You look amazing. And we all...
20: Harry's just...
21: There you go.
20: Harry's pushing a Roma Tom Ford onto me as I speak.
21: I'm wafting.

0: Thank you, Harry Styles. Next song is about Australian girls. Soon to be released, yeah. Coming out next month.
1: Who's in love with Australian girls?
2: American can be... Australian can be substituted for American.
0: Easily.
1: What? The kind of people we are?
0: No, the song.
2: Well, there's...
0: You think about a parody.
2: I always used to dream there was an LCD Sound System song that was North American scum, and I would change it to South Australian scum.
0: Oh, so that
1: you know what I'm hearing? Another parody,
0: yeah,
1: from
0: parody
1: Fitzy and Whipper.
2: Actually, we still got to do your Esche one, don't we?
1: Sorry.
0: Oh, better than cookie jars.
1: That's where you play the cricket's sting.
0: Okay. Moving on to AI, Kate Ritchie.
1: I want to talk about AI. I'm going to put a photograph of a man up on the screen right now.
2: Okay.
0: And bang.
1: Look at that. Just and look at this poor guy. He's in a wheelchair. He's got a cast on his lower leg, on his right leg there. So I'm guessing he's broken his ankle or something, the poor guy.
0: It's an old plaster cast, the way they used to do it with real plaster.
1: Yeah, well, I don't know.
2: The first thing I noticed was his man bag. That's beautiful.
0: It's, you know what made me think it was AI? He's wearing jorts. Now, no one would really wear them in real life.
2: Oh, they're massive, mate. The kids love jorts.
0: Hey, have a look at the jorts on him.
1: Hey, no one said anything about AI.
0: No.
1: Thanks.
0: Well, I hope for his sake it's AI.
1: You've just ruined my story.
0: Oh, sorry.
1: This guy has told another guy, I can't pay you today. The money I owe you, it's coming, it's coming. I promise the money I owe you is going to be with you any moment, but it's not going to be today because look at me.
0: Look at me.
1: This is me. I've broken my leg. And here is proof. Me in a wheelchair with one shoe off, one shoe on.
2: Oh, no.
1: Diddle, diddle, dumpling my son John or something, however the nursery rhyme goes.
2: Diddle, diddle, dumpling.
1: Well, I don't think that's what it is. Diddle, it's something
0: diddle,
1: like
0: dumping,
1: that.
0: Bum, tinkle, bum, bumping.
1: Tinkle, tinkle, dunkling.
0: Yeah.
1: It's AI. And for the naked eye, I mean, you kind
0: the naked
1: of
0: AI.
1: you look at that, and you want to trust someone.
2: You can't pick that. That's AI. Is there a watermark? Because there's somehow we can find out if things are AI.
0: It's
1: the left leg of the jorts that you guys spoke about,
0: where the gene meets the leg.
1: Yeah, that looks really dodgy. But if you're just desperate to get the money off someone, he sends through a photo like that. You're thinking about other things. Is this something we have to do now? Is to question everything we see?
0: Yeah,
2: well said.
0: It looks very, very. Very real.
2: Well,
0: like that's extraordinary. And that's the world we're in.
1: And it makes me sorry, Fitz.
2: No, you can't get away. I mean, you can't use AI as an excuse. There's people that are probably doing the wrong thing and using AI as an excuse.
0: Well, that's what happened with Richard Wilkins. He was arrested 3 times and blamed it on AI.
2: No, I saw that.
0: Photos.
2: I was there.
0: You were there.
2: I rang the cops.
0: It actually happened.
1: That was good luck by that company, wasn't it? No, I feel even over the weekend, I've started to follow this guy in the UK. And he's an author. Oh, God, I wish I could remember his account name. But he reminds me of someone in The Secret Garden because he works on the land and he's digging and stuff. And anyway,
0: farmer, yep.
1: Yeah.
0: Or the cowboy you're following online.
1: No,
0: yep.
1: He's not a cowboy. He's from Britain.
0: Yep.
1: And he's got this little red robin that follows him around the yard. And he's written a book about it called Bob the Robin, I think it's called.
0: Mm-hmm.
1: Something in Putman or Putman or something.
0: Yeah.
1: And I've been watching the videos for far too long to try and work out whether the robin is real. And I think the robin is real.
0: It's not real.
2: The robin's not talking to him or anything,
1: is it? No, it doesn't talk. But it does. It's quite a friendly little robin.
0: It's not real.
1: Well, I have little wrens in my garden
0: and
1: sometimes.
0: And do they come and hang out with you and sit on your shoulder like little red robin?
1: They don't sit on my shoulder.
0: There's a guy
2: lovely
0: who has.
2: To see you, Kate. Yeah.
0: He has so many followers and all it is him in a field and then different animals come. They run up to him and sort of bowl him over and put their face and, you know, snuggle into him.
1: Yeah. Oh, I know that guy,
0: yeah,
1: I think.
0: It's all AI and it's extraordinary to see the following and it's cute and it looks good.
1: But it's not real.
2: No, it's not. And it's just
0: does it matter?
1: It does.
2: It's just an endorphin hit, isn't it?
0: Can
2: people
0: it not
2: just
0: be?
2: Want to see?
1: Because what? Because if you have to see something as supposedly special as that, like what's wrong with just the field and a guy in it? Like why does the animal like we lose sight of the the simple moments of just a guy breathing in a field.
0: So you're going to go back to just those guys with their shirts off chopping wood?
2: That's boring.
0: You're going to go back to the wood choppers?
1: That's what I mean. It shouldn't be boring.
0: It is.
2: If I posted me just in a field with my top off breathing...
1: Oh, we should try it. Let's all do it.
2: I would get death threats.
0: Yeah. Let's see how many followers you get from that or a little sheep running up. Or Red Robin.
2: I'd get some right wing just going, whoa, I wish you'd stop breathing.
0: Oh my God, it's Fitzy in a field again. What a turn on. Get a little Red Robin on his shoulder. It's really cute. Here's the latest song, Ariana Grande. It's called Hate That I Made You Love Me. We've got Fun Money before 6 o'clock tonight. Good news, good luck.

0: hate that you made you. I hate that I made you love me. Got it right. Brand new one from Ariana Grande. What a cracker.
1: Wow, I tell you what, you learn something new every day. Can I talk about medical conditions, please?
2: Yes.
1: Never heard of this. Have you guys heard of the... No.
0: What's this?
1: Great show. Have you guys heard of the uni-boob?
0: Well, it's one boob, I would suggest, that goes all the way across, does it?
2: Is it a medical condition, though, or just the way your breasts are sitting in your top?
1: Symmastia, it's called. It's also known as bread loafing. It's a condition where the breasts meet or fuse in the centre of the chest, leaving little to no cleavage and creating the appearance of a single uni-boob. It's like a monobrow, really, isn't it?
0: It's just like a football.
2: When does that happen?
0: Across.
1: Well, the doctors aren't entirely sure why it happens, but genetics are believed to play a role. So it's passed down the uni-boob from one to another.
0: The uni-boob.
1: But it's... I mean, obviously, there's people that get implants that are way too large for their body, and a uni boob can be created.
2: But they don't join. They don't like become
0: one.
2: One. You can still separate them, can you?
0: Do you know?
1: But it's usually there's a gap between them, isn't there, Kate? But this is the uni boob. I don't mind. Like, it's caring for one boob would be a lot better than two, wouldn't it?
2: You tell us what you think about breasts.
0: I haven't said a word yet, Kate.
1: I have not said a word. You've probably got a couple of mates with uni boobs. Tell us about them.
2: I just think that I'm confused about whether it's formed during puberty and it grows as one, or whether we're just talking about two breasts pushed together. And in that case, if you have them joined in that fashion, it would be easier just to have one than two, because you'd have to clean between them.
1: Yeah, that right.
0: So
1: okay.
0: True, mate.
2: I mean, I know that sounds very
0: like
2: sexy,
0: a pug.
2: But
1: it just I'm visualizing it. And, and remember when the movie Total Recall came out with Arnold Schwarzenegger? There was a lady in that with three boobs.
0: Double up, extra. Got a spare.
1: Treble.
0: With the uni boob, is there just the one nipple in the middle?
2: No,
1: there's still two boobs, but they sort of join, so there are still two.
2: But join, is it a, but I'm confused, is it a medical condition?
0: No.
2: Or is it a fashion, like
0: a... No, it's a defect.
1: It's a medical, yeah.
0: You're born with it.
1: It's a real medical condition.
2: Okay.
1: That can alter the natural shape of the chest, sometimes merging what are typically two distinct into a single,
0: it's like an extra
1: continuous
0: finger.
1: Mound.
2: Oh.
0: It's like a growing a tail.
2: Yeah, like a loaf. Didn't you say bread loaf or something?
0: Mm, loaf boob. Yeah. Fresh loaf boob.
1: Bread loafing. I don't know. I just instantly... Well, oh, here. So English TV personality Charlotte Crosby has got one.
2: I know Charlotte Crosby.
0: Could you ask her about it?
2: Not
1: she
2: personally.
1: Was on Geordie Shore, remember?
2: Yeah, she's... Yeah.
0: Uni boob. Hey, do you see, if you look at the human body... Everything is designed for purpose, and it's extraordinary. We used to do a segment on this show called That's Body Amazing, but you would argue that the reason for two boobs, besides feeding, for two boobs is the symmetry of the body. So if you were to slice down the middle and connect it, they're exactly the same.
2: But two breasts are never really the same unless you've paid for them.
0: Well, I'm just saying, the two breasts, you're able to then feed two people. Right?
3: That's
0: why you would probably ask, why is the design the way it is instead of a uni boob? What it would be.
1: But see, then why not for men then? Why wouldn't be the symmetry? Why wouldn't you have one on each leg? You
0: one
1: could
0: what?
1: Have two little mates down there.
2: Now, do you know why? Do you know why they wouldn't give you two? Because you get in enough trouble with one of them.
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3: There's a crash at St Lucia, so Fraginal Drive and Keith Street. And you've also got a broken down car at Stretton Gateway Motorway southbound on the right shoulder before Compton Road overpass, and the speed limit has been reduced to 80. A breakdown at Petrie Terrace for Hale Street northbound at the Musgrave Road exit. And traffic is heavy for Centenary Highway southbound as you're approaching Springfield Lakes Boulevard, and quite busy northbound still towards Jindalee and the bridge. 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Down to 10 degrees tonight, top of 24 tomorrow, and sunny on Nova 106.9.
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1: Yeah, how about we find her a bit of fun, if you know what I mean?
2: Because you know what? You do. I mean, you get paid and you look at it, budget's going to take that out there. How much do I get for myself for a bit of fun?
3: Nothing, you know really. What I mean?
4: Not for you.
1: And sometimes it's hard. And, you know, for me to jump on a flight to Vegas on Friday and come home last night, I was buggered.
3: Are we going to send someone to Vegas? Oh, I'm going to need about $12,000.
1: That would be fun. Nick, we're going to give you some fun money. How are you?
5: Hey, guys. Good.
4: Good on you, Nick.
5: Vegas sounds great.
3: Ah, yeah. Nick, come on. Surely there are other ways to have fun.
5: Yeah, well, I'm actually calling about my grandpa instead of myself. He's unfortunately in a bit of a battle with cancer at the moment. Mm. And he always loved living a pretty active and adrenaline-fueled lifestyle. And he's not loving the wheelchair at the moment. And I had a bit of an idea we could send him indoor skydiving for a bit of a left field adrenaline fix for him.
3: Oh, that sounds awesome.
1: Yeah. I took my son for his 10th birthday to iFly and it was unbelievable. Nick, $400 I think it is to look after your granddad. We're going to look after you, brother. It's all yours.
5: Oh, hey, Nick, it's good on you, guys.
4: It's pretty full on when you get in there. I mean, you've got your suit on, you've got your goggles and everything, and there's an instructor holding you, but are his hips and everything all right, mate? He's not going to have an arm fly off or anything, is he, Nick?
5: If he's ever going to fall apart, I think that's the way he'd want to do it.
4: Yeah, so true. Oh,
1: yeah. Doesn't have leprosy, does he, Nick? No, okay.
4: There goes his nose.
1: Oh, well, thanks to Finder.
3: Have fun, Nick.
1: Well done, Nick. Please send us some photos of your granddad doing that. But congratulations. Thanks to finder.com.au. And if you want to have some fun money for you or the family, register online or the Nova player or go to novafm.com.au.
4: More fun money tomorrow. Sam Pank's on the show also. He's got a new show out, which is awesome. It's to do with footy and Tassie. Is that right, Fitz?
1: The Tassie team, yeah. Getting the Tassie team together. Very smart man, Sam Payne.
4: Okay, Richie, what else is on tomorrow's show?
3: Oh, guess what, guys? You are not going to sleep tonight because Theme Queen is back.
4: Bang!
3: And just think about how you're going to play appropriately tomorrow.
1: I will not think about it at all.
4: Oh. No way, no. Okay. Hey, you know what's exciting? We have a separate podcast to the one you might normally hear, which is the best of the show. It's an exclusive podcast.
3: Mm.
4: I don't know for how long Kate Ritchie has said on this show, I will never rap. I don't rap.
3: Well.
4: Now we found some audio of Jay-Z over the weekend. He's slaying everybody in this wild rap. Kate Ritchie raps on this exclusive podcast.
3: Well, it's what the world wanted.
1: Well, can I say this? It had to be put onto the podcast because it was a bit too rude for the actual
3: show. Yeah, I know,
1: show.
3: Different side
4: finally,
3: of me.
4: Finally, we see a rap lyrical. Yeah. Give him a bit now.
3: No.
1: Oh, no.
3: Then they won't go to the exclusive podcast.
4: Well, said,
3: podcast.
1: Oh, Ricky Lee and Tim are up next. Enjoy your Monday.
4: Bye. Bye.
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32: There's a crash at St. Lucia's, a Fresnel Drive at Keith Street, and a breakdown. The M1 southbound left and centre lanes are blocked at Daisy Hill with delays from 8 Mile Plains. Car broken down at Stratton Gateway Motorway southbound. That's on the right shoulder before the Compton Road overpass, and the speed limit there has been reduced to 80. There's also a breakdown for Petrie Terrace, Hale Street northbound at the Musgrave Road exit, and a car broken down at Nudgee Gateway Motorway northbound after Southern Crossway. When you internet with Superloop, everything's fast. 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All done. Now that's Superloop fast. Refresh your internet with Superloop. Dropping overnight to 10 degrees. Expected top tomorrow is 24 and sunny for the forecast on Nova 106.9.
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16: Hello, I'm Michelle Stevenson. The federal government is urging the opposition to support its proposed tax changes in Parliament this week. Labor has introduced legislation to rein in the capital gains tax discount and limit negative gearing concessions. The bill also includes an ongoing $250 tax offset and an instant $1,000 deduction for work expenses. Treasurer Jim Chalmers claims that by not supporting the changes, the opposition are actually advocating for higher taxes.
3: We call on the coalition not to vote against housing and not to vote against tax cuts again like they did in the first term. In the first term, they voted against housing, they voted against tax cuts. They're showing every sign of having not learned a thing.
16: The One Nation leader has declared she would be a PM for those who want to be Australians were her party to win government. Pauline Hanson has previously claimed she has the ability to do the top job and is considering a move to the lower house. Well, more than half of Aussie universities have plummeted in the global rankings, with New South Wales and Melbourne unis maintaining their top positions. The new data is off the back of a drop in government funding, while institutions from the US and Britain topped the table for the world's best. Sydney and Melbourne have been the hardest hit by a sharp fall in price growth across the property market. Cotality figures for May show both cities recorded a near 1% drop in overall dwelling values. And Fisher is the latest celeb to join Toy Story 5. The Aussie DJ will be Garden Gnome, a member of Forgotten Toys living in a backyard shed. Now let's see what's happening on Nine News.
4: Thanks, Michelle. I'm Joel Drive. Tonight, Brisbane's big Olympic build begins. Victoria Park officially closed. Families left with no child care after fire tears through a Kingston centre. Peter Falconio's mother gives a rare interview 25 years since her son's murder. Plus, see the whopping groper reeled in by a Queensland fisherman. Nine News, your news on Nine and Nine Now, live at 6.
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1: And Ricky Lee and Tim from 6. This is Nova. Nova. Ricky Lee and Tim.
8: It's just good to be part of it.
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10: Ricky Lee and Tim.
8: Turn it up, Ricky Lee.
16: Oh, my goodness.
1: On Nova.
4: All right, Monday evening. Oh, welcome to it, Ricky Lee and Tim. Good to see you.
16: You too.
4: How was
16: First
4: your weekend?
16: Day of winter. I had an excellent weekend. I ate so much food. I did all the things. We had no plans. But from Friday when I got home, I had the greatest weekend. Lots of food, lots of beverages.
4: Tell me what ask me what I did on the weekend.
16: What did you do on the weekend?
4: Went to John Laws's house.
16: You
11: no
16: sure
11: big
16: did.
11: Deal. Huge deal.
4: I know. They opened it up because they're getting rid of some of his most prized possessions in an auction.
16: Yes.
4: I've never been to an auction before. I'm just going to
16: cool.
4: talk you through that in a sec.
16: Very cool. And you had a fun weekend with the kiddies.
4: Kids, a lot of trampoline.
16: Coming up with games. You guys are very creative.
4: A lot of schnitzel and a lot of trampoline. And a lot of, as my youngest would say, sushi.
16: Oh, sushi.
4: Sushi. And he didn't want his normal one. He wanted a different one.
16: Oh, different sushi.
4: He wanted a different sushi.
16: Stop. Why is he so cute?
4: Anyway, lots happening on Monday's show, including also Bali. We are looking at you because it feels like you're getting a bit healthier with it. But next, we want to talk big wins. After this, it's Bruno Mars, Monday night with Ricky Lee and Tim.

0: got something I want to talk about.
1: TGIM, happy Monday evening. It's Ricky Lee and Tim.
2: That's quite a vibe, that song. Madonna and Savvy C.
1: Did you hear about Madonna over the weekend?
2: What happened? She
1: was asked about her greatest lay.
2: Okay.
1: Yeah. No, she's not a fan of Hawaii. Her greatest lay, and she said this.
3: I'm going to only name dead people. John Kennedy Jr.
1: No! JFK Jr.
2: JFK Jr. Do you reckon it's more respectful to speak only about dead people?
1: Yeah, or 100%.
2: But why not? I think that's more that's disrespectful.
1: Not really. I bone the dead guy.
2: Oh, my God.
1: All right, from that to big wins.
2: There's a 19-year-old who won the lotto. Love it.
1: Yeah.
2: Won the lotto. Guess how much he won? Or do you already know?
1: I don't know.
2: You don't know how much?
1: Hang on, wait. In Australia?
2: Yes. I think. I don't know.
1: Well, because in America, they're like $1 billion.
2: I know. $482 million lotto. No, so the kid won.
1: Oh, that's not it?
2: No, he won $7.5 million. Not bad. 7.5 million dollars, right?
1: He's going to waste that?
2: Yeah, definitely. He's gone on to Reddit, though, to ask, is it fair that his parents want half? They want to split it with him and they want half of his winnings.
1: That's not fair.
2: It's not fair at all, right? No,
1: did he buy the ticket?
2: Yes.
1: So then not fair?
2: Not fair, but, you know, they've called him selfish that he doesn't want to split the money. They've started, like, planning their retirement, going on holidays and buying
1: but
2: a
1: also
2: bunch
1: because
2: of new things.
1: But they've gone too hard. So it's automatically saying, I want to split it.
2: Yeah.
1: That's too much.
2: Like, it's too much. It's not yours.
1: You'd expect something.
2: Would you?
1: Oh, I'd like a little token 100K
2: like
1: from my son.
2: You reckon?
1: Yeah, because I've raised him.
2: Yeah, but that was your choice. And it was his choice to buy a ticket and he won the money. It's his money.
1: No, I totally get it.
2: Like, I'm not giving anyone money if I win the lotto. No.
1: You give me something.
2: So you think that it's fair to give, if you think your kid should have to give you something, a little token.
1: Not have to. I wouldn't. I think what the parents have done, though, is they've cooked themselves by saying, I deserve half, which now makes me go, well, you don't deserve anything.
2: Yeah. Well, they weirdly kind of had to go back and forth and figure out how much was fair. And he ended up going back and saying, I'll give you 1.5.
1: That's still too much,
2: I think. It's way too much.
1: I don't want to see something.
2: Win the lotto? No.
1: You give me something.
2: So you think that it's fair to give, if you think your kid should have to give you something, a little
1: have
2: token.
1: To, not have
2: you,
1: to. I wouldn't. I think what the parents have done, though, is they've cooked themselves by saying, I deserve half, which now makes me go, well, you don't deserve anything.
2: Yeah. Well, they weirdly kind of had to go back and forth and figure out how much.

0: buy them a house, right? And you wanted to look after them and buy them a house. It's actually, you know, not a bad investment.
1: True.
0: Because it's going to be your house eventually.
1: I like it.
0: But when your parents say they just want to go and spend it and blow it and they want to retire and they want to buy cars and boats and go on holidays, you know, there's not really any return on the investment.
1: I don't think boats appreciate, do they?
0: No.
1: What do they say about boats? There's only two good days. The day you get it, the day you sell it. I like having friends with boats.
0: Yeah, absolutely.
1: I don't have many, but I prefer that.
0: Yeah, I don't have any friends with boats.
1: Christine.
2: Guys, how are you?
1: Very, very good. How much did you win?
2: $26,000 with you guys.
0: What? Well, how?
1: You're welcome. Where's our half?
2: I do appreciate it, and I won it with cash or the car, and I picked the cash.
0: Oh, that's amazing. And has it been very helpful for you, or have you blown
2: yes,
0: it?
2: Did
0: you
2: it just, has.
0: Yes?
2: I bought myself a second-hand new car that I always wanted.
1: Can you tell us what car, Christine?
2: I bought a Mercedes Sports.
1: Good on you.
0: Love it.
2: And I lost my dog 4 months ago, so I went and bought myself a dog.
0: Oh, and that's beautiful.
2: I put $1,000 in my grandkids' account, and I'm as happy as Larry.
1: Oh, that makes me feel so good, Christine. Well done. Abby, how much did you win?
3: It's actually my partner. He won $50,000.
0: 50? How?
3: So he's very into NRL, so he tipped an upset for a team to win by 50 points, and they did. So.
0: Oh, my gosh.
1: How much did he put on for that?
3: I think the odds were 500 to 1, so he put on $100.
1: Well, bet with your head not over it and gamble responsibly, but good on him.
0: That's a good bet.
1: That is very good.
0: That is a good bet.
1: Jimmy, what about you?
4: I won $250,000.
1: Hello, dear friend Jimmy.
0: We love you, Jimmy. How?
4: At the casino many, many years ago when I just sort of turned 18, 19.
0: Yeah.
4: I was there with my best mate at the time. Well, he's still my best mate now.
1: Mm.
4: We won one of the links.
0: Oh, my gosh.
4: Through the,
1: And did you invest it responsibly?
4: No, did not invest it responsibly. Lost it the night.
0: Oh, no.
1: That's what the casino wants.
4: They said, come to the high rollers room, you know.
0: No, Jimmy,
1: get in the cab. Ricky Lee and Tim. Ricky Lee and Tim.
0: On Nova. 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Traffic on the Western Freeway is heavy through Moggill Road in Drapilly, but mostly things have started to ease really well. Back up to speed for Gateway Motorway northbound at Deakin Deviation and a good run for Gympie Road northbound through Bald Hills and onto the Bruce Highway to Kalanga. When a child is in hospital, Ronald McDonald House gives their family a community of support, warm meals and a place to rest. Because when a child is sick or injured, family stays. Dropping overnight to 10 degrees, expected top tomorrow is 24 and sunny on Nova 106.9.
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0: Ray here on Nova, Ricky, Lee and Tim. Happy Monday. We're a bit annoyed with Bali. We'll tell you why in a second.
1: This is weird. Stop being so weird.
0: Being so healthy and weird. But I went to John Laws's house.
1: You did.
0: On Friday.
1: You did.
0: Like what?
1: I mean, you've been very excited about this because you're a big fan. He was an iconic legendary broadcaster, and it's
0: yeah, it's a bit weird to say he was a mentor. I only met him a few times, but I had lunch with him at Otto, and then I also sat in the studio with him for one of his last ever shows at 2SM.
1: So cool.
0: And
1: what was the thing that he would drink or taught you to drink?
0: Oh, so at Otto, he has wild turkey. Obviously, he's famous for his wild turkey.
1: Yes.
0: And I did say to him, I'm like, I'm just gonna order whatever you eat and drink the whole time. So I had exactly what he has because he goes there, he has his own table. He was like at his own spot.
1: Yeah.
0: But his wild turkey comes very specifically.
1: Okay.
0: So there's wild turkey.
1: Yes.
0: In one glass, a glass of ice, and then a glass of Coke.
1: Okay.
0: And you would put a little bit of the ice in, sip the wild turkey, then sip the Coke.
1: Very specific.
0: Yes.
1: I love that.
0: It was brilliant. But anyway, I got to go to his house because they had a viewing because he's got a big auction of a lot of his stuff. The family are auctioning off a lot of his memorabilia and a lot of his personal items like clothes, watches, cars.
1: Clothes.
0: Yes.
1: See, all the belongings, like, you know, the things in his house and the cars and the watches, that kind of stuff makes sense. But the clothes, I would feel like that's very personal.
0: I'm sure the family got their go.
1: Of course.
0: But then
1: what was it like being in his house?
0: It was pretty incredible.
1: Yeah.
0: Like I said, I got to go into his study and sat at his desk, and it's just a beautiful part of the world.
1: Yeah.
0: But there's like two things I really want, and I'm going to the auction tomorrow night, and I've never really I've bought my house at auction, like most people do, but I've never been to an auction of stuff. That feels really up itself.
1: Yeah, but it's kind of fun.
0: There's two things I really want, so I'll let you know how I go.
1: And so, have you got your little? Do you get your little paddle?
0: I registered for a paddle.
1: Okay, and do you have to like tell them already like what you're willing to?
0: No, they have an approximate price that they think things will go for.
1: Okay.
0: So
1: that's amazing.
0: I did get to speak to him though before his last ever show, and I gave him a few names, big names of big like feuds or people in his life, and I asked him to give me a one word response.
2: Alan Jones,
3: just a bloke I know.
2: Steve Price.
3: Just a bloke I know.
2: Kyle Sanderlands.
3: Oh, good bloke.
2: Ricky Lee, Tim and Joel on Nova.
3: Yeah, they're all right.
2: They're all right.
3: You're a dumbass.
0: Okay, Sabrina, celeb merch, what do you got? Memorabilia.
4: So what I have is a Aston Martin Sebastian Vettel jersey that's signed by him.
0: Jersey.
1: Oh.
0: Aston Martin full stop.
1: No, a Sebastian Vettel team shirt signed.
0: Yeah, I like it.
1: Very cool. We have on our desks here at Nova, I've got my signed Max Verstappen cap, and
0: I've got my Oscar Piastri.
1: Yeah.
0: Where do you keep your t-shirt? Where is it framed?
4: It's not framed. It's in my wardrobe.
1: Do you wear it?
4: I don't wear it because I was wearing it when he signed it.
1: Okay.
0: There you go.
1: That's enough.
4: And then it kind of just went, okay, what do I do with this now?
1: it's weird like that because in the moment, it's like, I love this. This is amazing. But then when you think about day-to-day life, are you going to pop your Sebastian Vettel shirt on to go to work? Probably not.
0: I wear my signed Hawks jersey at home during the games.
1: Yeah, that's cute.
0: Not the same. Hey, Mel, I love this. I used to go here all the time. What have you got?
5: Okay, so I worked at Planet Hollywood in the 90s. I was there with the when it opened and the big opening event, and I have a Sydney Planet Hollywood jersey signed by Sylvester Stallone.
1: Oh, my God!
0: And wasn't it Sylvester Stallone, Bruce Willis and Arnold Schwarzenegger?
5: Jackie Chan as well.
0: Yeah, they're all part owners of Planet Hollywood.
5: Yes, and Bruce Willis and his band got up and sang.
0: It's the only gig you can get.
1: At his own venue. I didn't know he had a band.
0: Oh, they all have bands.
1: I know. It's like Kiefer Sutherland is in a band. Yeah. Like, come on, bro.
0: Johnny Depp. The Hollywood Vampires. No, thanks. Like, come on. I know you want to be Keith Richards, but still. Act better. Natalie, celebrity memorabilia, what do you got?
6: Oh, it was actually my ex-husband.
1: Yeah.
6: Speaking of bands, it was Russell Crowe's when he was in the 30-odd foot of Grunt.
0: Yeah.
6: And, my ex-husband went to one of the concerts. It must have been a more intimate gig because he was able to get right up close. And he was drinking pee out of a pink mug, and so my husband swiped it.
0: I love that.
1: I love that. That's so good.
0: Now I'm going to finish with the John Laws grab. This is no reflection on you though, Natalie, okay? Just I want you to know that, okay?
3: A boring call.

0: Tame Impala, happy Monday. It is Ricky Lee and Tim, and very soon you're going to explain the right time for things.
1: There is a right time for things according to science.
0: Yeah.
1: So you can't argue with science,
0: but I just
1: Tim.
0: Know it's just all going to back you up.
1: I just do things the right way.
0: If it's about showering at night again, I'm out. I get that you do that, but I don't like it.
1: Hey, it's just what science says. I'm just providing you the facts.
0: Okay. Well, you can do that facts. In a second. But now, look, we're looking at you, Bali. You and I were just talking off air about our very interesting time in Bali. Not together, separately.
1: Separately. Equally as interesting. One more hot than the other.
0: Well, I went to Limo's wedding over there too, you know, comedian yep. Anthony Lehman, yep. And the Ashes cricket was on, and Mick Molloy and Will Anderson and I and Limo used to go and watch the cricket there.
1: Yeah.
0: At this little Bintang Bali bar.
1: Yeah.
0: And they'd always put their stubbies of Bintang in the coasters, like in stubby holders, right?
1: Yes.
0: So that's germy, very germy.
1: So germy.
0: Because people who go around bathrooms and whatever else. I had Bali belly for 3 years.
1: That's a long time.
0: Yeah, it kind of crept up on me, and then all of a sudden it would go away, and I thought, I've fixed it.
1: Yeah.
0: And then it would come back over the course of 3 years. The amount of samples I dropped off at my GP.
1: What did it end up like? Because 3 hours of Bali belly is enough.
0: Yeah, yeah. It was like 3 hour bursts every few months.
1: What was the issue? Was it just like a parasite or something
0: from your stubby holders? Yeah. That's it. But there's a new morning ritual taking over Bali, very different. A 5:30 a.m. silent disco running through the streets. Basically, you follow a mobile DJ on a truck. Have you ever done a silent disco? They're kind of fun.
1: I've never. No.
0: All right.
1: But so hang on.
0: You can do that now.
1: They're running. It's like a run club.
0: Yeah,
1: thing.
0: Run club silent disco. This is very different Bali to when
1: so
0: I was there
1: different.
0: 20 years ago.
1: No, there was no exercising on any of my Bali trips. My gosh.
0: Bit of pooping?
1: A little bit. It was my first holiday with Rich. It wasn't very sexy.
0: Okay.
1: Let's just say
0: be careful what you eat and don't drink the water. Brian, what happened in Bali? What went down?
2: Yeah, right. So I was staying in Legian and there was a beer sculling competition for women.
1: Yeah, girl.
2: So I thought, yeah, you know what? I'm gonna have a go at this. And it was schooner. And I'd been taught how to do it. So I actually, I was up against five German ladies and I won.
1: Get it, girl.
2: The rest of the week, all the Germans were just pointing at me as if to say, that's the one that can scull beer better than a German.
1: Love it. When you say you were taught how to do it, what's...
0: You can open your mouth.
2: You can open sort of, I don't know, I can just pour it down the back of my throat.
0: Yeah.
1: What?
0: I can drink a stubby in one go.
1: Yeah, but see, that doesn't surprise me. It surprises me that Bron can.
0: Thank you, Bron. Have a great week. Jake, what went down in Bali?
3: So me and my girlfriend were enjoying each other's company, and then we were standing in a villa. A bat has flown in through the open villa door.
0: A bat?
3: A bat flown in, correct?
0: Yeah.
3: And then it hit the fan, slapped it against the wall, and then fell into my girlfriend's luggage. And it was obviously hysterical, so I've had to grab the bat, and then I kind of threw it outside the villa, and then maybe 20 minutes later we heard these noises outside.
1: What was it?
3: Oh, my God, I have to check. And then go out there, and a monkey has just decided to deal with it.
0: Okay, that's our core of the week.
1: That's brilliant.
0: Core of the week.
1: Jake, that's hectic.
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6: 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Things are actually looking pretty good at the moment on the roads. There are no delays for traffic getting through Brisbane City, Riverside Expressway, Captain Cook Bridge. There is still a closure due to recent flooding for Stanmore Road through Wolfdean and Yatala. Gateway Motorway is back up to speed northbound at Deakin Deviation. Aspley Mazda's EOFY event is where you save. Three huge deals all month long. Hurry, ends June 30. Forget the rest. Deal with the best on Gympie Road, Aspley. Dropping tonight to 10 degrees. Expected top tomorrow is 24 and sunny on Nova 106.9.
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18: 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This is Ricky Lee and Tim.

0: Ricky Lee and Tim, we are almost done for a Monday night. Nova Boy Jams getting you through the Matty Rose show as well. Jason Momoa is on our show tomorrow.
1: Oh, you what know, a specimen.
0: Aquaman and stuff.
1: Whatever. He's so cool. He's so cool and so much fun.
0: And clearly a really good friend of ours.
1: Yeah, we're best friends, obviously.
2: Ricky Lee and Timmy!
3: Hey, yo!
0: See,
1: we're besties.
0: He's not acting or promoting anything.
1: Not at all. That's just him just getting on the line with his friends.
0: So tomorrow is the right time for Jason Momoa.
1: Yes.
0: But now it's time for you to talk us through all the other right times things because apparently it's of science.
1: Science.
0: All right, what's the right time for stuff?
1: Okay, so there are a few different things where science says, you know, and we have to believe science, that there is the right and wrong time to do things. So the science has said that there's a right time to make doctor's appointments. Can you believe it?
0: Like when you're sick?
1: No. Well, so when you're sick.
0: My leg's falling off? Is now the time, science?
1: Is now the time? Should I go now?
0: I haven't got a nose. Is now a good time to call the GP?
1: I can't breathe anymore. Hey, doc. No, but you're supposed to make your appointments. It's better to make your appointments in the morning rather than the afternoon because things get missed
0: that's
1: in the
0: stupid.
1: Afternoon because doctors are human. They're just like us.
0: Okay, that's stupid.
1: They're human.
0: Next.
1: No. From 3 p.m., errors are 4 times more likely.
0: Oh, so to go to see the doctor in the morning.
1: See
0: oh,
1: the
0: not make your appointments.
1: No, see the doctor like in the morning, right. The first half of the day.
0: I thought you were like, I can't call the GP in the afternoon to make my appointment.
1: No.
0: Right, okay.
1: No, and then with coffee, they say wait 60 to 90 minutes after waking up to have your coffee because your body's natural hormones and alertness are all going through your body and you're awake.
0: No, I got my MicroMaster going. I have it as soon as I wake up in the morning at
1: Do
0: home.
1: Do you?
0: Yeah.
1: The second you wake up, you have a coffee.
0: Yeah, I pre-do it the night before, so I just have to flick the little button.
1: Oh, that's so cute. I wake up at 5 and I start having my little V when I get in here.
0: Yeah.
1: At about 6:30.
0: Okay, so that's two things
1: from
0: science.
1: That's two things.
0: Yep.
1: Showering. We have different opinions on when to shower. You're a morning shower guy. I'm a night shower girl.
0: Yes, we've covered that.
1: Science says
0: ad nauseam.
1: That at night you sleep better. Because the warm water signals to your body that it's sleep time. So you sleep better when you have a warm shower at night.
0: I sleep fine.
1: But the cold shower in the morning is to wake you up.
0: Yeah.
1: We all know that.
0: I didn't go cold this morning though.
1: You didn't?
0: No, I normally finish cold.
1: Bit chilled.
0: Today's
1: chill
0: the first
1: dog.
0: Day I didn't finish cold.
1: Yeah. Really? Why?
0: Well, because I walked out of the shower and it was already freezing.
1: Do you get little goosies when you get out of the shower?
0: No.
1: In the morning? Little goosebumps?
0: Sometimes.
1: little guy?
0: They'll kick the cat out of the shower.
1: Oh, really?
0: The cat comes into the shower.
1: Like this?
0: Yeah.
1: Like really all
0: He's like an anti-cat, yeah.
1: Your cat is a freak.
0: He is weird.
1: He really is.
0: He comes into the shower. I'm like, what?
1: But, and does he stay in for the whole shower?
0: He stands under it.
1: And what, just plays
0: so he gets the kind of backwash.
1: Wow.
0: Yeah, he's not like in the full stream.
1: Yeah. But then does he like, then he's wet and then what gets on your pillow?
0: He's not that wet.
1: He's not that
0: just
1: wet?
0: Just gets a little bit wet. Okay. Anyway, what's the other thing?
1: Okay, the other thing is with napping, if you have naps during the day,
0: yeah.
1: 10 to 20 minutes is the window that you should
0: I've
1: be
0: heard
1: having
0: that.
1: A nap.
0: Yeah.
1: Anything else is asleep, you're groggy, it's gross. But what you can try is what they call a nappuccino. This is what I have. I have my coffee and then...
0: Never say that.
1: What?
0: Never say nappuccino ever again.
1: It's a nappuccino. You have a little coffee, have a little nap.
0: By the time
1: you wake up, your coffee's, your caffeine's hit.
0: Can I ban a word on this show? Nappuccino.
4: 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I have a neighbour who's playing drums and it's waking my daughter from her afternoon sleep. What should I do? What's your suggestion, Jenny?
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19: Delays with a multi-vehicle crash on the M1 in Underwood. It's blocking the left lane southbound after exit 19 to Rochedale Road. We've got a breakdown on the Story Bridge. It's blocking the southbound left lane. A breakdown Centenary Highway in Drapilly southbound in the left shoulder before Fig Tree Pocket Road. There's a breakdown now Kingsford Smith Drive, Eagle Farm. That's eastbound sitting in the left lane at Schneider Road. A breakdown on the Deegan Deviation in Brackenridge heading northbound after the Brackenridge Bridge Road on-ramp. Great mates, big moments, and even better value with Pizza Hut. 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Tonight for Brisbane, down to 10 degrees, and then a sunny Tuesday with a top of 24. 25 degrees for Wednesday. Right now, 13 degrees on Nova 106.9.
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2: There's a breakdown in Kangaroo Point on Bradfield Highway southbound towards the Gabba. One lane is blocked through there. A multi vehicle crash too in Underwood on the M1 southbound, blocking the left lane after exit 19 to Rochdale Road. And traffic is busy there. A breakdown too in Indooroopilly on Centenary Highway southbound before Fig Tree Pocket Road. That's on the left shoulder, but traffic not too bad. And a breakdown in Brackenridge on the Deegan deviation northbound after Brackenridge Road on ramp. Traffic not too bad. 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Down to 10 overnight. Tomorrow sunny at a top of 24. And right now it is 13 degrees on Nova 106.9.
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2: Wow.
10: And life is good.
2: We are so back. Woo. Monday night. How you doing, producer Alicia? You good?
11: Thriving.
2: Yeah. I'm feeling good too. My name's Maddie Rowe. If we haven't met before, this is your home of the best Australian music. We celebrate it every single night. We only play Australian music for two whole hours. You're welcome. We also get you across the biggest Australian music news headlines, like Delta Goodrum have surprised fans in the best possible way ever.
11: Ooh.
2: Plus, an Aussie artist is the new voice of Garden Gnome in Toy Story 5.
11: Yeah.
2: Who is this artist doing it? Here's a clue.
11: Iconic.
2: I hope Garden Gnome sounds exactly like that.
11: Yeah, me too.
2: Who's playing Garden Gnome in Toy Story 5? Details next. Let's start with this, though. Happy first day of winter with a cold

0: AFL Grand Final week. Pre-sale for those tickets sold out last week. General sale went on sale today at midday. I'm thinking those tickets are going to be very hard to get. They range from prices, producer Alicia?
1: $50, I think, was the cheapest, to $500 for VIP.
0: Okay, does that mean a meet and greet with Dom Dolla himself?
1: No, it doesn't say. It just says VIP.
0: It's probably front row tickets. Mm-hmm. Watch this space. We are working on something to get you free Dom Dolla tickets. I also know that there's some to win on the Nova Player, so you go ahead there. We are rolling through the best Australian music tonight and getting you across the biggest Australian music news headlines, including a new voice of Toy Story 5 featuring one Aussie artist. Who is that? Find out next on the Oz Music Show. Betty, who now? Yeah.

0: Baby Blue. This is the Maddie Roy Oz Music Show Monday night. We're feeling so good.
1: So good.
0: Thank God we don't have to play Donald Trump on the air. You know, he's trying to be an artist.
1: I saw this.
0: He's trying to become the next big thing in music. He's hosting this.
1: Good luck.
0: This festival thing called Freedom 250, Flo Rida, and who else is on the lineup? Vanilla Ice?
1: Kid Rock.
0: Oh, no.
1: Yeah.
0: Terrible.
1: He's threatened to be on the lineup, basically.
0: Oh, no, we don't want that. We want Australian music news headlines, though. Let's do this.
2: 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What you heard, that's true, yeah. Maddie's Music Minute.
0: This is Maddie's Music Minute on a Monday. Call it MMMM or Here we go. Delta Goodrum has shocked fans in London with a surprise Mighty Hoopla set.
1: Woohoo!
0: She was only announced as part of the festival's lineup a day before. I saw this all happen on Instagram and all the comment section was going, oh my God, I shouldn't have sold my ticket for Sunday. Now I can't see Delta. But the gay people who got to see her at Mighty Hoopla were very excited.
3: Mighty Hoopla, it is so good to be back. Thank you for having me just off stage. That was amazing. I loved it.
0: Earlier this year, she performed at the Australian edition of Mighty Hoopla in Sydney, where she was wearing that iconic costume.
1: Oh, yes.
0: That was quite yonic. If you don't know what yonic is, it's the opposite of phallic.
1: It was supposed to be a tease for her eclipse being released, but it just looked like a croissant, right?
0: Yeah, well, a croissant is a nice way to say it. She delivered a mini set in London at Mighty Hoopla Festival, featuring, of course, her Eurovision entry, Eclipse, which was blended with one of her biggest hits, Lost Without You. And, of course, Delta brought all the drag queens on stage. It was iconic.
4: Hey, it's Morgan Evans. Let's get a little
0: next, chaos has erupted at a Morgan Evans concert in Brisbane over the weekend.
1: Of course, the Brisbane people.
0: Men being emotional have caused the ruckus, and so it delayed Morgan Evans' set by 30 minutes. The fight broke out before he took to the stage. Security were involved. It was a whole thing. Relatively minor injuries occurred, which is good. But when the country singer Morgan Evans addressed the incident on stage, he made it very clear that violence has no place at his shows.
5: Hey, what's up? This is Jess Malboy.
0: Jessica Malboy has announced more shows for the Story of Me tour. So she played a one-off show in Sydney at the City Recital Hall for the Great Southern Nights event in Sydney only recently. She shared to social media that she is also going to continue this tour in Brisbane, Hobart, Canberra, Geelong and Melbourne. If you want to see Jessica Malboy live, one of the greatest voices this country has ever heard, tickets at jessicamalboy.com.au on Thursday. And finally, in news that makes so much sense
1: so
0: to me.
1: Much sense.
0: Gold Coast DJ Fisher has officially been announced to guest star in Toy Story 5.
1: Hell yeah!
0: This is such a side quest in the best kind of way. He's going to voice the character of Garden Gnome in the Australian and New Zealand release of the Disney and Pixar film.
6: Hey guys, it's Fisher and I'm so excited to be a part of Toy Story 5. Let's go!
7: Please, get him out of here. Please, get him out of here. Come on!
6: I don't know if the Americans would understand my accent down there, to be honest.
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10: That was a terrific ad, thank you.
0: Fisher as Garden Gnome, I really hope the Garden Gnome has a big laughing part because
1: surely
0: Fisher's laugh is so iconic. I hope there's a lot of that going on. And I think another thing that makes sense is Fisher's daughter's name is Andy.
1: Really?
0: I know. So this is like full circle moment. See Fisher in Toy Story 5 in a couple of weeks at Australian cinemas. I also just got word that there is another part potentially played by an Australian female artist, the character of Flamingo.
1: Ooh.
0: Who is it? G-Flip, Tones and I, Kylie Minogue is Flamingo. Iconic. This is Fisher now with Tones, it's Favour. Tell me a story.

0: What's up? It's G Flip on the Maddie Rowe Show. Watch me set the bed on fire.
1: Maddie's back after this.
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Thank You, See Ya, and the Hilltop Hoods. This is the Matty Rowe Oz Music Show coming up. One of the greatest voices this country has ever heard, Matt Corby, has duetted with his 10-year-old self. It's kind of giving Biebercella, you know, where he played his old YouTube videos, yes, and sung with them. Matt Corby does that next on the Oz Music Show at Nova.

0: G Flip, Bet on Fire. It is the Matty Rollers music show. I finally watched the off-campus episode where that song from G Flip plays during that raunchy scene. There is a lot of butt cheek in it.
1: Oh.
0: There is a lot of different positions. There is a lot of horizontal lovemaking going on. And I think that is the reason why this song is exploding for G.
1: Okay.
0: It's viral everywhere because of the Amazon Prime Video show Off Campus. Must watch. I think it is an excellent show. It started off not great for me.
1: I was going to say, you didn't rate it at first, but now you're super
0: I'm hooked. I can't wait to watch the final episode tonight. All right, that's G Flip. My name is Maddie Rowe. Matt Corby has been on tour across Australia and New Zealand. He has one of the best voices in the whole country.
1: Mm-hmm.
0: He duetted with his 10-year-old self. So
1: Ooh.
0: He found this audio of his 10-year-old self performing Amazing Grace, and he sung along with his 10-year-old self, and it sounds
1: so cute.
0: So good. Listen to this.
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0: Here he goes.

0: too at 10 years old. Why Matt Corby did so well on Australian Idol. He was so young when he did it.
1: So incredible.
0: His voice is out of this world. So many people in the comment section saying instant goosebumps. Yeah. The people who were actually there at that New Zealand show experienced something really special. We need to have more artists performing with their
1: younger selves.
0: Younger selves. Yeah. It sounds so good. Anyway, Matt Corby, brother, this is the Matty Rowe Oz Music Show. And coming up, we celebrate Dua Lipa's wedding.
1: Ooh.
0: Is she coming here on a honeymoon? Maybe.
1: Huh.

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0: flute. Thank you, Sydney producer. Yes, Spoon, that is Best I've Found on the Matty Rowe Oz Music Show at Nova. After 10, we're hanging out with Aussie DJ Lude. He is the guy behind that, "We Come From The Land Down Under." Oh, yeah. I think that song actually has a pan flute in it as well, song.
1: Okay.
0: Plus, an amateur Australian keyboardist gets the big call up for a big gig across the weekend. But now, cue the wedding bells. Dua Lipa's wedding.
1: Hey!
0: It happened.
1: Finally.
0: Yesterday, she bewed Callum Turner, her long-term fiancé.
1: She looked gorgeous, by the way.
0: I know. She kept it really, chill as well. Mm. She was at the London Town Hall and just, she looked amazing.
1: She was in, a blue two-piece
0: big hat
1: suit thing and a hat. And, yeah, she looked gorgeous.
0: Anyway, congratulations to Dua Lipa on your wedding. There are some rumours that she may be coming down under for a honeymoon. And I've just started that rumour.
1: Yeah,
0: that rumour
1: is from you.
0: Comes from me. The reason I say this is because Dua Lipa loves Australia. Yeah. She has penned her own personal travel guide in collaboration with Google Maps to celebrate Service 95, which is her pop culture platform that she's launched. So she has listed some Aussie spots that she loves. And the woman loves to drink.
1: She does.
0: And she loves to eat.
1: Iconic.
0: Hope Street Radio in Melbourne. Dua Lipa says they have great music and a good wine list. Mm-hmm. She also loves Esther in Sydney, that has wood-fired cooking and excellent natural wine in a room that always has great energy.
1: Wow.
0: She loves 10 William Street in Paddington for the wine. The woman just loves to drink.
1: Is there anywhere that's not about the wine?
0: Yes. She likes Paperback in Melbourne, which is like a tiny little bookshop in
1: cute.
0: Fitzroy.
1: Okay.
0: And Plug 7 in Melbourne for vinyls.
1: Ooh, okay.
0: So there you go. If you want to hit the spots that Dua Lipa loves,
1: get your vinyls
0: your
1: from the same shop that Dua Lipa gets her vinyls.
0: Yes. Wow. And is she coming to Australia for a honeymoon? Oh, we
1: hope so. We'll DM her.
0: Physical. Troye Sivan with Dua plays now on the Oz Music Show at Nova.

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19: 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It's National Donut Day this Friday. 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Do not miss this.
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20: Let's load up. Let's do it. Up next, we are chatting to Aussie DJ Lude. He's here in the country for a tour that kicks off this Saturday in Sydney. And the man is so freaking loose.
21: Loose unit.
20: So he talks about mullets. He talks about his song Down Under with Colin Hay from Men at Work. And yeah, Lude is loose. He's

0: depends on you.
1: It's just a little crush. It's just a little tiny crush that turned into love, and now we live together.
2: Oh, no.
1: No, it's all good. Hey, we love here on the Matty Rowers Music Show. We also love Lude, Aussie DJ producer. He's hanging out next. And we also love when amateur keyboardists get the big call up to do a big keyboard role in a stage production. So La La Land, yes, the musical film. Was it a movie musical first?
2: Yes, the movie was first.
1: Anyway, they were doing a live stage production of it. Was it in Sydney on the weekend?
2: Yeah.
1: And the keyboardist of this show was sick. So the conductor said, hey, is anyone in the crowd a keyboardist? Can you read sheet music? And so this random dude who was in the crowd got the call up, and this is a moment that he will never forget. Yeah.
3: Keyboard. Anybody like an amazing sight reader? You can sight read? Sight read? Okay. You want to join us?
1: That little synth bit was him on the keyboard, and it was him doing a keyboard solo.
2: Yeah. He got a ticket to see the show, and he ended up performing it.
1: I hope he got paid. Or at least they refunded his ticket.
2: Yeah.
1: And his poor date that he came along with, just having to sit there with no date.
2: I don't know, that would be pretty fun. If I went to a concert with you and you get called up on stage, I'd be frothing at the mouth.
1: On a first date too?
2: Oh my God.
1: He's getting a whole lot more than a free ticket. Butchering now. You got

Jennifer Hudson with Iggy Azalea. Yes, she is from Mullumbimby in New South Wales, like Amy Taylor from Amel and the Sniffers, who is also from that small little regional town called Mullumbimby in New South Wales. This is the Maddie Rowe Oz Music Show. We play Australian music. We play the best stuff. Earlier in the day, we caught up with Aussie DJ Lude. This guy is so loose. He is here in Australia this week to kick off the big tour. He's the guy behind that We Come From The Land Down Under, the remix of that song with Men At Work, Colin Hay. He joins the show now. Let's do it.

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1: Lute's here, everybody.
2: Yay.
1: Welcome. I was going to say welcome back to Australia, but no, you are sitting in a beautiful Balinese villa right now.
2: Yeah, I'm trying to feel it. Yeah. I mean, I moved here 2 years ago, and I don't know, it's pretty cheap here. I mean, like, I'm very lucky to be able to. I don't work here, but I you know, like a DJ, so I travel around for work. So why wouldn't you live here? What I mean? If you know, like, if you work online or work whatever, it's a great place. It's cheap.
1: You are going to be here in Australia this weekend. The tour starts. You are going to put on what you say is a festival ready set. In venues, how are you going to bring this whole thing to life? I've heard Lude sets are crazy, by the way.
2: Well, that's a great thing. So I think we're doing like we did this crazy setup at what's it called? BTV, yeah.
1: Beyond the Valley.
2: So we're kind of just trying to bring that on tour and kind of advance it and kind of keep working on that stage kind of setup.
1: Yeah.
2: I mean, like you can't just do the same. It's the same show forever. Plus, the set is totally different to what I've ever played, ever. It's a totally different set to what I've been doing for the last 4 years. Different music. I've been making different music. Still heavy, still rave, but just I'm going through different genres. I've been doing it so long, and I've switched up, and I've done so many different genres in Australia, and I'm doing a switch up again this year. So I'm kind of like not as many shows, kind of more music output, different music. Still heavy, but I want to do what I want to do. I'm not stuck to a record label anymore. So it's, I'm pretty keen to see how it goes.
1: Can we talk quickly about the Down Under remix? It's the song that we play on this show quite regularly. It kind of became the unofficial Australian anthem.
2: It keeps coming back. And some memes, it's in some good memes, it's in some very bad memes, but it's always in a meme. You know, playing it out is so much fun, and I love the original, and I love, like, I made the song as a joke to my mate, being like, how funny would this sound? I'm like, oh, it actually sounds pretty good.
1: Yeah,
2: it kind of worked out all right, and it did change my life.
1: Yeah,
2: and I'm very thankful for it. But it's still talked about, and it still is on memes.
1: It's
2: still on memes. The Agartha meme. I'm like, I tried to kind of look into that thing. I'm like, it's cats on like Monster energy drinks, and I was like, what? I literally asked ChatGPT, I'm like, what is this meme? Because I've been tagging like thousands of videos, and I'm like, it's too deep. The lore is too deep. But yeah, whatever. Hopefully it keeps happening.
1: Aussies listen to more dance music than any other country in the whole world, and that's based on scientific research.
2: Is that fact? Is that actually true?
1: That's fact. It's because we love to party.
2: I guess that it's in the culture. We got mullets. I don't know. Probably helps.
1: So on that note, people should get to a Lude show.
2: Yeah, come. It will be loose.
1: Always.
2: There'll be a lot of mullets and there'll be a lot of mustaches. That's a fact.
1: Tickets to Lude's tour are on sale now. Never Adds Up is the brand new song with Lude. Thanks for hanging out tonight. You're a good time.
2: You guys are legends. Thank you so much. So

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1: Nova. There are big artists.
2: Hey, here we go now.
1: And then.
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1: There are the artists the whole world follows.
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This is So Good Live. Sam Fisher has recently announced an Australian tour for later this year. That's true. You can grab tickets now. We also had a chat with Sam Fisher about... You finished them. Okay, he's on now. We spoke to Sam Fisher about what it's like to have a hit song on TikTok. That was one of the first ever songs to blow up, 2019, This City, Sam Fisher on the Oz Music Show. What happens after that? Well, COVID happens. And then what does that do to an Aussie artist? It does a lot. Really interesting chat available now on the Nova Player. Just search the Matty Rowe Oz Music Show with Sam Fisher. All right, up next, if you missed the news, an Aussie artist has been announced as a member of the Toy Story 5 movie. And he sounds like this. Who is playing Garden Gnome in Toy Story 5? Details next. Lara Buchanan now. This is Gold at Nova.

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1: I know it's weird to say this, but I've been thinking about it lately. Reminiscing about us in Vegas, drinking like we're famous. Man, those days were crazy.

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1: Hey, what's up? This is Delta Goodrum.
0: Delta Goodrum has shocked fans in London with a surprise Mighty Hoopla set.
2: Woohoo!
0: She was only announced as part of the festival's lineup a day before. I saw this all happen on Instagram and all the comment section was going, oh my God, I shouldn't have sold my ticket for Sunday. Now I can't see Delta. But the gay people who got to see her at Mighty Hoopla were very excited.
3: It is so good to be back. Thank you for having me just off stage. That was amazing. I loved it.
0: Earlier this year, she performed at the Australian edition of Mighty Hoopla in Sydney, where she was wearing that iconic costume.
2: Oh, yes.
0: That was quite yonic. if you don't know what yonic is, it's the opposite of phallic.
2: It was supposed to be a tease for her eclipse being released, but it just looked like a croissant, right?
0: Yeah, well, a croissant is a nice way to say it. She delivered a mini set in London at Mighty Hoopla Festival, featuring, of course, her Eurovision entry, Eclipse, which was blended with one of her biggest hits, Lost Without You. And, of course, Delta brought all the drag queens on stage. It was iconic.
4: Hey, it's Morgan Evans. Let's get a little
0: next, chaos has erupted at a Morgan Evans concert in Brisbane over the weekend.
2: Of course, the Brisbane people.
0: Men being emotional have caused the ruckus, and so it delayed Morgan Evans' set by 30 minutes. The fight broke out before he took to the stage. Security were involved. It was a whole thing. Relatively minor injuries occurred, which is good. But when the country singer Morgan Evans addressed the incident on stage, he made it very clear that violence has no place at his shows.
1: Hey, what's up? This is Jess Malboy.
0: Jessica Malboy has announced more shows for the Story of Me tour. So she played a one-off show in Sydney at the City Recital Hall for the Great Southern Nights event in Sydney only recently. She shared to social media that she is also going to continue this tour in Brisbane, Hobart, Canberra, Geelong and Melbourne. If you want to see Jessica Malboy live, one of the greatest voices this country has ever heard, tickets at jessicamalboy.com.au on Thursday. And finally, in news that makes so much sense to me.
2: So much sense.
0: Gold Coast DJ Fisher has officially been announced to guest star in Toy Story 5.
2: Hell yeah!
0: This is such a side quest in the best kind of way. He's going to voice the character of Garden Gnome in the Australian and New Zealand release of the Disney and Pixar film.
5: Hey guys, it's Fisher and I'm so excited to be a part of Toy Story 5. Let's go!
6: 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Please, get him out of here. Come on!
5: Yeah. 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
0: Fisher
8: thank you.
0: Fisher as Garden Gnome. I really hope the Garden Gnome has a big laughing part because
2: surely
0: Fisher's laugh is so iconic. I hope there's a lot of that going on. And I think another thing that makes sense is Fisher's daughter's name is Andy.
2: Really?
0: I know. So this is like full circle moment. 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And full podcast available now on the Nova Player for Maddie's Music Minute. Here we go. Delta Goodrum, we love this song, Eclipse at Nova.
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0: 17th birthday to that song. Ooh. Does that make you feel old? 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The Veronicas, Untouched. It's the Maddie Rowe Oz Music Show doing this.
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0: You know, if I find a good Australian song, I'm going to get you across it. This is the Fresh Find, where I get you across an Australian song you need to add to your playlist. This is coming out of Melbourne. It's a flip on an old classic. Such a singable chorus. So this, Flip is by Milhouse. He is a Melbourne DJ. And this Flip on Horny has actually got the tick of approval from Moose T, the original guy from back in 1998 who did this song. It's also been the feature of like every European club festival set for the last 12 months. So it was officially released last week. And now we get it in your ear holes. Horny dub from Milhouse on the Oz Music Show.

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hope you're well. It is Maddie Rowe in tonight. Kylie Minogue, big happy birthday for last Thursday. The woman turned 58. Ridiculous. She's had a big couple of weeks. The Netflix doco is out featuring the song written by Chris Martin from Coldplay, Light Up. Kylie Minogue, banger. It's on in 10 after.

0: the Billie Eilish song that features a touch of Australia, if you didn't know.
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0: Cool. Every time you hear Bad Guy from Billie Eilish now, you'll think of the Australian traffic lights, the traffic crossing. So cool. This is Nova. How you doing? My name is Maddie Rowe. Coming up, we do Opalay from Taylor Swift, throwing it back with Ponder Replay from Rihanna, and next, hear a brand new song from Bebe Rexha, New Religion, on the other side.
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Fender and Olivia Dean rang me in here on Nova. We are sending you to New York City to see Harry Styles live at Madison Square Garden. I've seen the basketball at Madison Square Garden, never a show though. This would be iconic. You get to take three people you love as well. Flights are comms, spending money, all of it. Harry

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14: Jody and Hazy in the
15: morning. Everyone should have a hobby.
16: Mm-hmm.
15: A constructive hobby, something that you can really, really invest in,
16: yep.
15: Get your mind going, and maybe sometimes it could be cool, it could be useful. So, for example, like learn an instrument.
16: Yeah.
15: It's never too late to learn an instrument. Learn the guitar,
16: yeah.
15: And all of a sudden you find yourself, you know, front and centre on stage doing something like this. Like, oh, yeah. All of a sudden you're Angus Young.
16: Is that how it went for you?
15: Mm-hmm.
16: Yeah.
15: No, do you know how it went for me with the guitar? I started learning guitar at the age of 22, purely to try and pick up women.
16: Chicks.
15: Yep. 100%.
16: Predictable.
15: Mm-hmm. Didn't work.
16: Yeah.
15: But gosh, I tried.
16: What about those acoustic sets on a Sunday afternoon at the Line, though, where you had at least, four to five people rocking out on the dance floor?
15: Yeah, mainly family members.
16: Only because they were sufficiently drunk enough.
15: Yeah, they're all my mates, too. I used to bring my mates because we had a bar tab.
16: I've got a new hobby.
15: Okay, here we go. Is it cool? Or is it constructive? What's the purpose?
16: So the whole purpose behind my new knitting and crochet kit. Yes, I'll repeat that.
15: So say that again.
16: Knitting and crochet kit.
15: Not going to work for me. knitting and crochet. What? Oh, I see what's happening here. You're going to knit Producey Lucy a cardigan.
16: Oh, you know, as if she needs more. Mm. Come on.
17: I'd just like to say
1: What shop did you buy this knitting from?
16: It's called Cardi Gang.
1: Yeah.
16: Nice, yep. Nice
1: so, so surely wow. I'm not the loser anymore. Surely.
15: Yeah. Congratulations, producer Lucy. You've handed the mantle over to Jones.
16: Oh, excuse me.
15: Well done. Big congrats.
16: Excuse me very much.
15: There she is. Queen of the losers. All hail.
16: You should see the blanket that once I eventually open up my new knitting and crochet kit that I'm going to make.
15: Oh, my God.
16: You should see it. The only problem is, okay, so let me take you back a step. The reason I bought it is because I don't know if you guys have noticed, but my mind can be a little bit frenetic.
1: I hadn't noticed.
16: I can just be a little bit scattered, a little bit all over the shop.
15: Can and you jump on social media and claim that you've got ADHD? I'm like, hey, guys, gosh, my ADHD playing up again. It's trendy.
16: Do you know the other day I searched the symptoms of ADHD because I thought, I think maybe I have it. Anyway, that's my mental little brain that just needs calming.
15: Yeah.
16: And everyone says that knitting and crocheting is quite calming. My nan taught me when I was a little girl and I thought, how hard can this be? I'm just going to pick it back up. So I've ordered my DIY kit from Cardigan. I just haven't opened it yet.
15: Yes, so the key piece of information in all that is that your nan taught you back in the day. Your nan taught you.
16: Yeah.
15: Are you a nan?
16: No, not yet.
15: Well, just sort of hold off.
16: Okay.
15: Don't speed up the process.
16: Yeah, but don't you want me to knit you something?
15: No, I don't. Who wants 13, 24, 10, who wants Jodie to knit them something?
16: Jodie,
15: the phones have run cold.
1: You said
15: the phone's broken here. What's happening?
1: You haven't opened it yet. So how long has it been sitting in your post, you know, just a week or two? Or?
16: That package has been sitting in my bedroom for about a month. Do you know why, Producer Lucy, though? And you're going to be so sorry you went down this rabbit hole. I'm scared that I won't be able to do it. I'm scared that I won't be able to knit and crochet.
15: Oh,
16: I'm
15: no.
16: scared. And then that's going to cause this little brain that's overactive already to be even more stressed because I won't be able to do it.
15: Yeah.
1: I'm sure there are support groups for this kind of thing. You could join Jodes in the process.
15: Are you a knitter under the age of 103?
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3: 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Gag Edition.
4: Because it's the Gag Edition, guys.
5: Got it.
4: The Gag Edition. Yeah. If you've got one as well, I mean, hell, give us a call, 13, 24, 10. Or maybe text us. Maybe we'll read it out. 0400 919 919. Hey, ladies, can I kick it off?
5: Yeah.
4: And can I go in a bit of a different direction?
5: Okay.
4: I've got some riddles for you, okay?
5: I've got some
4: riddles for you.
5: Okay.
4: You ready to go?
5: Sure.
4: Okay. I go in hard, but I come out soft. And I never mind if you want to blow me. What am I?
5: Chewing gum.
4: Well done. She's done it.
5: Good stuff.
4: Well done, producer Lucy.
5: That's good.
4: Okay. What's 6 inches long, goes in your mouth, and is better when it vibrates?
5: Toothbrush?
4: Electric toothbrush.
5: Oh, guys. Well done.
4: I got one more for you, okay?
5: Okay.
4: What gets longer if it's pulled, fits snugly between your breasts, slides neatly into a hole, chokes people when used incorrectly, and works really well when jerked?
5: Fits well in between your breasts.
4: Mm.
5: Is that a tie, like a necktie?
4: No.
5: Huh?
4: No.
5: Or a necklace?
4: No.
5: I
4: wanted you guys to say penis, but it's actually a seatbelt. Trying to get you guys.
5: It's good. I got one. You ready?
4: Yeah.
5: Go. Why did the sperm cross the road?
4: Geez, you've got a lot of sperm jokes.
6: Sperm's there, a real passion piece.
4: Go on.
6: Why did the sperm cross the road?
5: Because Hazy put on the wrong sock this morning.
6: Oh, rotty. Not even funny.
4: Oh, my gosh. Not me in this phase of my life now.
6: Not today or?
4: But a few decades ago, sure.
5: All right, producer Lucy.
6: Yeah, mine's short, sharp and shiny today.
5: Okay.
6: You may wince with the punchline.
5: Okay. Uh-oh.
6: What do you call a cheap circumcision?
4: Oh, I know this one.
5: I know it too.
6: A rip-off!
4: Yeah, classic.
6: I know, it's less funny if you both know it.
5: There's okay. Only one person crossing their legs at this point, though.
4: Oh, gosh, yeah. That does make me was it wince?
6: Yeah.
4: That makes me wince quite aggressively. All right, that was Naughty at 6:40 Gag Edition. Next week, a sperm joke from Jodes.
5: Something unusual.
1: Jodie and Hazy. In the morning.
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1: I think Olivia Dean said it best when she sang this.
2: We could be nice to each other, nice to each other.
1: We could be nice to each other and we should be nice to each other. But the question is, can you be too nice?
3: Oh, okay.
1: Excessive niceness, constantly pleasing others while suppressing your own emotions may contribute to chronic stress, which can negatively affect long-term health, including the immune system. So basically what they're saying is, when you're too nice and you're nice all the time in every situation, eventually what's going to happen is, yeah, you're going to pop. You're going to absolutely pop. And I feel this. Feel this 100%.
3: How does this news sit with you, old people pleaser McGee over here?
1: Yeah, I feel like it makes sense. Yeah. I mean, at some stage, you're just going to go, do you know what? Enough of the knocks. I'm done.
3: Mm-hmm.
1: And it's going to be catastrophic.
3: Yep.
1: My immune system's absolutely copping it. I know a lot of people pleasers. You're a bit of a people pleaser as well, Jack.
3: Certainly am. Mm. Yeah.
1: Explain this to me, though, and you can get involved in this as well, producer Lucy. Well, what's with the whole women, oh, you need to be nice to me, but also I'm not going to be interested in you unless you treat me,
3: oh,
1: mate.
3: Oh, don't bring that up.
1: What's the treat of main keeping can thing? Well, what's going on here? Like, it's very, very confusing for us blokes because we want to be nice, but if we're too nice, then you don't want us. But when we're too nice, all of a sudden we go bang and our immune system absolutely shits itself.
3: Yeah.
1: It's just a bit confusing.
4: Oh, what a time for you guys.
1: I know. Do you know what I mean?
3: Also, don't bring up that one massive hypocrisy in our character.
1: Okay.
3: And you're right.
1: It's one of the all-time hypocrisies. One of the all-time hypocrisies.
3: Great hypocrisy.
1: What do you want?
3: We're like, be nice to us. Please be nice to us. Oh, bad boy.
1: Ooh,
3: hey, come
1: away.
3: Over here.
1: Go away. Too nice. Get out of my face. You like cats, aren't you?
3: Yes.
1: Dead set.
3: A little bit.
1: You like cats. You're like, please pat me. Please pat me. Like, no worries. Here's a pat. Here's a second pat. Here's another pat. You like that? Bang! And then you bite me on the wrist.
3: and then we turn around and rub our doots on you.
1: Yeah, and then all of a sudden I'm like, get your doot off me, for goodness sake, right on my lap.
3: It is a bit confusing. I understand. Did you play the whole bad boy card back in the day, just a little bit?
1: No, the old
3: treat a mean, keep him keen situation?
1: No, absolutely not, because I didn't understand it. I did not understand it. I didn't know that there was a method.
3: Producing Lucy, he was just confused.
1: He was just confused.
4: Poor boy.
1: Poor boy.
3: Come here. Let me give you a pat.
1: See, I like the pats. I'm not going to bite you, but if I try to pat you back, then all of a sudden I get my wrist taken out.
3: Oh, man.
1: Women.
3: You can't do that. No, there's no.

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3: Now. $500 up for grabs this morning thanks to AUTOMASTERS. If you can outlast, for a minute, Ryan Fitzy Fitzgerald.
4: Yeah. Fitzy, you need to get a roll going, doll, I think, just to really bump up the
5: yeah.
4: cash.
5: Yeah. There's been some really tough questions in there lately. So you guys are ramping it up a little bit, but look, it's all pop culture, isn't it? You've got to be up with the times.
4: Sure is.
3: The spider one threw me yesterday.
4: Yeah.
5: Oh, I know.
4: That was so sad. That was
5: how many legs?
4: Thought there were six legs on a spider.
3: And everyone was on fire. So many tough questions you got through, and then the spider legs, she was like, it must be a trick question because it's so easy. She said six. It's actually eight, guys.
4: Yeah.
3: It's actually eight.
4: Yeah. All right, Cindy from Aldinga Beach, good morning to you.
6: Good morning. How are you guys going?
4: We're good, good. Down south, you two?
6: Yes.
5: Living you nervous? Close you nervous, Cindy?
6: No, actually, I'm quite keen.
4: Oh, she's calm.
3: Okay.
5: This is what I like.
3: Let's see what's happening here.
5: $500 up for grabs today, Cindy. You're going to be kicking us off. Good luck.
6: Thank you.
4: Just
6: get on.
4: Need the power at the end of it. A few mind games already. Cindy, let's go. What does the K stand for in K-pop?
6: Pass.
4: Okay, Fitzy, it's Korean. Fitzy, what's the first company to use the slogan "Just Do It"?
5: Nike.
4: Yes, in the cliche saying, what does the early bird catch?
5: The worm.
4: True or false, 366 days are in a leap year?
5: False.
4: It's true.
5: Oh,
4: Cindy,
5: damn.
4: What is the name of the Beckham's oldest son? Okay, there we go. Okay, Fitzy, back to you. What animal appears on the Porsche logo?
5: Horse?
4: Yes. What is 5 times 6?
5: 30.
4: Yes, in social media slang, what does DM stand for?
5: Direct message.
4: Yes, which Australian city is home to Darling Harbour?
5: Sydney.
4: Yes, in measurement terms, how many inches are in a foot? You got the power.
5: Yes!
3: Oh, he's done it. Yes! He's done it. He's good, Cindy. He's good.
6: He's close, yeah.
5: How many inches in a foot? Two?
4: Asking for a friend, Fitz? What? 12.
5: 12. Oh. Damn, there's no way I would have got that.
3: Thanks for playing, Cindy.
6: No worries, thanks, guys.
4: Thanks, Cindy.
3: And also, Fitzy, can you not talk to us like toddlers? Direct
4: message. See what you were doing. Bowling time.
5: I'm sorry, Cindy. They're some of the tactics that Fitzy uses.
3: $750 up for grabs tomorrow. Let's play again. Thanks to AUTOMASTERS.
4: Also, don't ever third person yourself again on our show. Thank you very much.
0: Jody and Hazy. Access All Origin is back.
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1: Nathan, Nat and Sean. This is Nova.
13: Happy Tuesday, everybody. Special guest for you this morning, a former Australian netball captain. She's a diamond, not even in the rough, just in reality. Caitlin Bathurst.
14: It took a lot of pressure to make me. I am not lab grown. I am OG carbon.
13: Rigidish.
15: You really are. And Nat, welcome back. You know, I was here yesterday checking the boards. Hope you had a lovely day off,
13: long weekends,
15: mate.
13: Here in Perth. You know how it is. On the show today, you're going to hear about New Zealand soccer player Tim Payne, who until last week, nobody had heard of, even some of his teammates.
15: Now he has well
13: over a million followers on Instagram that just turned up overnight. We'll tell you how he managed that.
15: Incredible. We do talk cars at some point because and people putting off repairs. I still am missing a handle on my car door. I mean, it's glued on because so it's to make it roadworthy.
13: Just but a bit of blue tack.
15: A bit of spit.
13: And you got to hear from people about the gross things that strangers do. Strangers are disgusting.
14: It makes you feel better about yourself. I 100% actually think it makes me feel like a clean person.
13: Yeah, but you don't want to be eating while you're doing it. So we'll just give you that warning now.

0: 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Nova.
1: Can I tell you a story about an unknown New Zealand soccer player?
2: Yes.
3: Stories. They're my favourite types of stories.
1: Yeah. So yep. His name's Tim Payne, not to be confused with the former Australian cricketer.
3: Okay, great.
1: So what happened was he had about just under 5,000 followers on Instagram, and a guy called Valen Scarcini, who is a soccer influencer from Argentina, he thought it would be funny he scoured every player that is going to the World Cup to find who had the least followers.
3: But to be fair, 5,000 followers in New Zealand, that's half of the population.
1: Yeah, right.
3: He's pretty popular.
1: I mean, sheep have got Instagram. It's hard to bump up.
2: Yeah, that's Queenstown.
1: So he plays in the A-League for Wellington Phoenix. And El Scarzo, who is the guy from Argentina, he said, let's all get behind him, soccer fan. So that guy, El Scarzo, has 530,000 followers. And so,
2: oh, hi, El Scarzo. I love your work. Like, my handle's at Joel Crazy.
3: There's a few of us over here.
1: Overnight, but, Tim Payne. So Tim Payne didn't know about this. Right. He didn't know. He woke up. And at that stage, he had about 600,000 followers. And he's
2: like freaking out going, what have I done?
1: What have I done? Exactly. Yeah. And not only did he gain followers, but everybody was commenting and liking. So his notifications must be going berserk.
3: All in Spanish as well, because that would be really confusing.
1: I know. Okay.
2: Yeah. And it's got the translate button now, though. Yes. That's great.
1: That's happened 48 hours ago. He's now at 1.1 million followers. He's gained 100,000 followers since the start of our show.
3: That's insane.
2: I mean, the only problem is be prepared for the rapid drop off to
1: her. Of course. But like, ride it while you can. So
2: he
1: now has nearly like double, he's doubled what the guy that started it has.
3: Oh my goodness.
1: He's got more than him. He must be more followed than, he's got more, well, yesterday he had more than the Prime Minister of New Zealand.
3: That's right. So does now he give a shout out back to the guy who shouted him out to give him more followers?
1: Yeah, exactly. It's so funny. And like somebody in Argentina has written a song about him.
2: Oh, banger.
3: My goodness.
2: Wow.
3: Are they going to play this when New Zealand win a game?
1: Which they never have. They've never won a game at World Cup level. I mean, this could be the year.
3: I mean, their name is a little bit controversial. They're called the All Whites.
1: Yeah, they didn't think that through, did they?
3: No.
1: Going to an international tournament, if called yourself the All Whites, it's like, I mean, I see what you're going through for because it's the All Blacks and... Still.
2: Yeah, a little play on that. But let's see how the power of this show. Follow at Natty Nat Nat. Natty_Nat_Nat. I do. It is one of my favourite Instagram handles.
1: Thanks. If you like dogs.
2: Dog content.
3: Yeah, why not?
1: And that's it, pretty much.
3: I'm not going to lie. When I was working in cricket, I was lucky enough to have Elise Perry as one of my athletes. Yes. She has 2.5 million followers on social media.
1: Oh, yeah, of
3: course.
1: And
3: it was my main goal just to get in behind any photos of her. And
1: if only netball had taken off in India.
3: I know. How good would that be?
2: Because isn't soccer player Cristiano Ronaldo, he's always the
1: He's the most followed in the world, I think.
2: Yeah.
3: Wild.
1: I know, right?
2: I don't think I follow him.
1: No, I don't follow him either, so there's still potential. But you've got 44,500.
3: I've got an okay number of followers.
1: You're not fucking around.
3: I think 100,000 would be a nice number. Yeah. Joel, what have you got?
1: Thank God you asked him.
2: We spoke about it yesterday. I've been on 169 for ages, and I haven't minded that because I think
1: because it's funnier than 170,000.
2: Right?
3: Send some my way, Joel. Come on, help a sister out.
2: Yes. Oh. Give the handle a plug, and then
3: C_Bass_Netball. Come on.
2: C_Bass_Netball. My favorite Instagram account.
3: Yeah, C_Bass_Netball. It's full of bunny content.
2: Mine drop off as much as I gain followers.
1: And puppy and baby content to come.
3: Baby.
1: So if you like that combination. I'm just checking now, since you gave me the shout-out, Joel, absolutely no one has followed me.
2: Come on, Natty_Nat_Nat. Because you do post the odd, va-va-voom photo of you in a fancy dress, perhaps, when you're hosting a function.
1: And I do go hard when I travel. So if you like a bit of travel porn on my stories, I do go hard with observations of foreign lands.
2: And funny little captions being like, having a wine, forced to have it, oh, tough day. I love those ones.
3: Yeah, it's 9 a.m. If you were to wake up and you all of a sudden had 100,000 plus new followers, what would be the first thought in your mind that
2: what
3: would have happened.
2: What a Sky News said about me.
3: Yeah. What a Sky News said about you, Joel. What would you think?
1: Where did I do the nip slip?
3: Yeah. I would 100% be like, who have I offended or what have I said? And also, where is there a naked photo of me going around?
2: Yeah.
1: And where should I post the second one?
2: Yeah, if I knew how many followers a naked photo was going to get me, I'd contemplate it, depending on the number. You know, I can bought.
1: Oh, you need a guaranteed return on investment, essentially.
2: Absolutely.
1: Yeah, so if it was a million,
3: what's the minimum amount?
1: Yeah, what would you do it for? 10,000?
2: Oh, my God. Yeah, 1,000.
1: He'd do 169 new followers.
2: I'd probably lose some, to be honest.
1: Yeah, I know, right? Nathan, Nat and Sean.

0: Nathan, Nat and Sean.
1: Joel, Caitlin, yes. I need to ask you a question. Ooh. So there's a story that's emerged where a lady was, someone was on a plane and the lady next to them took her shoes off and started picking the skin on her feet. Don't do that in the privacy of your own home.
2: Was she going to sell these feet pickings? Because that's probably big on the internet these days.
3: She's
2: saving them to sell.
1: If you want to sell your feet pickings, that's fine. Just don't harvest them while you're on a plane in economy. It's gross enough as it is being that close to anybody, right? Let alone they're picking the skin off their feet.
2: That's revolting. Yeah. There was a woman on the train clipping her toenails.
1: Also wrong.
2: Yes. And I think that's, once again, that's a private moment thing.
1: That's something you do at home. But that's like that person has left the house with their toenail clippers.
2: Yes. Well, actually, maybe she got on the train. She's like, look, I've got some spare time. I've got clippers in my bag.
1: Read a book.
2: She clearly doesn't go to the airport.
1: They take them straight off her.
2: And then she's like, do you know what? I've got to walk to work. Oh, my toes are a little bit long.
1: That's gross. That's a home activity.
2: Multitasking.
3: I think feet out on the plane in general is just like, you know, people in thongs or flip-flops. No, I don't want to see your feet.
2: Out in general is very unattractive.
1: I'm not going to stop people wearing thongs. That's a bit unattractive.
3: On the plane?
1: Yeah, I mean, it depends where you're going. If you go to Bali, like, who's wearing proper shoes, please?
2: My boss at the Force, and I'm going to call him out, Chris Goodman, he would get the dogs out at work and his feet, his toes were so long, it looked like a hand. He had like a claw. It was like a hand foot. And when he would get them out, I'd said, I'm going to talk to HR because it's inappropriate. I don't want to see your feet.
1: Is that the reason you left?
2: Pretty much, yes.
3: I like the old days of travel. I think, you know, I should have been alive in the 60s when people dressed up and made an event of getting on a flight.
1: Exactly.
3: Getting on an aircraft.
1: High heels. And
2: oh my goodness. Yeah. Would they get into Qantas Club? Would you allow to be do that in Qantas Club?
3: You
1: can in flip-flops, yeah. But
3: can you?
1: I think so. Well, didn't you get knocked back for being in all athletic wear?
2: Yeah, I was finishing a diamonds camp and I was still in my Aussie tracksuit and they said, no, sorry, you can't come in. And I was flying from Canberra to Perth direct and I was like, mate, come on. I'm not going to wear a ball gown or jeans on the plane. That's a long
3: ball gown.
1: I have worn
3: I have been on the suit, not in a gown, but in a tux before when I've flown to Sydney, done a gig at Sydney Airport because they actually have an event space there. And I just flew with my phone and flew back again.
1: Wow, that's baller. Yeah. That's baller. Yeah.
3: I thought it was quite baller. I was like, this is cool. This is my one opportunity to fly with
2: nothing. Fly in a tux. Yeah. When you rocked up with the stewardess, is like, oh, hello, sir.
3: Yeah. They're like, you're still down the back, but sure, you look great.
1: Hey, look, we want to talk about gross strangers.
2: Oh, yeah.
1: What have you seen? What is the grossest thing you've seen a stranger do anywhere in public? Like, just that you don't do that there. Don't clip your toenails
3: your
1: on the train.
2: Picking your nose. Even doing makeup in public, I'm not a huge fan of. I think that's a little bit grot.
1: You should have been here
3: an hour ago. I was painting on my eyebrows while talking to Nat on air.
1: He actually was.
2: Really?
1: Yeah. And on that big screen, it's quite confronting.
2: You're like, don't tweeze your eyebrows. Yeah. That's gross. That's disgusting.
1: I even get icked out, but I'm happy they're doing it by people putting deodorant on in public. I'm very pro you wearing deodorant, but... Can you not do it in private? What's happening?
3: Okay, but what if it they really stunk? What would you prefer?
1: I understand the problems with what I'm saying.
2: I don't want to see it.
1: I want them to wear it. I just want to don't want the
2: stranger says,
1: see the application.
2: Close your eyes now. I'm going to do something that you're not going to like, and then they get out the old roll-on.
3: Jack came up to me the other day with a roll-on stick, and he goes, this stuff's great. Like it's a new invention and he just found it. Roll-on deodorant. I was like, a cool discovery, bro.
1: Bless his little cotton socks.
0: Nathan, Nat and Sean. Nova. They're a big artists.
4: Hey, here we go now.
0: And then...
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0: There are the artists the whole world follows.
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1: Harry Styles, Aria, number one record. 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

0: might call a petty crime.
1: Okay, putting this
0: boom,
1: to you.
0: Boom, right. Boom.
1: So you're on a long-haul flight and they say you can have an upgrade to the pointy end, but the person closest to you will be picking the skin off their feet for some of the flight. Do you take it?
0: Yes, because the champagne is of sufficient quality that I could drink myself away from that.
1: Yeah,
0: I could put my eye mask
1: help
0: on.
1: Yeah, true.
2: Exactly. Cancelling headphones.
0: Lie flat. That'll ease that pain.
1: And lie on your stomach with your face down so you don't have to see it. Because I'm a stomach sleeper, so when I have gotten to be up the pointy end and lie flat, I look ridiculous.
2: Do people think you're dead? Like, do they come and touch you to be like, excuse me, sir?
1: Joel, yeah, that's why I do it.
0: When I get to fly up the pointy end, please, Joel.
1: One day.
0: Hold on to the dream.
1: Tell me, what's
0: every
1: it like
0: time you
1: now?
0: Fly.
1: Tell me.
0: Yeah. So we are talking about gross strangers. Josie's in Success. Hello.
3: Hello. How are you guys? Morning.
0: Great, Josie. Okay, talk to us. What did the gross stranger do?
3: Okay, this is really, really bad. I was on the train and this guy was picking his knee, his scab, and eating it. And everywhere I looked, like the reflections off the mirror, I could see him. I couldn't get away from it.
0: He was eating it.
3: Disgusting.
0: I just would have got off at the next stop, full stop.
3: Off his knee.
4: Oh, no, I actually feel ill.
3: Yeah, I wish I could have, but it was really bad.
0: Never call us again.
2: Josie, was this on the Coburn line? Because I catch that train every day.
3: Actually, I wanted to say, Ruben Jimby, can you tell him to come in and get his haircut? Because I'm the owner of Luciano, so he can have a free haircut.
1: We'll let him know.
0: Pass that on, Josie.
3: He did the ad for the Mother's Day thing. He can come in and get a free haircut anytime.
0: Okay. All right, I'll pass that on.
2: I don't want to catch the train to work on Tuesday.
0: No, it's put me off cornflakes as well. Trisha is in Ambleton. Hi, Trisha.
5: Hi, how are you going?
0: Okay, we're talking about gross strangers. Trisha, what did you see?
5: Well, I'm very sorry, but it wasn't a stranger, so I had to put up with it quite a few times.
1: Oh, yeah.
5: At home and at restaurants. My ex-father-in-law used to have a hanky in his pocket, which in itself is pretty gross.
1: Yeah. I don't get hankies.
0: No.
5: No. But if he had... Sorry?
2: No, well, you're not going to like Mike Bassett because he takes his hanky everywhere and it's a long-running joke in our family.
0: It's a dad thing, isn't it?
2: It is. When they went to New Zealand, Mr. Hanky came out and had photos on the...
1: Sense.
2: Yeah, it's revolting. Oh. It's an old man thing. It's
0: okay, Trish.
5: Well, he is an old man.
2: Yeah.
5: When we were eating or out eating, if he got bits in his teeth, he'd get the same hanky he'd blown his nose with and start picking bits of food out of his teeth.
2: That's wild.
1: Oh my gosh, I was doubled over, kind of feeling so ill at that story. And open on my screen is a big photo of Baby Rexha for some reason. So I was just like,
0: now you associate
1: while nuzzled between Baby Rex's bosoms. Just then, it was just wow, hanky.
2: I get it. If you can blow your nose with it, you can pick your teeth.
0: No,
2: picking,
0: no,
2: put it
0: you
2: in.
0: Absolutely cannot.
2: Anything to do with your face region?
0: No. Oh, thanks, Trish. I mean,
1: in the privacy of your own home, you do you. But
0: get
1: not...
0: a toothpick, for the love of God.
1: Yeah, true.
2: Don't carry a snot rag around.
0: Dino's in Wanneroo. Dino, I dread to ask, what did the gross stranger do?
6: Oh, good morning. What a way to start the morning.
1: I know, apologies.
0: Sorry, Dean.
6: My thing is I just can't stand anyone who... eats their own snot.
0: It's a good...
1: And you see that at the traffic lights a lot.
0: It's not a high bar you're setting, to be honest, Dean.
6: Like even little kids, if they've got a little bit of a runny nose and they stick their tongue out, I'm like, oh, don't do that. Don't do that. So I'm working truck driving up north and I had an offsider and the trucks are all censored, so the big company knows when you suddenly brake or anything like that. And I've sort of caught him out the corner of my eye just with his little finger up his nose.
1: Yeah.
6: And he's pulled out the biggest pug and it had like a bit of a lacquer band thing to it as well. He's had a quick look at it and he's eaten it. It's gone straight down his throat like an oyster shell.
2: Dino, you have a way with words.
1: I was going to say the same sea bass. Is it the perfect description? Does it work as an aphrodisiac, much like an oyster?
6: Oh, God knows. I just... slammed the brakes on, got out the truck, started to reach, and I just can't stand it.
0: No, that is an absolute pass. I'm sorry.
1: I know someone very famous who I busted at the lights having a good old feed from their own nose. And you would never guess. You would never guess who it is.

0: was it a housewife?
1: Does it rhyme with Elta?
2: No. It was, yeah, it was Elta Udrum. No, it was not Delta.
0: Does it rhyme with Eiley in Oak?
2: No. It's let's just say she's into movies.
1: Ooh. Okay, all right.
2: That you want,
0: it's Kate
2: once
0: Blanchett,
2: I tell you,
0: it's isn't it?
2: She's not in movies. She's into movies.
1: Just
2: that's all
1: that
2: I'll say.
1: Oh, I see. Oh, yeah. Into
0: oh my
1: movies.
0: God.
1: Ooh, yes. Yeah. Oh my goodness. Oh,
2: yeah.
0: Shocking. Mm. Let's go to Simone in Henley Brook. Good morning, Simone.
3: Morning.
0: I mean, we've been thoroughly revulsed so far, Simone. But what have you got for us? What did the gross stranger do?
3: It was a couple of years ago. I was on the train and this girl walked on and she had a crop top on, headphones. She sits down and she pulls out a manicure kit and I thought, oh no, don't do that here. She pulled out, you know the little scoop thing that you push your cuticles back with?
0: Yeah.
3: Dug into her belly button, pulled out belly button lint, but then here's the worst part. She pulled out one of those little glass jars with a cork.
2: What?
3: Opened it and put it in and then put it back in her pocket. I got off the train. I was going to be sick. I got off and waited for the next one.
1: She is selling her belly button lint.
0: That is the right response, Simone, to get off the train, to get away from that.
2: I mean, Cosy Liv's going to have a side hustle.
3: I could see her.
1: How deep is her belly button? Because I like, mine's pretty deep and I couldn't hold things.
2: Can I ask you, what is, I've never experienced it. I mean, I have several showers a day, but what is belly button lint? Like, how does that build up?
0: Dr. Karl Kruzniewski has done a whole thing about
2: wow,
0: why,
2: I was not expecting
0: about
2: that
0: why
2: so
0: it's
2: quick.
0: Blue. He's done a whole
2: it's
0: investigation.
2: Blue?
0: It's often blue, and that's to do with the predominant colours of our clothes that we wear. So, it's just an accumulation of fibres from clothing. So, you know, but, oh, don't look, Joel.
2: Well, it's clean, I know. Now I'm just checking.
0: Can I just say...
2: My eyes are up here, Natalia.
0: To everybody who called, you're all revolting.
1: Yes. Also, be wary on the train, man.
0: I know, the train, yes. I
2: the mean, train terrorists.
0: People that catch the train regularly are like, yeah, we know. Yeah. We know.
2: Can you imagine what the number 96 tram to St Kilda's like? The stuff you see on there, I'm told.
0: Yeah, what would you know?
4: This is Nathan, Nat and Sean on Nova.

0: Triggers, Nathan, Nat and Sean.
1: A shocking percentage, according to today's West Australian, yes, of young people, 80% in fact, are putting off crucial car repairs.
2: I would say it's not only young people.
1: Yeah, exactly.
2: It's people under the pump financially because there is a lot going on.
1: Well, now they say that as well. I don't think anything's changed over time because there's always an age group of people who just go, should be right.
2: It's a low priority for them. Yes.
1: Or a person like
2: that's
1: me.
2: That's right.
1: A person with my personality traits. Yes. That'd be fine. No problem at all.
2: Yeah, yeah. Because you don't think anything bad can happen to Sean McManus.
1: And you know what happens? A lot of bad stuff. And we're not talking about non-cleaning stuff. It's all to do with your engine, your tyres and stuff like that because they are expensive. You know, you're getting your car service, $500, $600.
2: Exactly. And that's the minimum. That's before anything needs to be fixed, you know.
1: Yeah.
2: Yeah.
1: And if you go to the wrong place, how many times would people God, I don't want to generalise, but sometimes in particular people pick on the women in this way because they don't know.
2: That's
1: not that I know, by the way, but they don't know. They go, oh, you need this, this and that, and next thing you know, it's $1,500.
2: Yeah. And then somebody else looks at your car and said, you didn't need that.
1: Yeah.
2: You don't need a new timing belt.
1: Exactly. That's right.
2: I don't know what that is. I know it's bad when they break.
1: Yeah. Yeah, exactly. Go to Melville Mazda, by the way. They'll sort you out. Always very cost efficient. So, but think about it. So they also talk about how the baby boomers' cars are always fine, all that. But that's a money thing and also experience to tell them, hey, I need to get my new tyres because this will happen.
2: Yeah.
1: And if I don't get my car serviced on a regular basis, then the timing
2: bad
1: belt will go.
2: Bad things can happen. But also, they've got the cash to do it.
1: But I want to know if people are getting around in their cars at the moment. They've put things off.
2: Oh, can I tell you about when I was a student?
1: Yeah, I would love you to, please.
2: Okay, so when I was a student, so no money. Minimal income.
1: 2 minute noodles.
2: A bit of austerity, a lot of not 2 minute noodles, the dodgy noodles that you buy, that took 3 minutes and didn't have a name. those ones that you bought in a 20 pack.
1: Yeah.
2: That's all I lived on. Yeah. And so no cash. I had a Toyota Corolla that was I'd bought secondhand. My parents bought for me.
1: Yeah.
2: And it was they're a very reliable car, and as a result, I did nothing to it and I basically just drove it into the ground. It got to the point where there was something wrong with the starter motor. To start it, luckily where I lived, there was, if I didn't park in the carport, I parked out on the street. It's on a hill. I would roll start it every morning. And when I got to uni, I had to get somebody, if I wanted to come home, they had to help me. I had a hammer I'd be under the hood banging on the solenoid with a hammer while somebody turn the key to start it, and then I would drive home. And then a friend borrowed my car while I was on holidays, and he broke the lock on it because he locked the keys in the car, and then he had to break in, and then the lock didn't work anymore. So then I had to climb in through the passenger seat.
1: Jukes of Hazard. Love it.
2: And that's how I existed like that for quite some time. So I could open it from the inside. So I could either leave the window down and open it from the inside, so not very secure, or I could, climb in from the passenger side, and then I'm with my hammer. And I lasted like that for more than a year.
1: That is fantastic.
2: Thank you.
1: Very dangerous, but fantastic.
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0: Dawn. Nova.
1: It's a fairly alarming statistics coming out. This is a survey done by insurance company UE. They got Ed Cavalli to ask some questions.
2: They did too.
1: But a lot of people, especially young drivers, are putting off car maintenance because it's expensive, because they don't have the cash to do it, basically. So it said 40%, so nearly half of drivers are delaying a non-cleaning maintenance task. So that's not washing the car. They're talking about, you know, tyres.
2: Yes.
1: And your normal services.
2: Servicing as well. Yeah. So we want to know if you've been through a situation like this where you've had to make an adjustment to your vehicle.
1: Mm. Corey's in Greenwood. Morning, Corey.
3: Morning, guys. How are you?
2: Good, course.
1: Okay. Well, did you have to put off car maintenance because you couldn't afford it? And what was the result, Corey?
3: I did. So back when I was about 19 years old, I was working part-time. I had a Series 2 Holden Commodore. And both of the locking mechanisms that actually hold your door closed. And I had to use a bit of rope to tie each door together to each other to keep them closed while driving.
1: So you're driving, so there's a piece of rope then connected, basically going across the front of you, across the car to the other door to hold that shut as well?
3: Well, luckily it was the back doors, but okay. Yes, a bit of rope went across to hold each door closed.
1: Yeah. If it's the back doors, does it matter.
2: Corey, when did you first find that out, when you went around the corner and the door just went...
1: Lost a couple of passengers?
3: Yeah, pretty much. Luckily, I was the only person in the car at the time, but yeah, the door just flew open and I had to pull over and pretty much call Mum because I didn't know what to do. So she came out with a bit of rope and helped me out.
1: Mum fixed it, see?
2: Yeah. Mate always says you got to have rope.
1: Yeah,
2: man's got to have
1: that's
2: rope.
1: True. Yeah. A bit murdery, but yeah. How long did you go around with it like that before you actually got it fixed, Corey?
3: That was about 6 months.
1: Yeah,
2: of course.
1: Standard.
2: Of course.
1: I would say that's the minimum. Thanks,
2: good
1: Corey.
2: Job, Corey.
1: Rowan's in Bullsbrook. Hello.
4: Hey, man. How are you?
1: Good, buddy. Okay, talk to us about what you couldn't afford to fix on your car.
4: So it was the last year, the year before, in the middle of summer, and I used my car for work back then. I was a salesperson, so I was constantly on the road travelling place to place.
2: Yep.
4: And my aircon compressor decided to go.
1: Brutal.
4: So I was driving around in, you know, 40, 45 degree heat, in my long pants, button-up shirt and everything like that with the windows down.
1: Imagine putting the windows down.
2: Yeah.
1: I can't even, like, when you're not at a drive-thru, Sean, imagine.
2: Oh, my God.
4: I honestly didn't know what was worse, windows up or windows down.
1: Yeah.
2: Hey, Ryan, I had a guy I played footy with and he needed help getting his car in to get the air conditioning service.
1: Yes.
2: So one of the guys...
1: Regassed or something, yeah.
2: Took him to the place to get regassed. When he dropped his car off, they got a phone call about an hour later and said, your car doesn't have aircon. There's no servicing, there's no regassing, doesn't have it.
1: The good news is it's not going to cost you anything. The bad news is you put a car without aircon and you live in Perth. Amazing. Thanks, Rowan. Miranda's in Rockingham. Hello.
5: Hello, how you going, guys?
1: Great, Miranda. Okay, what was wrong with your car that you couldn't afford to fix?
5: Okay, so I was a single mum working full-time in childcare and bar work at night when the rents were really, really high a couple of years ago, and they're worse now.
1: Yes.
5: And my passenger side door decided to stop closing properly, so I had to use the rope of my, like, dressing gown, the belt, to tie the door shut my handbrake. So
1: your handbrake?
5: For a couple of months. Yeah, for a couple of months to keep it shut until my lovely boss found out and pressured me into borrowing some money to fix it.
2: Oh, Miranda.
1: The things we have to do, Miranda, that's amazing.
5: Yeah.
1: But the bigger question, I think, probably the most important question is, how are you keeping your dressing gown closed?
5: I wasn't.
1: Hello. That's a whole other income stream.
2: That's
1: isn't
2: how she got the other money for rent.
1: Amazing. Thanks so much, Miranda.
2: Very crafty.
1: Story. Yeah, I know. You just got to make do. Yeah. Truso, your sister's car's problematic.
6: Poor thing. Her aircon, the heater, is stuck on.
1: Okay, so this is the opposite problem to Rowan,
6: opposite
1: right?
6: Opposite to Rowan.
1: Yeah,
6: and she's got to ride with the windows down because she can't turn the heater off. We've taken it to a mechanic and, like, an auto sparky friend had a look.
2: Yep.
6: And it was, it's going to cost too much to diagnose. And so she's like, stuff it, I'll just sweat.
1: Well, winter's coming, so she'll be fine. This won't be a problem now until about October.
6: Until next summer.
1: So, that's great news. Yeah, she can get through a few months before we save up the money.
0: Nathan. Nat. And Sean. Nova.
7: He's a hit maker. 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
1: What's been bringing you cheers?
2: Because we have grinding your gears on a Friday, Suze.
3: Yeah, grinding gears is the negative version of this. Yeah. This is the positive version.
2: We're going to start the week off right.
3: Yeah, I like it.
2: Friday we purge, Monday we settle into the week. So 13, 24, 10, what's bringing you cheers? Something over the weekend, something to kick your week off. We have family passes to Disney on Ice as well for the best cheer. May I start?
3: Yes, you may.
4: Yeah, mate.
2: My daughter. Now, I know she's not as talented as your daughter was, Susan. but she took her first step.
3: Oh.
2: Her first unassisted step on the weekend.
3: That's fun.
2: Yeah. I mean, she took one step and then sort of fell over.
3: That's
2: and
3: all
2: ate
3: right.
2: it. But she went for it, you know?
3: So was she squatting down and she stood up?
2: She was holding onto a chair.
3: Oh, okay, yeah.
2: And then let go of the chair and tried to walk to me. Obviously ate it, but still, it was cute to see.
3: One step or two?
2: Just one.
4: How old now?
2: 14 months here. What are you going to say?
3: Is one step classed as walking?
2: I don't think so.
4: At 14 months, yes. Pineapple Head.
2: Yeah.
4: Won the 100 hurdles for state titles.
2: She was reciting Shakespeare.
4: She was national champion in the 100 hurdles.
2: Yeah, I know.
4: At state titles.
3: Yeah. True.
2: Yeah,
4: whilst reciting Shakespeare.
2: I did say it to my daughter. I said, I know this is good, but Suze wouldn't be impressed, honey.
3: Pineapple Head walked on her first birthday.
2: I saw the video.
4: She did a handstand at 14 months as well. Was
3: no, well done, Flo. That's great.
2: It was a moment. It brought me some cheers.
3: Yeah, that's amazing.
2: Yeah,
3: you appreciate these milestones.
2: Yeah, they're
3: because
2: cool.
3: You'll forget about them when you get to my age.
2: Chloe's called in out of Runaway Bay. What's bringing you cheers today, Chloe?
5: Good morning, team. This morning I volunteered with the Fight M&D crew. We sold out of beanies, caps, socks, and we raised over $70,000 for Fight M&D in memory of Neil Danaher, my nana, and all the people that are fighting the beast.
3: Oh, well
4: awesome.
3: Done. That's
4: well
3: great.
4: Done. I saw Susan, another one of those slippery dip freeze things, but it wasn't the big one. There was another one. It was Mia Gross, one of the sprinters, was doing it somewhere. I don't know where it was, though.
3: I saw it as well at the Lions game. They just
4: was it there? Or was...
3: They were doing tipping the water on the head.
4: Yeah, nice. Okay.
5: Yeah, we did that with Tim at the Lions game after we went and watched it. And they put the bucket over Tim's head while
3: Tim
5: there.
3: Ah, yeah, that's the right name, yeah, right? Tim Notty from the
4: Possum Notty.
2: You're still doing names, are you?
0: Nick, Lutzy, and Susie O'Neill. Nova.

0: and Susie O'Neill.
1: What's been bringing you cheers?
2: Someone gave me a pair of goggles today at swimming for free.
3: Ooh.
2: That gave me cheers.
3: That's nice.
2: Yeah.
3: I thought you'd have so many goggles.
2: I buy them now.
4: Oh, but, ooh, ew.
2: But
3: yuck.
4: That's gross.
2: My friend Anna, who does all the...
4: Anna. We've mentioned her twice today on
2: Anna
4: the show.
2: Anna Strawn. She does all the big, long races, so she gets sponsored.
4: Oh, that's cool.
2: By goggles. And she said... Have a pair of my goggles.
3: Take my offcuts.
2: Yeah, and I said, thank you very much, because I said, oh, I've forgotten my goggles.
3: Yeah, well, that's bringing you cheers, setting up your week. And 13-24-10, Simon out of Sumner, good morning. What's bringing you cheers?
5: I'm slowly getting rid of rats.
2: Rats?
5: Rats in the house.
4: Rats.
5: No, well, it's actually the season for breeding now. I don't know, just in the garage. We have them, we're actually in a piano. We have an old piano and an old one in the garage.
3: Are they breeding that?
5: They're inside, yeah. So I found a secret weapon.
2: Yeah?
5: Snake. There's a lot of snakes we have here. So pythons, you know, they're pretty...
2: That's funny.
5: Picked them up and I've had them before. So,
4: I thought you were going to say you just play Nickelback on the piano.
5: So the cat can't get in there to a certain spot. So you send the snake in there, he stays in there for a few days and he comes out very full. So that's my... I'm very happy about that.
2: Do you pick up the python from another part of the house and move it to the piano in the garage?
5: Yes, yes.
2: Okay.
4: Where do you live?
5: Often my wife goes out to put the rubbish out, or my kids are out doing something, and they're, oh, there's a snake out here. I say, well, go in. Oh, great. You know, I'm always...
3: I'll go grab it and chuck it in the piano.
5: Or in the garage.
4: That is one piano I would never play.
3: No.
4: A, there's rats. There's a bloody snake in there.
3: Why don't you get rid of the piano?
4: Maybe the piano's the problem.
3: Anyway, Simon, it's your cheers, mate. Well done. Beck's out of Rothwell. What's bringing you cheers this Monday, Beck?
6: I have the absolute pleasure of going to listen to a bunch of primary school and high school bands play for their state school fanfare.
2: Okay, awesome. This is a cheers, is it?
4: Yeah, this is
2: a cheers.
6: Hang on a second. Music education changes lives, my friend.
4: There you
6: and
4: go,
6: me,
4: my friend.
6: I get to hit stuff every day and I get paid for that.
3: Okay.
2: That's awesome. Well, yeah. Sorry, it was just your tone.
4: Yeah, what's hitting? What are you hitting every day that brings you joy?
6: Usually instruments.
4: Yeah. Oh, right. Okay, that's good.
2: I love
4: pig skins.
3: Yeah.
2: Awesome.
6: Yeah, no, definitely never children. No, no way.
4: No, God, no.
3: I was going to say, it sounded all a bit...
2: Yeah. It's not the 80s.
3: Tammy.
4: Well, that's a lot of joy there.
2: That is fun.
4: Kids playing music.
3: Oh, Tammy, hello. What's bringing you cheers?
7: What's bringing me cheers this morning is I've made budget, so it's always a good start to the month.
3: There you go.
2: Personal or business?
7: So business. So I work for AdaCare and we supply healthcare equipment, look after aged care. So yeah, pretty good.
2: That's awesome. I love that. It's a big deal, the big budget
3: thing. Making budget in the sales world. Yeah. Bonuses, etc.
7: Massive, yeah. KPIs, everyone breathing down your neck.
3: Dave, you've got to hit your KPIs this month as well, mate. You know how it is.
4: Mine?
3: Yeah. There's plenty of those.
4: If some KPIs I'm going to hit this month.
2: That's stressful, isn't it? Imagine if we had to make budget here.
3: Oh.
4: We kind of do. It's just different.
3: Yeah.
4: Ratings.
3: Just haven't made it yet. Roy out of Rochdale. Good morning to you, Roy. Wrap us up here. What's bringing you cheers?
8: Mate, I want to give cheers to the Woolworths workers at the butchers who give their, I was walking along giving the kids a Frankfurt.
4: Oh, that's nice.
2: Oh, the little boys.
4: Frankfurts are like...
3: The little Cheerios.
2: Cheerios.
3: Yum. Wait, they're giving them out for free, did you say?
8: Yeah, we were just walking through. She's like, oh, would your kids like a Cheerio? I was like, yes, they would.
4: I'll tell you what, they're underrated, that sort of the Cheerio business. And the Frankfurt, whatever they're called, because, Al's got Gilly's Small Goods.
2: Oh, yeah.
4: And he had some in the fridge the other night and hadn't really eaten on Saturday. And I said, you got anything? And he had some in there. I forget.
3: Punched a few
4: the bigger ones, but you can cut them up.
2: Do you boil them?
4: No, I don't know. You just eat them as. These ones are just ready to go.
3: You can boil Cheerio Frankfurts, whatever you want to call them, or you can just eat them straight up. Are you talking about
2: Cabanas?
3: Cabanas.
2: They're good. Cheerios are great. Yeah. I had a party back in the day. I remember.
4: You had a party once.
2: With my parents.
4: When I was there. Your parents.
2: No,
8: the kids walk around in the shop with them.
3: Yeah.
2: Yeah, we had Frankfurts, and it was a big thrill for me. So I can understand.
3: Sounds like a nice party. Was that a real treat for you?
2: It was.
3: A little Frankfurts and tomato sauce.
2: We had the long ones.
4: The Cabanas.
3: Oh, you're the long boys.
2: Frankfurts.
4: Frankfurts.
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0: Lucy and Susie O'Neill.
1: They say you can't choose your neighbours, guys.
2: Oh, no, but you can't talk about them either.
1: Yeah, I'm going to.
3: You know, that's the first rule.
1: Yeah. You know I'm new to the area. I've been in that house now for about a month.
2: Mm-hmm.
1: Got one neighbour right next to me. Great guy. Love him. But on the other side, hadn't had much to do with them. And then I think the worst possible thing a neighbour can have or a neighbour can do has happened.
2: They did to you? They did?
1: No, just what they like to do in their spare time.
2: Oh, cut wood.
1: No, I reckon worse.
2: Don't say leaf blower.
1: No.
2: Because that's Cliff.
1: They
3: smoke.
2: Have part, listen to dance music.
1: Sort of on the right, okay.
2: Oh, practice music.
1: Yep, bang. Oh. They play
3: kids
1: the drums.
2: Oh.
1: The drums. So our audio producer, Dylan, is a drummer. And I said, mate, I sent him the audio. And he said, I'll be able to tell if they're a kid or not. He says they are a kid, but they're probably over the age of sort of 13 in terms of the music.
3: Well, Dylan could just tell by...
1: Just by listening. So this is the audio I gave Dylan. This is me recording this on my balcony, right? Yeah. 2 hours of this every day.
3: If that's not a kid, then give up.
1: So he's doing that 2 hours. And it only started late last week. We heard it once. And we thought, oh, I didn't hear it again on the weekend. Did it for 2 hours on Saturday, 2 hours on the Sunday. And it falls in Flo's afternoon nap. So straight away, it's waking my daughter. Like, they're within their right to drum at 2 p.m. in the afternoon. It's not a bad...
3: How do you know they're not listening? It's just out of interest.
1: I don't know. But also, like, they don't know what I do, so...
2: Okay, let's look at the...
3: I think they're going to know in about 2 seconds, buddy.
2: Let's look at the positives. Okay, yeah. The positives are they're only doing it for 2 hours a day.
1: Yeah, okay.
2: It could be a lot worse.
1: Yeah.
2: It's within waking hours.
1: It is. I can't complain about that. Like, not everyone has a kid who's sleeping at 2 p.m.
2: The negatives are it's when your daughter sleeps.
1: Yes.
2: And also it sounds like
1: crap. It's trash. And it wakes her up. It woke her up straight away. Like this right there on our deck, her room's not far, and it just woke her up straight away.
2: We once had a neighbour that played drums, but it was about two houses down in a garage.
1: Yeah.
2: So it was kind of muffled, but that sounds
1: very loud. It was right there.
2: It sounds like a Queenslander.
1: Mm.
2: It's not, entertaining.
1: Yeah, wooden walls, not insulated. They're not obviously to have any soundproof room in there. They're not putting dunas up or mattresses up to soundproof it. So it's
3: like
1: pretty loud.
3: Some music could be kind of cathartic or whatever, it's soothing, but not the drums. The drums is the one thing that you can't really just get in a groove and sit there and relax and listen to that.
1: Just chill out to it. You can't.
3: No. And what is it? It's like some sort of jazz kind of situation. That's like offbeat ska music he's playing. It's not even like a do do do do do.
1: Yeah.
3: It's like
2: presuming it's a guy.
3: Wow.
2: We
1: don't know.
3: I did not say. Did say he, but I mean, I don't know what I'm saying.
1: Dill, our audio producer, is a drummer. Dill will be the expert in this. In fact, Dill, if you're listening,
3: he doesn't know whether to hear or she though.
1: Yeah. In terms of like the drumming level they are at, because he seemed to tell me that they are above the age of sort of 12. But Sonny's called in, 13-24-10. Yes, hello, Sonny.
4: Hi. I just heard your gripe because I play saxophone.
1: Oh, yes.
4: And I felt really bad for my neighbours. So I've lined my walls with acoustics and it retains the noise. Because can you imagine saxophone playing and you kind of scratch it?
3: Are you any good, Sonny, at the saxophone?
4: I'm a little bit like this.
1: Above the age of sort of 12. But Sonny's called in, 13-24-10. Yes, hello, Sonny.
4: Hi. I just heard your gripe because I play saxophone.
1: Oh, yes.
4: And I felt really bad for my neighbours. So I've lined my walls with acoustics and it retains the noise.

0: concern, especially baby sleeping.
1: Yeah, oh, sorry.
0: And the person playing probably knows that they're pissing you off, but
2: yeah.
0: Offer them something, like just say, hey, look, I heard you playing, and it's really cool. But here's something, like an acoustic sliding
1: here's,
0: on the wall.
1: Here's an electric drum kit.
3: Yes, that's a solution.
2: Well, I mean, yeah, exactly. I mean, that is a genuine option that people do usually use, but they're expensive. You're not going to... What are you going to...
1: I'm not going to buy that.
2: Fund them? They're going to...
3: Eggshells are cheap, so the eggshell...
2: Yeah, that actually is a great way to take soundproof a room.
1: Soundproof it.
3: Yeah.
2: It's been used by psychopaths for years now.
1: Jenny at Alex Hills on 13 24 10. Could always get involved. What's your suggestion, Jenny?
4: Well, my son played drums when he was about 14, and we came up with a compromise. So my office was directly above where his drums were, so I would finish all my phone calls when I had to speak to people by 4 o'clock, and then he was good to go. So just go down and talk to him and say, this is when she sleeps, what can we do?
3: That's a good idea.
1: Don't play it at 2 p.m.
2: Jenny has an authoritative voice that would scare the crap out of him, by the way. So, I mean, if I was a kid, I'd be like, yes,
4: you want
2: yes,
4: me
2: ma'am.
4: To speak to them for you?
2: Yes, that would be great, actually, yes. Jenny.
1: Hold the line, Jenny. We're going to get you to speak to them.
2: That's Jenny's voice.
3: Let her do a lot of things for us, actually.
2: Yes.
3: I've got to make a few phone calls that I want to make today.
2: Oh, my God, that's Jenny. That's incredible.
1: And Billy out of Jim Boomer's called in. Billy, what's your suggestion?
5: Hey, mate. Yeah, look, get the electronic kit, but, they don't really help, because then you just get a nice big sound system and blast it through that too.
2: Yeah, right.
3: Headphones?
2: Headphones, yeah. Come on, there's answers there.
5: No, not headphones. Headphones are boring.
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0: Nick, Ludsey and Susie O'Neill.
1: I saw the most terrifying thing on over the weekend. It was actually in Texas, America. These eight students got stuck on a roller coaster. Did you see this?
2: Yeah, I did see this.
1: Oh my God, for 4 hours.
3: Nightmare.
1: So basically they were going up the top of the Iron Shark roller coaster.
2: Which is bloody high.
1: So just before they do the big...
2: Vertical.
1: Yeah, the vertical drop. Mm. So they're going up vertically.
3: Yep.
1: When it stops, so they're kind of sitting. How do you describe that?
2: Backs back to the floor.
1: Yeah. Backs to the floor.
4: Ocean all around them.
2: Looking to the sky.
1: Looking to the sky. Like, and you know when you go up the roller coaster. Like, I've never been up one that steep.
2: Well, it's a vertical rise. Yuck. Like, they're looking directly at the sky.
1: Oh, my God.
3: Is that the rise that would take them up slowly before they then... Yeah. Oh.
1: I've only ever

0: speed up one that goes like not vertical, just, you know, at a lean. And that's bad enough just knowing that you're about to drop. And it stopped. They were stuck there for 4 hours. This is them being rescued.
1: There she is. That you just saw her feet come out of the car. Two rescuers brought her out, carried her down onto the firefighter basket that's up here. As you can see, she is out, and explained to them that it's going to be a while before we get you down.
2: They're up there for hours.
0: Like, even getting them down, I was watching it. There's nothing catching them. Like, the firefighter has to kind of somehow move them from the roller coaster to that basket.
3: There's a part of me, if I was stuck, going, guys, I'm happy to stay until you fix the machine. That bit, exactly, where you're releasing. Okay, I'm going to remove the harness from you now. Like, are you sure you're behind me? Like, what?
2: You got me?
0: It was a lot.
2: Yeah. Begs a question on 13, 24, 10. Where'd you get stuck?
0: Yeah, have you guys been stuck anywhere?
2: Because I personally haven't been stuck on a ride or anything. My dad, the morning of our wedding, stuck in the apartment elevator.
3: Elevator's been a big one for me as well. We had that one with involved IBS attack, having an attack.
0: Oh, that's right.
3: Whilst we were stuck in an elevator.
2: In that's the corner. Right. In the corner.
0: Did he have to go? In the end, I can't remember the story.
3: We got out literally seconds before. Like, someone had taken their shirt off for him to be able
2: to do it.
3: Let's just call it what it is. Yeah. A 6'1" shat in a shirt.
2: Yeah.
3: Seven of us stuck in an elevator.
0: Could you imagine if he did that?
3: In Hong Kong.
2: You'd rather be stuck by yourself in an elevator than with seven people.
3: Thank God I was drunk. And or hungover drunk and just laughing. So for me, it was funny, but another guy was having a whole anxiety attack. Mm. It was like a bunch of humanity. It was humanity in a nutshell. In a lift.
2: Yeah.
0: I would hate that. I get a bit of claustrophobia.
3: Oh, yeah, it was that. There was a lot of that. Yeah. Particularly when someone's about to shit in a shirt.
2: Dad's on our wedding morning. He was in there by himself coming up, practicing his speech. He'd been for a walk.
0: Yeah.
2: And he's coming up and the elevator is stuck, but it's jammed in between levels.
3: Yeah, so that was ours.
0: Was it open a bit?
2: A tiny little bit, okay. like a couple of centimetres. That's it, the ambos in, the fire.
3: It's like fire brigade. Somehow that's their job. And I remember them, as the doors were slightly ajar, because we're in Hong Kong, someone yelling through the fireman going, "You calm down!" And someone yelled out for some reason, an Asian accent, went, "You effing calm down!" It was a lot.
2: Yeah. Well, someone's trying to poo themselves in the corner.
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0: Lucy and Susie O'Neill.
1: Where'd you get stuck?
2: Because I was talking about these, they were kids, they were year 8 students. They got stuck.
3: I didn't realise that.
2: Yeah, stuck on this roller coaster in Texas for 4 hours, vertically, back to the ground, head to the air, sea all around them. And they got stuck there and they had to be rescued by the firefighters, which looked absolutely terrifying.
1: Yeah, getting taken down one by one, that's just...
2: Ugh. And there was spare space below them.
3: Oh.
2: You know, like until they got them into the basket.
1: Mm.
2: And the one of the kids I just interviewed, I saw on Instagram, he said he thought he was going to fall to his death.
1: They'll never go to theme parks ever again. Fall to his death. Jack out of New Farm. Where'd you get stuck, Jack?
4: In 2009, we went on a school camp to the Grampians, and there was a big, like, there's a rock there called the Squeeze. It's probably about 4 metres wide, and it's like a little bit of a challenge that you go from one end out to the other. And all the young kids, we were all going through it, and then our school teacher, who was a music teacher, and he probably wasn't the coolest guy, decided to try and go through this rock. And not only did he get stuck, he was overweight, not only did he get stuck, but then he farted in the rock and it like reverberated through the whole rock.
3: Echoes through the canyon.
4: And you could imagine, like, there's 20 year 9 kids all just laughing at
1: him. You can never come back from that as a teacher.
4: No.
1: Mr. Rock Fart.
3: Why do they put these ill-equipped teachers on these camping trips? Like, I reckon everyone's got at least one story of that happening.
1: But, like, why would you try and squeeze through the cave if you know you're a bit overweight?
2: And do you think the fart was like a balloon trying to let a bit of air out to get through? Like,
3: yeah, that would actually, it's like deflating himself.
1: Yeah, getting him out there.
3: Mm.
1: Kim's called through out of Ormo. Kim, where'd you get stuck?
5: Hi, I was full term, heavily pregnant, and I rolled off the bed and I got wedged in between the bed and the bedside table drawers. And my husband was outside with his mates having some beverages, and I was left there for about half an hour.
1: She's like, just beached.
5: I can laugh now, but I wasn't laughing at the time.
3: He would have come out and you'd have been like the Wicked Witch of the East, just with your legs coming out from...
5: What are you doing on the floor? And I'm like, why haven't you heard me screaming?
1: So he physically had to come in and help you get out. Like, you couldn't do it on your own.
5: Yeah, he had to move the drawers and, obviously help me get up, but wasn't pretty.
2: That's terrifying.
1: It's like a turtle on the back. You can't get over.
2: Oh, yeah. There was that thing over the weekend as well, the people from Indonesia got stuck in the cave again. Did you see that one?
3: No.
1: Yes.
2: The water cave.
3: Really?
2: Yeah, so they went looking for gold into an old abandoned gold mine. And when they went in there, all this rain started and the entrance got blocked by water.
1: Why? Have we not learned?
2: They sent over that diver that went over the last time those kids got stuck in Laos. Remember the soccer people?
3: Yeah.
2: The soccer kids got stuck in a cave.
1: Was it an Aussie guy? The Aussie guy?
2: Yeah, he's an Aussie. I think he's a doctor as well.
1: Anaesthetist and he specialises in cave diving.
3: Incredible.
1: Yeah.
2: And they showed they got them out, but they showed one guy coming out, like it was just like the most narrow thing, just squeezing him through the underwater with a mask on. It looked horrible.
1: Yeah.
2: Horrendous.
1: Yeah. Why would you do that?
3: Come on, don't go in a cave.
1: Stop it.
0: Nick, Lutzy, and Susie O'Neill. Nova. They're a big artists.
6: Hey, here we go then.
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0: Jace, Lauren and Clint on Nova.
12: You are listening to Nova. It is Jace, Lauren and Clint.
13: Hey, a story which has spiked my interest in the paper today. As a parent of three children, I want to talk absenteeism because there's
14: What's
13: a report...
14: What's that, taking a day off?
13: Yeah.
14: Chucking a sickie.
13: Yeah, there's a report in today's paper which is interesting because 16.3 million days of school is being missed by public school kids across all year levels.
12: Wow.
13: That strikes me as being a lot. Now, that's up 71% since 2020.
14: Isn't there a certain amount of days you have to go without getting, and then you get in trouble?
12: Yep.
13: Who gets in trouble? You,
14: like the parents. Yeah, I think there's a minimum attendance, or then they send like human, I was going to say resources, that's not what it's called, child services.
12: Human people? Human people around
14: child
12: the house.
14: We got services. HR. Yeah. I was going to say HR.
12: Oh, no, those human people are out the front.
14: Not human resources.
13: Well,
14: child services.
13: Among the most common reason is because parents are whipping them out of school and taking them on family holidays.
14: Or just whipping them out of school and taking them to work with them sometimes.
13: Yeah, well, sometimes. Yeah, every now and then.
12: Boy, look at me.
14: Like we've seen a lot of your kids recently. So how much consideration does it take?
12: I'm teaching him the real world. Like I took
13: it's a work experience.
14: So how much consideration does it take for you to go, oh, just don't worry about today?
13: Isn't it easier to have them at school than at home? Yeah.
12: It is, depending what's going on.
13: Oh, yeah,
12: you know what I mean? Yeah. Like, you know, if there's full meltdowns and all that, it's just, you know.
13: But isn't it easier for the teacher to deal with a meltdown than you?
12: Yeah, but you got to get them there. And also, it's, I mean, yeah, for kids
13: in that
12: these
13: car
12: days.
13: And you drag them.
14: Isn't now, that why you work in breakfast radio, so you don't ever have to deal with that?
12: Oh, yeah. I would have given this gig up for years ago. As soon as we had kids, I'm like, you know what? I want that breakfast
14: time slot. I want breakfast.
12: It can keep you drive. Now, like, you go on apps and stuff just to say, hey, kids won't be there today.
13: Okay.
14: You don't write the note in the old diary.
12: That's the notes are gone.
14: Oh, God, I used to write. I used to sign for my mum all the time.
13: Same.
14: Fake
13: so
14: notes.
13: Did I.
14: Lauren's got a dentist appointment this morning. That's why she lost
13: signature.
14: Oh, yeah.
13: Tony Stanaway is very cursive.
12: No, none of those. Now it's just click on an app. But we used to, because remember we used to start holidays at the start of December and now they're pushed back a bit. But I used to always hypothetically pull the kids out of school.
13: Hypothetically.
12: Get a little two-week Bali holiday in.
14: Before the end of the year.
12: Yeah, because like prices are half price. Like,
14: yeah, I get it.
12: The resorts aren't busy. What? And then we
13: but
12: would
13: that's
12: come back.
13: The end of the year. Like who needs an education in December?
12: What are you,
13: seriously?
12: You're scrubbing desk clean. Like
13: exactly.
12: Honestly.
13: Aren't you preparing for the next year? Like but then all that orientation stuff?
12: We would come back from Bali and then the kids would still have 3 days of school and I'd put them back in.
13: Oh, yeah. Okay.
12: Just so they can see their mates. You know.
13: With a, oh, like, oh, what
14: a
13: tan.
14: Why don't you go to Bali and leave the kids at home?
13: Braided hair and a tan.
12: Oh, you better now. Yeah, 2 weeks sickness.
14: So, but what would you tell the school when you did that?
12: We were pretty honest.
14: Yeah, we're going on holidays.
12: Yeah.
14: Mm. Yeah.
12: We'll be back. I mean, it's primary.
14: Yeah, it primary's different.
13: 25 and a half days per student strikes me as being very high.
14: 25 days per student.
12: I'll tell you what, 13, 24, 10
14: a month
12: is our number. That's a lot.
13: Mm.
14: I'd like to go to the dentist 25 times a year so I don't have to come in here in the wintertime.
12: 13, 24, 10, what did you do when you weren't at school? If you were skipping, where'd you end up? Did your family used to pull you out and you'd go on, you know, holidays while the other kids were at school? A lot of parents do it with primary, I'll be honest.
13: Yeah.
14: Well, like, I get it because it is so expensive to travel during school holidays.
12: Like, it's crazy. 2 weeks later, the price is at three times as much. 13, 24, 10 is our number. When you weren't at school, where were you?

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0: This is Nova. You got Jase, Lauren and Clint.
1: We're talking absenteeism in schools now, be it primary schools, secondary schools. More kids than ever before are taking days off, or their parents are ripping them out of school. 16.3 million days of school, which equates to about 25 and a half days per kid.
2: So kids are having, on average, a month off.
0: Yeah.
2: Just on sick days, on holidays.
0: I remember picking up Huddy early from kindy. I mean, it was kindy. You know, what are they learning?
1: And, well, the essentials, life's essentials.
0: It's not going to kill you one afternoon. And I picked him up for an appointment. And Karen.
2: What was the appointment? Or are you making up?
0: Well, Karen at the kindy goes, hey, next time maybe don't come with the boat attached on the back of the car when you're going to an appointment. Yeah. And I was like, yeah, good call.
2: Well, maybe I've already been fishing, Karen. And now we're going to an appointment.
0: Yeah. Yes, Lauren. Which is exactly what happened.
2: You miserable old thing.
0: Yeah. No, she's lovely. That's. Scotty Cam, actually, I remember listening to him on a podcast, and he said, because his wife was a teacher, and him just being a knockabout tradie, he goes, you know what, when it was rainy days, I'd say, kids, let's go to the movies. Screw working, because he wouldn't have to work, because he's a tradie.
2: Oh.
0: He goes, you know, my wife hated it, she was a teacher, but I'd say, come on, kids, not in year 11 and 12, but everything before that.
2: We're going to the movies.
0: Let's go to the movies.
3: I don't mind that. What a cool dad.
0: Yeah.
2: Well, my parents would never let me do that, because they were like, I am paying for you to go to school, you'll be going to school, we're not having another day off. No way.
1: Mm. So 13, 24, 10. Why did you rip your kids out of school? Katie, let's start with you. Good morning.
4: Good morning. How are you?
0: Yeah, we're good.
1: Talk to us.
4: My dad was a shift worker. So once a month on his long roster, we would get out of school and spend an extra 2 days up at Gippsland.
2: Oh, out of the city.
0: You know what? That's building memories.
3: Yeah, I don't
4: it
3: mind.
4: Was. Amazing, right through the 90s.
0: Yes.
4: We loved that.
2: Yeah, I feel like the 90s were more of a cowboy era. We could do what we want.
1: Very cowboy.
2: Now you like, I wouldn't even notice if I wasn't at school.
1: Mate, I'd be driving myself to school.
2: Yeah. Ben Gippsland driving the tractor at 7. But now I feel like it's more like you need like a doctor's certificate and things.
0: Bloody education. Hey, James.
5: Hey, big fan, guys.
0: Thanks, mate.
2: James.
0: Thank you. Why'd you miss school?
5: So I pretended to be sick to stay home and play games in year 7, and mum didn't believe me, so she took me to the doctors and ended up having to spend a week in hospital after that.
2: Did you have to continue faking the sickie, or you were actually sick?
5: I was actually sick.
1: What, so you got really lucky or you got unlucky? I can't figure it out. So you faked a sickie and then
0: the doctor found something.
1: They found something.
5: Yeah, so I had meningococcal, have any symptoms or anything like that.
0: Oh my God.
5: Faked the sickie and,
2: you didn't get to stay home and play games.
0: The sickie physically saved your life.
5: Oh, yeah, I guess you could say that.
2: Remember, we had that girl who called the show that faked a sickie and said she had pain in her appendix, and she went so far with it that they ended up taking her to the hospital and she had her appendix taken out. She had nothing wrong with her
0: Live
2: appendix.
0: She faked it. You got to back the
2: and
0: lie
2: she
0: in.
2: She pushed it and she got so far into it that she just kept saying she was in excruciating pain.
0: I mean, that got to come out at some point.
2: And no, they don't.
1: Well, James is just, that's a lesson to all kids, you know. You fake a sickie.
0: No, that's not sick.
2: I think that's probably good. He wasn't at school with meningococcal.
0: No, I know.
2: Highly contagious.
0: Actually, if I chucked a sickie, my mum would take me to the doctor, and 9 times out of 10, he'd find something like an ear infection or whatever.
1: A what?
2: An ear infection.
1: What's an ear infection?
0: Ear infection.
2: Oh. You did not say ear infection.
1: You said air.
2: An ear infection.
0: I said ear.
1: You said air.
0: An eerie ear infection.
2: Judy, what did your son miss school for?
6: Oh, Lord. I found out he used to go down the street with his friend in their school uniforms to the TAB to buy money, to win money and buy Chinese food at the Chinese shop across the road. And I said, you used to go in your school uniforms. And
2: yeah, you got to take the uniform off to do that, mate.
6: They said, The woman said, I'm not going to serve you, school you.
0: No.
6: They used to get change on the way down.
0: Yeah, good.
2: And they just wanted to win some money for some delicious Chinese food.
0: You don't want to spill your lemon chicken on school uniform.
6: And that lady that owns the Chinese food is still still there. Oh.
2: Well, she's making her fortune off the school
0: exactly.
2: kids.
0: Exactly.
2: Yeah, and what about the person at the TAB? They knew exactly what they were doing.
0: Yeah.
2: Taking the teenagers' money.
0: Is this your mum?
6: Is that woman at the TAB, and my father was a bookmaker and used to tell Dad, tell my children, all punters die broke.
2: All punters die broke.
6: Rick
2: was he good on
6: and
2: was
6: James
2: he, Judy
6: and David?
2: Was
6: yeah.
2: he good on the punt though? Did he win lots of money?
1: Oh.
6: Well, they still win money.
2: Yeah. They ate a lot of Chinese food and they won a lot of money.
1: They might be broke, but they've got a full stomach.
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14: Yeah, we've started trying.
12: It's fantastic.
14: I know.
13: So make the moment you start trying the moment to stop drinking. 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
1: Guys, one of our favourites is officially married. Dua Lipa walked down the aisle overnight. How gorgeous. Dua Lipa and Callum Turner, they've been together for quite a while. They
2: Callum
1: just...
0: What's the go with him? Give us some background.
1: I don't know.
3: Hang on, stand by. I've got you.
1: No, I think Callum Turner is an actor or a director.
3: He's an actor.
1: He's gorgeous, Callum Turner.
3: Film and TV. I think he might have been in Harry Potter, actually. Yeah, he was. Harry Potter universe.
1: They're the cutest couple. They've been together for quite some time. Here are their wedding pictures there. Look at her.
0: Wow.
1: So they did like a civil intimate ceremony held at London's old Marylebone Town Hall. I believe there's only like 8 or 10 people there. Now, this is a very popular place for celebrities to get married. Paul McCartney, Ringo Starr, Liam Gallagher, they've all been married there.
0: Okay. It looks quite vintage. She's not wearing a wedding dress.
1: No, so she's doing like a Schiaparelli suit, which is like a, she's got the big wide brim hat, the tailored jacket and skirt. Now, it is believed that this is the civil ceremony and there is a party to come.
3: A lot of people are doing this, Loz. Like sort of civil ceremony or registry wedding first and then big party to follow.
1: So it's believed that there's going to be a three-day party in Palermo and Sicily with all
0: their
1: friends.
0: 3 days?
3: I love that.
1: A big event. Well, if people are travelling all the way there, you want more than one lunch.
0: Yeah.
1: So they're off to Sicily, which there is a rumour that Elton John will be performing.
0: Whoa. He would fly in for that.
1: 100% he would.
3: That's a good wedding singer.
1: It is believed that Charlie XCX, Mark Ronson, Donatella Versace, the guy from Rakamas, who is believed to have been making her second wedding dress, will all be there.
0: So what's the go? Like the theme at the moment is just skip the church or save money on the big...
1: No, well, she's done like the civil ceremony in the church and then she skips on over to Italy.
3: You just don't need the palaver of a big sort of ceremony.
1: Well, there's also different rules in different countries of where you get married and then you have to get married in that country. Like lots of people who get married overseas, they have to do the civil ceremony in Australia for it to be registered.
3: Well, one of my friends got married in Melbourne and then they took off to Greece and we all went to Greece and I actually conducted the service in Greece. Yeah. It was just, again, purely ceremonial. And I haven't registered.
0: No, you'd burn
3: but
0: up
3: it was
0: on entry.
3: And it was really beautiful because they could sort of manicure their own sort of lines and all that. So we had a bit of fun with the service. So yeah, it's a different way of doing things. I like it. Also, she looks like Julia Roberts had a pretty woman.
1: She looks so good in that hat, doesn't she?
3: You know when she goes to the polo?
0: Yes.
3: Walk, walk, walk.
1: Have you also seen?
0: Sorry. Walk, walk, walk.
1: That's where she's in the brown and white spotted dress, isn't it?
0: Is that her cheering?
3: She's like, wah, wah, wah, wah.
4: This is Jace, Lauren and Clint.
1: Turn it up!
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0: Listening to Nova, it is Jace, Lauren and Clint with you. I want to take you to Sydney.
1: Sydney.
0: Lim's Hot Bread.
1: What's happening in Sydney?
2: Lim's Hot Bread sounds delicious.
0: In the
2: I bet you they do a banh mi.
0: Oh, they would. In the northwest Sydney suburb of Eastwood. The owners of the Hot Bread Shop have two young kids. Mm-hmm. Their daughter has worked in the shop since she was 5 years old. She's now in her 30s and she is a qualified lawyer. You might have seen this. They went viral over the weekend because they're proud parents. People were posting photos. As you walk into the Hot Bread Shop, they put up posters and signs advertising their daughter's legal practice.
1: Cute. Bit of cross promotion.
0: Well, because all the locals know the kids. The kids have grown up there. She fired the Hot Bread Shop, have two young kids. Mm-hmm. Their daughter has worked in the shop since she was 5 years old. She's now in her 30s and she is a qualified lawyer. You might have seen this. They went viral over the weekend because they're proud parents. People were posting photos. As you walk into the Hot Bread Shop, they put up posters and signs advertising their daughter's.

0: Yeah.
1: Yeah. Win the case, get a free finger bump.
0: Yeah. Mm. Lose the case and we'll give you, some free bread. Yeah. Yeah. You win, you win. If you lose, it's on us.
1: I love proud parents.
2: So do I.
1: I think that's really, I remember hosting a night show, this is years ago, it was the Hot 30, and I was literally having this conversation off the air. And then in the next break, the producer comes in and goes, hey, I've got a guy on the line at a bottle shop saying, your dad's in there pointing to the radio saying, that's my son.
0: Oh, God, sounds like my dad.
1: I know, it was so embarrassing.
0: Parents, like, do you reckon those kids are embarrassed, like the daughter's embarrassed, being like, Mum, do you really need my legal poster up in the bread shop?
2: Well, no, they'd love it. I don't know. Give us a look at it.
1: Are you embarrassed when your dad walks down the street in our merch?
0: Oh, my dad wears the merch all the time. Do you know when we did the Say Hey for 50K?
1: Yeah.
0: A woman who came to say hello said, oh, Lauren, I've got a funny story. And I said, oh, yeah, what's a funny story? And she goes, I work for Yarra Water and I had to call around to check people's rates. And I was talking to this guy and this man said, oh, do you listen to Nova? Because my daughter's on Nova.
1: Just out of nowhere.
0: Out of nowhere to the woman on the phone at Yarra Water.
2: Did she?
0: She said, yeah, I actually do. And he said, my daughter's Lauren.
2: Oh, that's
0: the
2: nice.
0: Woman,
1: probably looking for a discount.
0: And he wears the merch.
1: 13-24-10 is our number. Mm-hmm. Have you had proud parents that embarrassed you?
2: Surely.
0: Do you remember when my dad used to come on the show and do two bobs worth and he put up the sign in the local bakery?
2: That's right. So
0: make sure you tune into Nova because I'll be on with my daughter Lauren in Friday.
2: He used to post on Facebook
0: mornings.
2: As well.
0: Yeah.
1: Well, I hope he posted.
0: Your mum does a lot of work on Facebook. She's a bit embarrassing on Facebook.
2: A lot. Yeah, reposted, in Stella a few weeks ago.
1: Oh, she reposted?
2: I think she made it her profile pic.
0: Tone's also joined all the Save Jason Lauren pages when we got fired
1: really?
0: And used to comment. Yeah.
1: So 13-24-10 is our number. Are you a proud parent?
0: Yeah, so come and boast about your children.
1: Yeah. Embarrass them now. Like Bobby is.
2: Should we hit the phones?
1: Bobby Phillips, Lauren's dad, joins us now. Hello, Bobby.
3: Hey, good morning, Jason, Lauren and Clint.
0: Hello, Dad.
1: How are you going with the name change?
2: Hi, Bobby.
3: I'm going pretty good, mate. I just want to say one thing. Yarra Valley Water, magnificent company.
0: Dad, did you really tell the woman at Yarra Valley Water that you were my dad when she called to check your rates?
3: Hey, when you're trying to get a reduction on your bill, you'll tell her anything.
1: Yeah,
2: that'll get you a reduction.
1: How'd you go to work?
3: Absolutely. But I'm very proud of what Lauren's done. We haven't got a bake shop, but we've got a lady that's got a bake shop. We've got Nellie and Annie. And they got the signs up. You got to listen to Nova.
2: That's hey, good. Bobby, what is it about Lauren that makes you burst with pride?
0: Don't.
2: Come on.
3: Well, there's lots of things that make me burst with pride. And you'd be a testament to Clint. She's very generous to her friends. She cares about them. Anybody who's got an issue, she's always there. She's on the front foot.
2: She is.
3: She does a lot of stuff off radio, as you know, visiting people that are ill, children particularly. And apart from following her right through from the baby now to the mature old age of hers.
1: Mature old age!
2: She's a very intelligent young lady as well, isn't she?
3: She's never let me down. Can I just mention a couple of things that made me very proud?
2: Go for it.
1: Yeah, go for
0: it. Please.
1: No, we've got plenty of time, Bobby. Don't. You go for it, brother.
2: What's the first one, Bobby?
3: Oh, I think the first one was when Lauren walked on the stage carrying the Richmond Football Club flag during the football show. Do you remember that, love?
0: Oh, yeah. Dad loves it that I'm a mad Tigers fan.
2: What, do you get a flag?
1: Bobby, were you proud when she...
2: She's hating it so much.
1: Bobby, how proud were you when she performed on the footy show?
2: Oh, singing.
3: I've written that on my notes. She sang beautiful and anybody can look it up on YouTube.
0: Dad,
2: you should post the link.
1: Bobby, can you post the link?
2: Post it on your Facebook.
0: Dad, don't.
3: Hey, what about when Lauren did a photo shoot for a well-known jeans company and they put her photo on the back pocket of every pair of jeans they sold and I thought, Jesus, she's on everybody's ass in Melbourne.
2: Sorry, what was the company?
1: Yeah,
2: Bobby, I haven't seen that ad.
0: I think it was James West and they cut my head off.
2: Oh, Fitz Best.
1: Oh.
2: You must send that one in, Bobby.
3: By the way, I need some new merch because I haven't got a print photo or name on the back of the
0: front. Get the man some new merch.
1: We'll
0: he walks around the town in his Jason Lauren hide and seek tracksuit. And it is
2: bright red.
0: So grim. Bright red. Oh, yeah, bright red.
1: Probably got a mistake for me.
3: Back, Jason. I've got matching shoes if you're interested.
0: Oh, he's got matching red shoes.
1: Bobby, we're
0: going to
1: get you some more merch. And
2: good
1: we love you, Bobby.
2: What
1: a legend.
2: That was fun, wasn't it, Lauren?
0: Not really. It's just so embarrassing when it's your own parent.
1: Well, 13-24-10 is our number.
0: My mum hasn't called to say how proud she is of me.
1: Guess who's joining us in the next break?
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6: And this year,
5: We're going to Melbourne. Flights, accommodation, the best seats in the house for

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1: We're talking about proud parents and we just heard from Lauren's very proud parent.
2: Oh, my God.
1: Her father,
2: you know,
1: Bobby.
2: The amount... my dad used to work in car dealerships.
1: Yep.
2: And the amount of people that I meet that say, oh, I bought a car off your dad once. And I think, how on earth did you go in to buy a RAV4 and my dad end up telling you that he's my dad?
0: He would have chucked it in as like, hey, I'll give you a free floor mat and a little bit of gosh.
2: Or he's doing like a recruiting drive. 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
0: So I'd listen for the floor mats.
1: Even more embarrassing than that is that my dad works at the Melbourne Football Club and he is known to walk into the like change rooms and be strapping or massaging one of the players and be talking about something he heard on our radio show.
2: Oh, Dad.
1: He's like a megaphone.
0: Were you listening yesterday? Yeah. My son had a big night.
2: No. Oh, my gosh.
0: Chloe,
2: it's
0: good morning.
2: It's so sweet when it's someone
3: else's
2: dad.
3: Morning, guys.
1: Hi, Chloe.
2: Your dad's super proud?
3: Yeah, so he owns his own fish shop. And when I was in grade six, I think it was like 2016, I did a production with this company that's from Brisbane. And I got to perform at High Sense Arena in the city. And when the tickets came out, he posted it all over his shop. He put posters everywhere telling everyone to get tickets because his daughter's going to be performing
0: cool.
3: in the city.
0: I'm just here for a bit of flake and some dim sims, bro.
2: It's so sweet, but it's so embarrassing. Mm. It's just like, Dad.
0: Stop it. You know
2: or
0: what?
2: Did you love it? Maybe Chloe loved it.
0: Yeah, did you love it, Chloe?
3: Look, at the start, it was a bit embarrassing, but then towards the end, I was like, I'm gonna need to make everyone feel proud that they've come.
0: He should have worked it into like a deal. Like the family bundle tonight. Two bits of flake, four dim sims and three tickets to my daughter's show.
2: It's a good idea. Great idea.
1: Hey Shay, are you the one they're proud of?
4: Yeah, I am only child, so they have nothing else better to do than be proud of me. But I am a social media content creator for a national brand.
1: Ooh.
4: And my mum, bless her heart, basically for the last 17 months has posted her Facebook trophy for being the top fan of our national brand, tagging us on her own Facebook. And she's like the first person to like anything. She interacts with all of our stories.
2: She's a super fan.
4: Bit of a cross promotional thing happening because she goes to the pub every Thursday and wins a meat raffle. And everybody at work now knows about her and her profile. So they're keeping up with the meat raffle.
2: Yeah. It's just like, and then once your friends catch on, they just love it and they'll be liking her posts. It's like I get right around Tony Stanaway.
1: Oh, yeah.
2: Clint's mum is so proud on the socials.
1: Yeah,
2: it's the cutest thing ever.
1: Yeah.
2: And I'm always like, good on you, Tones, or give her a thumbs up.
0: Actually, my mother-in-law reposts a lot of our videos.
1: Does she?
2: Yeah. Does she?
1: The ones that she's in or?
0: No, just anything.
2: Yeah. Do you reckon Big Wens will repost us saying it's embarrassing?
0: I don't think she'll post it now that we've called her Big Wens. Probably, don't know if that one might get some airtime, but you know. Hello, Anna.
5: Hi.
0: Is it your parents that are very proud?
5: It is my parents. So when my brother and I graduated from university, we did our graduation photos with us holding our bachelor degrees with the, you know, the little hat.
0: Yeah.
5: And they got framed life-size photos of us framed and they put it right at the entrance of their home. So when you walk in, there's a life size of me on the left and a life size of my brother on the left.
0: Like a cardboard cutout.
2: Like 6 foot tall.
5: No, like just a framed photo, but they enlarged it.
2: Enlarged it to your actual, to like 5 foot four or whatever.
5: Yes, yep.
2: Amazing.
5: So that's what you see when you walk into my parents' house.
1: So it's still there.
5: It's still there, yeah.
2: Oh, it would have cost them a fortune to get a printed
1: You should sign it, Anna.
0: Can you send us a picky?

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4: Morning, Susie Thompson with you. A storm which has left thousands of homes across Western Australia in the dark is now moving to the eastern states. The Victorian SES has had nearly 200 calls for help, mainly for fallen trees, while warnings for damaging winds have been issued for the west coast, hills and ranges of South Australia, as well as a strip following the Great Dividing Range in New South Wales. A 13-year-old boy is in custody in Queensland accused of plotting violence on a Fraser Coast school. The teen was arrested after allegedly threatening a service station worker with a knife before telling police he'd wanted to kill people for months. A subsequent search warrant on his home allegedly uncovered electronic devices detailing a plan to attack a local school. The boy will reappear in court on Friday. Two men have been charged after homemade explosives were allegedly used to blow up an ATM at Melbourne's iconic Victoria Market. The pair, both aged 40, are also facing charges over the alleged theft of more than $5,000 from the machine, as well as conduct endangering life after a third man suffered serious facial injuries in the blast. A crime scene's been established on the Pacific Highway in the Sydney suburb of St Leonards after a marked police car struck a 12-year-old boy at around 7:20 last night. He's in a stable condition. And Australia is rolling out the red carpet for the Prime Minister of the Solomon Islands, Matthew Wales, in Canberra for the first time since taking office for what's been described as frank and sensitive talks, including Pacific security. Nova Sport is next.
3: Nova Sport.
4: The Cowboys have slipped to ninth on the NRL ladder after losing to Canberra at the weekend. Coach Todd Payton slamming his side's slow start after the Raiders shot out to a 3-try lead.
5: Definitely a real reality check of things. And, you know, we lick our wounds, regather ourselves and turn up through the week and get it done next weekend.
4: And at the age of 44, 23-time Grand Slam champion Serena Williams will return to professional tennis, scheduled to play doubles at Queen's Club in London next week. And you're up to date on Nova.
2: Nova!
0: Nick Lutzi and Susie O'Neill.
2: Nick Lutzi and Susie O'Neill.
6: Good morning, 5 AMers. Welcome to Tuesday.
7: Good morning, good morning. I was going to do a break the other day on Susan Boyle.
6: Oh, yes.
7: It's probably a bit dated now. Do you reckon you've still got the audio of her song? I Dreamed a Dream.
6: Oh, that's just that song, that's all you want?
7: Yeah, but her singing it. So she, no, she didn't win. She came second in, it must have been called Britain's Got Talent.
6: Mm.
7: Was it America Got Talent? Oh, good. Somebody.
6: I think it was Britain back then, wasn't it?
7: Britain Got Talent. She came second. It was 2009. Do you remember she came out? She was a...
6: Oh, yeah, I remember. She was an interesting looking sort of...
7: Yeah, I'm like described. She looked... oh, geez, it's hard to explain aesthetics,
6: yeah,
7: isn't it?
6: Yeah.
7: She didn't look like she was going to be turn into this famous singer.
6: Incredible voice.
7: Incredible. And they set it up. The guy actually that does the hosting of that show reminds me of you, Nick, a bit.
6: Oh, really? Which show?
7: The Britain. What's his name? No. God, every time I go to use an adjective, it's going to be wrong. I was going to say the little one.
6: You know, how dare you?
7: No, you know that little, the boy?
6: Hang on, this is a dig up, Susan. At the host, Britain's Got Talent.
7: Yeah, he's famous. He's great energy. He's really good at hosting things.
6: There you go. Now she's digging up. Britain's Got Talent, a host.
7: Yeah.
6: I've only got...
7: He's the guy behind the scenes.
6: Oh, that guy.
7: Yeah, what's his name?
6: The
7: smaller one out of those two. Anyway, he sets it up like she's going to be a horrible singer. You know, he marches her out and he's kind of like, oh, look, check out this chick. Because she looks like, you know, she's just walked out of our home. She's just walked out of home.
6: She does look pretty.
7: Kind of not dressed glamorously or anything. She's probably got grey coming through her hair. She must have been maybe, I'm not going to say her age. She looked middle-aged.
6: Yeah.
7: And then she does this. She's been one of the biggest...
6: Declan Donnelly?
7: Yeah, him.
6: Deck. Yeah, I know who you're talking about. I'll take that.
7: But Susan Boyle, I mean, I don't have the information in front of me, so I probably shouldn't have started talking about it, but she's because it was massive. She's one of the biggest record sales of all time. But no one's really seen her for about a decade. And then last
6: week... Where did she go?
7: I don't know. But last week she popped out and she looks super glamorous. You can't even recognise her. She's wearing a fur coat. She's got a blonde bob. She looks like Anna Wintour from...
6: Oh, yeah. She's covering things like big sunnies, big fur coat, bob.
7: You know that look?
6: Yeah.
7: That Anna Wintour...
6: The Devil Wears Prada
7: kind of look.
6: Yeah.
7: And I was like, what's she doing? And it says... I think it says paid partnership. Anyway, some sort of something that she's about to pop out with. Everyone's so excited.
6: Could be another album.
7: Maybe.
6: You never know.
7: Maybe, but I'm so excited because I just remember that it was iconic, wasn't it?
6: It was. It definitely was. And she didn't look like she'd sound, and she sounded amazing. And I haven't heard from her in a while.
7: I think she was looking after her mum for a while. Do you remember that?
6: Yeah.
7: I don't know. Lived with her mum and...
6: My Susan Boyle knowledge is not fantastic. I won't lie to you.
7: Neither is mine without my notes in front of me.
6: Well, this has been fun.
7: I had an urge to talk about her.
6: Yeah. Well, I'm glad we got to mention her glow up, because Swanell and Sue's today, $800. We've got access all Origin. It's all happening. I'll tell you the one note wonder after a bit of Tiesto on Nova.

0: Harry Styles, American Girls. He's getting married soon, Harry Styles, to an American girl, Zoe Kravitz.
1: Yes.
0: I believe they're getting married. It's Nick and Sue's with you for the 5am Club, by the way. Welcome.
1: I know Zoe Kravitz because she's Lenny Kravitz's daughter.
0: Yep.
1: Plus, she was in that really awesome TV series.
0: Yes.
1: Always say the wrong name.
0: Yeah, about
1: Nicole,
0: the movies.
1: Nicole Kidman was in it.
0: Oh, a different one. She was in one recently. Remember that one where she was taking the mushrooms at the party with Seth Rogen?
1: Oh, no.
0: It was like a funny TV series.
1: I haven't seen
0: series.
1: That one.
0: It's very good.
1: This one is... Is it Big Little Lies? Big
0: oh,
1: Little Lies.
0: Oh, she's Big Little Lies. Yeah, right.
1: There's a group of mums in a little town.
0: Yep.
1: Kind of all pretty wealthy
0: uh-huh.
1: and stuff that happens.
0: Yeah, I remember Big Little Lies.
1: Yeah.
0: Good show.
1: Really good show. Really good show. She was in that. And so she's with Harry. They're getting married.
0: Yeah, I believe so. That's all the rumours. They're getting married.
1: Oh, good. I feel he's a...
0: You feel like he's a catch? You feel like he's an impressive young man?
1: Yeah, he's super fit.
0: He's fit. He runs fast, sings, and he can act.
1: So it seems like he's a healthy, looks after himself. He hasn't gone off the rails.
0: Yeah.
1: He doesn't do anything crazy.
0: Nah.
1: Don't you reckon?
0: No hard drugs, you know. He's just living in the moment, making the music.
1: I like him.
0: Yeah.
1: How tall would he be?
0: He's pretty tall.
1: Is he?
0: Yeah, he's pretty tall.
1: I would have said he was short. Isn't that funny? Like when he runs, he
0: But anyone's tall to me, Susan. I'm always looking up. Hey, and I'll tell you what, we've had so much time gasbacking. I'll tell you the one note wonder next, okay? Listen out, because I'll give you a much extra on this song too. Your chance to win some awesome stuff. So we'll do that on the other side of this.
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2: 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Got a breakdown at Acacia Ridge, Paradise Road northbound at Leroy Road, breakdown Burpengary, Bruce Highway southbound at Deception Bay Road, breakdown through Beerburrum, Bruce Highway northbound at Steve Irwin Way, and a breakdown Logan Motorway westbound at Bodesert Road through Parkinson. Slow for the Centenary Highway outbound through Carroll Park, Bruce Highway southbound North Lakes down through to the Gateway Motorway exit. There's the Queensland we love and the one we fear, and it takes an unwavering resilience to call both home. Suncorp Insurance, resilience never rests. To the weather, sunny today, top of 24 degrees, right now a chilly 8 degrees on Nova 106.9.
1: Nick, Lotsy and Nova's Susie O'Neill.
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0: is Nova 106.9, Nick, Lutzy, and Susie O'Neill. Nick and Susie in with you for the 5 a.m. Club. Now, the one-note wonder, Suze. I'll give you one note initially for this song, and then you tell me if you think you know it. This is happening in the next 20 minutes.
1: Oh, I know that.
0: Yeah, here we go.
1: Oh, I already thought I had the short version.
0: Yeah. So now I'm going to give you more because I'm naughty. You know the song, right?
1: I know the song, but yeah. I can't pinpoint artist or song. Is it fairly old?
0: Yeah, yeah. Sort of that era of music where there was a lot of bands like that doing stuff, but yeah, it's fairly old.
1: Was that bit at the beginning of the song?
0: Yeah, very beginning.
1: Yep.
0: It's the one note at the beginning.
1: Yep.
0: If you know that one, we've got great prizes coming up after six. Smarter Than Sue's worth $800 plus our Access All Origin. We'll see you next.
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20: 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There's a car broken down at Rochdale Gateway Motorway northbound near Miles Platting Road. Single vehicle crash at Draper for Eaton's Crossing Road near Mount Sampson Road. And a broken down car, Paradise Road northbound at Leroyd Road through Acacia Ridge. 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Heading for a top of 24 today and sunny on Nova 106.9.
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24: Good morning, Ash Gardner with you. The country's east coast is bracing for a dangerous storm surge. It comes after wild weather lashed South Australia on the first day of winter, toppling trees and cutting power to homes. High tides are set to smash the coastline this afternoon. It comes as a clean-up continues in Perth after the strongest storm to hit the city in 50 years. A 13-year-old boy has been charged, accused of plotting to carry out an attack at a Queensland school. He was initially arrested at Maryborough after threatening a service station attendant with a knife before a search of a home allegedly uncovered violent extremist material. Fresh hope in the search for two missing men trapped in a cave in central Laos, with rescue crews reporting hearing knocking. Five other miners made it out safely over the weekend, 10 days after becoming trapped. A peace deal between Iran and the US hangs in the balance. Tehran says it's halted negotiations with the US over Israel's conduct in Lebanon. Earlier, Israeli Prime Minister Benjamin Netanyahu announced he'd ordered strikes in Beirut's southern suburbs. And the wait is almost over. A countdown clock on Taylor Swift's website revealing an original song in Toy Story 5 titled I Knew It, I Knew You will be out this Friday. The track, co-written and co-produced by Swift and Jack Antonoff. Nova Sport is next.
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24: Fresh off the Dragons snapping their 15-game losing streak, interim coach Dean Young continues his bid to secure the role permanently. He's playing an active role in the recruitment process ahead of next season. A blow for the Broncos and Maroons, with forward Pat Carrigan and back Gamet Shabasaki both sidelined for the next few weeks with injury. And Serena Williams is making her return to competitive tennis. She's accepted a wildcard invitation to play doubles at the upcoming Queen's Club Grass Court tournament in London. It comes nearly 4 years after her last professional match. Nick Lutze and Susie O'Neill could be sending you to Melbourne for Origin Game 2. Just register now on the Nova Player app. And you're up to date on Nova.
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25: 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Nova 106.9.
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1: 6 o'clock Tuesday morning, and geez, isn't winter here?
2: Oh my God. It is freezing this morning, everyone.
1: It's freezing.
2: Oh, it's nice. Let's just make it positive.
1: No, I hate the cold.
3: It's positive. Game of Thrones music. We got that?
1: Oh, let me check. We would have it somewhere.
2: It's, what did you say the temperature is? It's 7 degrees. I think producer Ash came in and said.
1: Feels like seven. It's seven, feels like 7 point something, but yes.
3: Well, so
1: yeah,
3: same,
1: 7
3: same.
1: Degrees.
2: Yeah, it feels like seven. How can the temperature be different to feels like? I mean, I don't get that.
3: Wind, is it? Is
2: but that there's no one? Wind today.
3: No. There we go. That's a bit much more like it.
1: Winter is here.
3: I wore shorts.
1: Yeah, I saw that. So did
3: my little white legs were struggling, and their little. I walked really quickly from the.
1: You pulled
3: the
1: me.
3: From the lift to the car.
1: Yes.
3: I was like, I walked down, went, ooh!
2: Yeah. Well, what did you wear shorts for? Just because?
3: Oh, I don't know. I just felt like being athletic today.
1: Wearing shorts is so nice to work. It's so relaxing, but yeah.
2: I used to always wear shorts, but I think I never do now. Mm. Now that I've grown up.
1: Oh, you've just grown up.
3: Short skirts are back.
1: Ah, would you ever wear a skirt?
2: Ad for a stocking brand back in the day.
3: And I was like, are they? No, Special K ad.
2: Was it?
3: Well, the short skirts are back. Are they? Was a Special K ad.
2: That's funny.
3: But it might have been a stocking.
2: No, it's funny you mention that because I'm doing an ad thing just before.
3: For stockings?
2: No.
1: Before, after 6:30.
2: Guess the ad.
1: Yeah.
2: Oh. Guess the ad, which is exactly what you did there.
3: Honestly, would I have known that?
1: No, on the same
3: I didn't even come to the meeting yesterday because I did the podcast.
1: Yeah, that's right.
2: Short skirts are back. I think you are right. Or is it razzmatazz?
3: In my mind, it was a Special K ad.
2: Yeah. Special K.
1: We'll have to check that one.
2: Anyway,
1: short skirts. Would you ever wear one just on the side?
2: Short skirts.
3: Damn straight you would.
1: Yeah.
3: If you got it flaunted, I say.
1: If you got them, let them go.
2: My skirts are now down to my knees. You're right. Yeah. I do have one short one, which is a denim one. Do you want me to wear it tomorrow?
1: Yeah, wear it. Bring him a skirt.
2: I remember I was going to turn up today with a hickey.
1: Oh, yeah. What happened? Did you ask Cliff? Or the Dyson?
2: I didn't even kiss him on the lips, let alone he kissed me on the neck last night.
1: It was an ad for the Special K, 1980s ad. Confirmed.
3: There we go.
1: From the producers. Big show, though.
3: Susie's pissed off. She was wrong, man. What did I say? Nouns go first. Nouns and ads.
1: Oh, don't start the show with that. hey, Smiling and Susie, though, you're going well there. $800.
2: Yes, my brain is working at 8 o'clock.
1: Come on, Access All Origin as well. Your chance to come to game two. Kicking off the show, though, with a throwback. Flo Rida. T-Pain, It Is Low. Nova 106.9.

0: Martin Garrix, Ed Sheeran, It Is Repeat at Nova 106.9. Nick Lutzy and Susie O'Neill, 610, thanks to Shell Ready Express. Don't forget our Access All Origin, your chance to be there, game two with us. That's happening after seven this morning as well.
1: It's so good, isn't it?
0: Oh,
1: I'm looking forward to that, going away. So it's in a couple of weeks.
0: Yeah, we jet off. We've got a team trip in a few weeks.
2: Is it? Yeah, I'm trying to work out. What's the gap in Origin? Is it 2 weeks or 3 weeks?
0: Not next week, the one after.
1: Three, I think.
2: Three, is it between Origin?
1: I reckon it used to be two.
2: I'm sure it used to be two.
0: Yeah, I think it used to be quick.
2: That's essentially a month. So now it's 6 weeks. Yeah. Let's see, when it's two, it's only a month. Because, you know, when you think about it, you know what I mean?
1: Yeah, yeah, yeah.
2: Feels like it's more, but it's only 4 weeks.
0: Geez, Melbourne's going to be chilly when we go down.
2: It'll be frosty. I remember I said I went in 95. I said on the show yesterday.
0: Yeah.
2: Yeah. My first ever MCG Origin. I think it was one of the first times I'd been in Melbourne, and I was still in my fitness phase of my life.
1: I want to address that soon. Anyway, keep going.
0: The fitness phase.
2: Don't worry, me too. I remember at about 4 in the afternoon going for a run. Yeah. You know, tell my brother, I'm going for a run, Brad. And off I'd go for a trot through the city and everything. Like, you know, probably an hour and a half run. And all of a sudden, I'm wearing little silky shorts and a singlet top.
0: Yeah.
2: Almost got hypothermia. Yeah. It just went bang.
0: Drops.
2: About 5:30. And I was like, I had to race home. I was could have been
1: frozen to death.
2: Killed me, honestly.
1: Yeah. I lived there for a year in Melbourne.
2: Yeah.
1: Alex, my daughter was, I'm going to call her Alex now again.
0: What?
1: She was born there.
0: Hang on a minute.
1: Okay. She was born there. I reckon it was one of the worst years of my life living in Melbourne.
0: Just dreary.
1: Because you know that thing, it happened last week when it was rainy, people were saying, are you solar powered? You know what I mean? Like if it's cloudy, I lose all my energy.
0: Oh, I get that.
1: Yeah, yeah. And they say, I'm solar powered. I need sun to function. And when I lived in Melbourne, it doesn't rain any more than, probably rains less than up here, but it's just grey.
2: London, they reckon that. It's like when the sun comes out, it's like an energy boost.
1: Yeah.
0: And so many people still live there and love it, but I'm like, how could you?
2: I need the
0: weather here. Yeah.
1: Exactly. Although I don't want any more to come up.
0: No, that's true, actually.
1: Do we?
0: Yeah.
2: No, we don't.
0: Lock the borders.
1: I mean, if you're here now, we enjoy your company and thank you for coming up
0: to here.
1: Thank
0: you so much.
2: We're just talking the borders, by the way. This isn't a...
1: What?
2: We're not talking... globally.
1: No, we're just joking about Melbourne people.
2: We're just saying Melbourne people.
1: We're just joking.
2: We're being Melbourne racists.
0: Yeah. We're just
2: that's it. One
1: note wonder. Good point.
2: Yeah, I just wanted to clarify.
1: Thank you.
0: Yeah.
1: We're just joking.
0: We're just having a laugh. $250 to spend at Lucky's Kitchen in Bulimba. This is Pan Asian Eats. It's very good. If you know the song, here's today's one note. That's hard. If you were listening at 5 a.m., you got a little bit more. But that's hard.
1: I'm hearing like can I say that?
0: Metallica.
2: There's no way we're playing Metallica.
0: No,
2: so.
0: It's not
1: really?
0: Metallica. No,
2: we haven't.
0: No, okay, if you know it, 13, 24, 10. We'll get you on next. Nick, Lutzy, and Susie O'Neill.
3: 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I bought an air freshener for my car.
4: Yeah? It's Harry Styles.
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8: There's been a crash at Berrinba for Logan Motorway eastbound after Wembley Road, and there's a crash for Draper, Eaton's Crossing Road near Mount Sampson Road, a broken down car at Rochdale Gateway Motorway northbound near Miles Platting Road, and the Bruce Highway traffic starting to build through North Lakes southbound. 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Heading for a top of 24 today and sunny on Nova 106.9.
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9: 19 past 6, doing this all week, $250 to spend at Lucky's Kitchen, Pan-Asian Eats with banging drinks, and 95% celiac friendly for those who hate wheat. In the heart of Bulimba, open Tuesday to Sunday. 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
10: Yum, this sounds so delicious. Mm. I'd like some now.
9: Today's song?
10: It's so hard, this. I think if you listen from 5:30, you might get extra clues.
9: Mm, yes.
10: Just saying.
11: Yeah. From 5, isn't it?
9: Yeah. Well, 5:30. 5:30 we start, you know.
11: All right.
9: Yeah, it's 5:30 or 6. Just a quick half hour of power.
11: I thought you did 5.
9: Kern.
10: Not yet.
9: Shh. Kern out of Strathpine.
10: It's coming.
9: Good morning to you.
12: Hey, good morning to you guys. Cold today. How are you?
9: Freezing, Kern. Freezing.
11: Yes. Oh, it's bloody cold.
10: Chilly. Oh.
9: What do you think it is, mate?
12: I reckon that What Makes You Beautiful by One Direction.
11: Mm, beautiful song.
10: What do you think makes someone beautiful, Kern?
12: Oh, my wife, definitely.
9: A tick.
11: Your wife makes someone beautiful.
9: Yeah.
10: He probably didn't hear me.
9: What about your wife is beautiful, Kern?
12: Oh, everything. We just had 5 years last week.
10: Five years together?
12: Yeah. Oh, 5 years married, 7 years together.
10: Oh, well done.
9: There you go. It's an achievement.
11: Good on you, mate.
9: There you go. Bryce. Good morning to you, Bryce.
13: Good. How are we, team?
9: Good. What do you think today's song is?
13: Red Hot Chili Peppers, Californication.
11: Could be any chili peppers, really, couldn't it?
9: Actually, hear that a lot.
11: It's not.
9: Not. Sorry, Bryce.
10: I can hear that now.
11: Yeah.
9: And Bailey out of Brassel.
14: Morning.
1: Good morning.
11: Brassels.
1: Morning, guys.
11: Ipswich. Morning. I had my, one of my best cross-country runs at Brassels.
9: Oh, did you?
11: GPS was there back in the day.
10: What year was that?
11: 89. 90.
9: Is that near Limestone Park where it is now?
11: Must be too far from there, but they're both out Ipswich way.
9: Yeah. Sorry, Brayley, over to you.
1: Not too good. I think that's Kryptonite by Three Doors Down.
9: Oh, there he is. If I go crazy, will you still call me
11: Superman? Good get.
10: Yeah.
9: Very good. One. Were you listening early, or did you get that just from the one note today?
1: Nah, I got that earlier. I'll listen from 4:30 in the morning, so.
11: Ooh, who's on then? I wouldn't even know.
9: No idea.
1: I think it's Jason.
9: Jason Lauren. Jason
1: Lauren. Yeah.
11: Yeah, they're great. Yeah. They're down in Melbourne.
9: Yeah, they're down in Melbourne. So you hear them.
10: They go in early, do they? Do?
11: Yeah, they go in early. Yeah. We asked them if they do, but they said yes.
9: Thank you. They just roll in just nice and early. Yeah. Well, Bailey, enjoy it, mate. You are off to Lucky's Kitchen.
1: Thank you very much, guys.
9: Here it is right now. 1-0, 1-0, Three Doors Down. Kryptonite. Nova 106.9.

0: 106.9. Nick Lutzy, Susie O'Neill with you. 6:25, coldest day of the year thus far, like 7 degrees right now.
1: It's freezing.
0: Freezing.
2: It's pretty cold.
0: Yeah. It's fresh. It's very fresh.
1: Under 10. Anything under 10 stops activities.
0: Yeah. You stay at home if it's under 10 in Brisbane.
3: Swimming would be tough.
1: It's hard to go outside.
0: Oh, yeah.
1: But do it. Make yourself do it.
0: How do you jump in the pool at this hour?
1: I reckon swimming's one of the warmest activities you can do in winter.
0: Because the pool's heated.
1: Because the pool's heated, as opposed to riding your bike is cold. Running is cold.
3: Yeah, running's cold. You've just got that moment where you've got to strip down almost nothing and that little run to the pool where those nipples go rock hard.
1: It's exhilarating, though.
3: You've got nipples like kneecaps for about 8 seconds.
1: Yeah, but how often does that happen these days? So,
0: you embrace it. It's the best time of your
3: Bring
0: day.
3: Bring it on. Yeah, good point.
0: Woo! Here they are.
1: Bing, bing. I'm going swimming.
2: Bing, bing.
0: Knocking people out with those bad boys.
1: Oh,
0: up next, though, Suze, you're taking us down memory lane.
1: Oh, yeah, I've got a little game for you. I'm going to play an ad. And I want you to guess what it's for. It's actually not a well-known ad.
0: Okay.
1: So it's not like a, it's not a memory lane. Oh. It's more like a... guess what they're advertising in this ad.
3: Right, so it's a bit obscure.
1: It's obscure.
0: All right. Okay. Okay, we'll do it on the other side of this on Nova.
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4: 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There's a crash at Berrinba Logan Motorway eastbound after Wembley Road and a single vehicle crash at Draper for Eaton's Crossing Road near Mount Sampson Road. Car broken down at Rochdale Gateway Motorway northbound near Mars Platting Road. 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Heading for a top of 24 today and sunny on Nova 106.9.
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7: Good morning, Ash Gardner with you. As thousands remain without power across WA, wild weather is now lashing the country's east coast. A warning for damaging winds has been issued for parts of South Australia, Victoria and New South Wales. New internal RBA documents have revealed Labor's first-term housing agenda did little to improve supply. The Help to Buy scheme for first home buyers identified as one measure that pushed up costs. Instead, it said migration and zoning policies should have been used by the government to improve supply. AI companies are facing increasing scrutiny with a new study revealing concerns over the technology's moral reasoning. The Centre for Countering Digital Hate investigation found of the 10 major platforms tested, most were willing to provide information that could assist users plotting violent behaviour. Rescue workers involved in the search for two people who remain missing in a cave in central Laos have reported hearing a knocking sound during their search. Seven people entered the cave in the search for gold. Five have managed to get out so far. And Sabrina Carpenter has been faced with a security scare. The singer seeking a restraining order against a man she says showed up at her home less than 24 hours after being arrested for allegedly trying to enter her front door. Nova Sport is next.
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7: Val Holmes is eyeing a State of Origin recall after his return to form in the Dragons' shock win over the Broncos. The Maroons legend was overlooked for Origin 1. In tennis, day 9 of the French Open is underway with Aryna Sabalenka claiming a straight sets win over Naomi Osaka in their fourth round clash. Tonight, Alexander Zverev lines up in his quarterfinal. Nick Lutze and Susie O'Neill could be sending you to Melbourne for Origin Game 2. Just register now on the Nova Player app. And you're up to date on Nova.
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0: Tony One. Hate That I Made You Love Me. It's Nova 106.9, Nick Lutzy and Susie O'Neill, 6:38. Access All Origin. Your chance to come to Melbourne happening after 7 o'clock this morning. Trent is our carryover champ. Didn't answer a question yesterday and he won.
1: So. Yes, you suggest he's slightly vulnerable given they didn't speak.
0: We haven't heard from Trent yet, but he's still a winner.
2: Yeah. He did a bad...
0: Bradbury.
2: He did a Bradbury. Bradbury. You did Stephen Bradbury.
1: Is Bradbury an old mobile phone? Yeah.
2: He did a Bradbury.
0: Bradbury's. He did a Badbury.
1: Bradbury.
2: He did a Bradbury. Hey, guys, this is a bit of fun. I found this scrolling on Instagram. It's an ad back from 2007. Now, it's not nostalgic. It was in Europe. You're not going to know it from your memory.
1: Right, okay.
2: It's just more you've got to use your thinking cap.
1: To see what they're selling.
2: Yeah, to listen to the audio and try and guess what they are selling in this ad. Should we have put a warning on that?
1: No.
0: Depends what they're selling.
2: Did anyone find that?
0: It was a bit when Harry Met Sally, right?
2: Is that did anyone find that tintillating?
0: Is that why we're doing this? That got you going?
2: It's funny at audio days.
1: The banging noises were interesting.
0: There was banging and a bit of vibrating in there. It was really... What could it be?
2: Just guess. I mean, you'll never get it probably, but try and think of outside the square.
0: Some home product.
2: Yes.
0: That's,
2: it's a home product.
0: That makes your life easier.
2: Yes. It's a home product that makes your life easier.
0: What home product would require a bit of banging, David?
2: Oh.
0: I've asked the wrong person.
1: Well, it's not. It's obviously not sexual because wouldn't be funny.
0: It can't be that.
2: It's sexual.
1: It's not sexual.
0: For some reason, I'm thinking like vacuum cleaner or...
2: I'll tell you more about what's happening and maybe it'll help you guess it.
1: Yeah.
2: Okay, the story follows parents. They're quietly enjoying their coffee together while exaggerating sound effects. So they're inside the lounge room.
1: So they're drinking coffee.
2: They're drinking coffee and they're making... Their kids come home and they go, oh, we don't want our kids to annoy us. The kids are adults.
0: Yeah.
2: So we're going to make this noise to make them assume that we're, you know... going for it in the room so they don't come and annoy us so we can enjoy our
0: coffee. It's like a Kona or Nescafe.
2: It's a coffee machine ad. Philips Sensei coffee machine ad.
1: So they're just sipping their coffee whilst banging.
2: So basically,
0: just kidding.
2: Yeah, they're having a nice cup of coffee and then they hear the adult children come home and they think, oh, what can we do to make the adult kids not come into our room? Because nothing worse than would...
0: When kids come home.
2: If you're an adult, a teenager, could you imagine catching out your parents?
1: Teenage kids, are they?
2: Catching out your parents.
0: Like doing this.
2: Going for it.
0: Could you imagine you coming home to mum and dad doing that?
1: Oh, that's pretty gross. When you watch the ad, the kids are like...
0: And they run away.
1: They run upstairs. Dad's kicking the coffee table. That's what the banging is. Mum's a ginger, too, which has just a degree of difficulty in it, isn't it?
2: I thought it was a bit of fun.
0: Oh, that is funny.
2: Would it make you
1: European ads are great.
0: They are good,
1: you wouldn't get that across the line in Australia these days.
2: I don't think so.
1: Some bunch of nerds are bloody going, no.
0: You're all at anything.
1: Can't do that.
2: Would it make you buy the coffee?
1: Yeah.
0: Yeah, it kind of would. It certainly makes it stand out.
2: I feel like a lot of coffee machines use sexual stuff to make you buy them. For example,
0: George Clooney. Yeah.
2: Brad Pitt also does another one.
0: Ah, yeah. They're just sipping espressos in suits, usually in Italy.
2: I know. Doesn't it make you want to buy the coffee machine?
0: It actually does. Yeah.
1: I guess that's sex sells, isn't it?
2: Even sex though still sells.
1: They're fully dressed and everything.
0: Sex
1: sells. If Sydney Sweeney had a sexy coffee ad, it might...
0: Get you going.
2: Make you drink your first cup of coffee.
1: Or at least have that coffee and my espresso martinis.
0: Maybe. Hey,
1: she's hot.
0: Up next, we got someone from, there's a new business in Brizzy called Dirty Soda. Have you guys heard of this?
2: Well, I drive past it in the morning. It's What's Poppin'.
0: Yeah.
2: It's at McLaughlin Street. Just on the corner there, up.
1: It's
2: called What's Poppin'.
1: Oh.
2: There's a shop just the corner of McLaughlin Street and close to Brunswick Street.
1: What, and Dirty Soda is what they sell?
0: Which became famous from... No, it came famous from the Mormon Wives TV show. People are loving it now.
2: Yeah, yeah. Because Mormons can't drink alcohol or coffee. Yeah. So this is kind of their... excuse to do something fun. And so it's soft drink, but they use coffee additives in their soft drink to make it kind of...
1: I think I have heard of this. There's like big lineups and stuff, right?
0: Massive queues.
1: Yeah, I have.
0: So we're getting off, we're getting the owner of the store of Dirty Soda Rocks. There's massive queues. It's in the valley here. So we'll do that. I'll do that next.
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8: A crash reported at Alexandra Hills, Finucane Road and Windermere Road, and a building fire with fire crews on scene at Kingston Road southbound near Jacaranda Avenue. There's also a car broken down at Burpengary for the Bruce Highway northbound at the Ullman Road off-ramp. Zero immigration. 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Heading for top of 24 today and sunny on Nova 106.9.
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3: 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Nick, Luxie and Susie O'Neill.

0: Yes. It's Nova 106.9 with Nick, Lutzi and Susie O'Neill. We have a special guest in the studio, Suze.
1: Who is this?
2: Susan?
3: We've got Maddie from What's Poppin' Dirty Sodas in the Valley.
4: Yeah.
3: And hello, Maddie.
4: Hello. Hello.
1: Maddie. Welcome.
4: Thank you. Thank you.
3: You came across my radar because I've got a 22-year-old daughter and she said, Mum, this dirty soda shop, What's Poppin', is going off in the Valley. Like, there's lineups around the corner. And then she started explaining it to me. So how did it come about?
4: Yeah, I started this back in 2024, actually. As you can hear from my accent, I'm originally from Canada. So I kind of grew up in that sort of soda culture. And when I moved here to Australia when I was like 10 years old, there was like nothing like it. So I was just always making it at home by myself. And then when I graduated high school, I was like, oh, I kind of want to like start doing this because it just wasn't here in Australia. And it has that sort of customized like nature. And I feel like that's kind of trendy right now. Like,
0: because what is dirty soda? Now, I know it's trending because of Secret Lives of Mormon Wives.
4: Oh, yes. Oh,
0: apparently
4: yes.
0: The show.
4: Yes.
0: Can you explain a bit about all of that?
4: Yeah. So I guess like the lore behind Secret Lives of Mormon Wives is they can't drink alcohol or coffee. And so like this is like what they drink.
0: This is their vice.
4: Yeah, this is their vice. That's literally straight from the show. Yeah.
1: But when they party, so, like, they drink this instead of alcohol.
4: Yeah.
3: Really?
4: It's like 7 in the morning, 7 p.m. at night. Like, whatever.
0: Right.
3: Are you Mormon yourself?
4: Yeah, I actually am.
3: Okay.
4: Yeah.
3: So you grew up the same, you know, drinking soda and
4: stuff. Yeah.
0: Okay.
4: Yeah.
0: And so then a dirty soda. What's in a dirty soda?
4: So it's pretty much a mixture of like creamers, fresh fruit, syrups, purees, and then like your favorite soda base.
1: So favorite soft drink, Sprite or
4: Sprite, Mountain Dew, Coke.
0: Okay.
4: Yeah,
0: okay.
3: So is it like the creamer is like what you would put in coffee, but you put it in?
4: Yeah, it's
3: a
4: like
3: soda.
4: A coffee creamer, but we put it in soda, which sounds so odd.
3: Yeah,
4: but
3: it sounds
4: it's
3: so
4: delicious.
3: Odd.
4: Yeah. It's delicious.
1: So in Australia, like we're in Fortitude Valley, are people drinking it as a lunchtime drink? You know what I mean? Like, does it fill the same void or space that it would fill in Mormon culture?
4: Yeah, I guess it's like slightly different in Australia.
1: Yeah.
4: Because like Australians, they go get their morning coffee. So it's definitely not a 7 a.m. lineup.
0: Right.
4: But we've like tapped into the culture of like lunchtime into evening.
1: Okay.
4: Like we're most successful in the evening.
0: And trendy. It's on social media. Everyone's loving it. People are queuing up. So congratulations.
4: Thank
0: it seems
4: you.
0: To be doing really, really, really well. I'm looking at your menu here too. You've got the Dr. Peppers, the Mountain Dews, Coke Zero, all the traditionals.
4: Yeah. Yeah. Dr. Pepper's been very popular.
3: Have you got one here to try for us? And you said off air it's very addictive.
0: Yeah. I'm keen to try these.
4: So this one is a Sprite and this is Mountain Dew. I don't know which.
1: What's this one?
4: You guys. That one's Coca-Cola.
3: I'll go the Mountain Dew if you don't mind. Yeah. I haven't had a Mountain Dew for ages.
4: Of course.
0: Mountain Dew.
4: There you go.
0: This is a Sprite one.
4: Yes.
0: Okay.
3: With what? What's in the Mountain Dew one?
4: So that one has strawberry, passion fruit, and a coconut creamer. This one's coconut and fresh lime.
1: Yeah.
4: And then that one's pineapple, passion fruit, fresh lemon.
0: Oh, that's very fresh.
1: It is good. It's just different, isn't it?
0: It's very fresh.
3: This one's like a punch. A punch you'd have at a party.
0: It is a bit.
4: It's kind of like a take on like a mocktail, but because of like the coffee creamer.
1: It's got a little bit of tang. Like
4: different.
0: That's
1: like
0: nice.
1: A punch. Right, like a punch.
3: That's
1: like
3: the word, that tang.
4: Mm-hmm.
3: Were you surprised at how popular it was in Australia?
4: Honestly, like, I had, like, faith in it, but it was more like people around me were like, oh, I don't know how this is going to do in Australia.
0: Yeah.
4: But, like, once I get people to, like, actually try it, then they just keep coming back.
0: It feels fresh.
4: Yeah.
0: Like,
4: yeah.
0: It feels really light and fresh.
4: Yeah, that one is, like, probably the freshest on the menu.
0: Oh.
4: That one's the one without the coconut creamer.
0: Okay, and I want to try some coconut cream. Who's got a coconut cream one?
4: I also have one I can make.
1: Make one as you go.
3: And tell us how you do it.
4: Yeah, of course. So, first off, I have, like, the syrups and purees. This one is on a Sprite base. It has pomegranate and strawberry puree.
0: Yeah.
4: And then we add the ice.
1: Right, puree, then ice.
4: Yeah.
0: Yeah, okay.
3: Is it your own recipe puree?
4: No, not my own recipe. And then we get a Sprite base.
0: Mm-hmm. Right, just a can.
4: So in the trailer we use cans. Actually at the shop we have like guns.
0: Oh, nice.
1: Yeah, right.
4: Yeah.
1: Postmix.
4: Postmix. And then you just pour it in there.
1: God, yeah, get that more.
0: It reminds me of being a kid making a spider. You'd add ice cream to it.
3: Yeah. It looks so pretty as well.
4: That's honestly like how I explain it to like Australians.
0: Yes,
4: it's
0: right.
4: Like, oh, it's kind of like a spider. It's like a melted spider or something. Yeah.
1: Mixture, mixing it up.
4: Mix it up.
1: Yeah.
0: And then away we go.
3: Iridescent pink at the moment.
0: Is this where you add the crema?
4: Yes.
3: So what, crema is like milk or?
4: Yeah, so it's a secret recipe.
0: Oh, this is where the secret comes.
3: Yeah, thick milk.
1: It looks like
3: thick milk. Oh, my God.
0: See, I want to try that because this lemonade one didn't.
1: And then
4: this one's the cream.
1: So you pour that in the top and it kind of starts like working its way down.
4: And so
1: looks cool.
3: Aesthetically,
0: it
3: does
0: look like
3: a spider.
4: Yeah.
0: I'm going to try that because this one didn't have crema in it. And I want to try the crema.
3: Oh, wow. I think mine's got crema in this one because I can see the same colors now.
4: Yeah.
0: Oh, that's way different, isn't it, with the crema in it?
4: Yeah. It's more of like, this is like a everyday, and then this is like a dessert, I feel like. It's very like, yeah.
3: Not meant to ask age, are you?
0: It tastes like
3: Like, for you to have done all this, like, that's a great achievement. What advice would you give to younger people coming up if they wanted to start a business or follow their dreams?
4: I think just, like, believing in yourself. Like, that's, like, the main thing. And, like, I still struggle at it. I'm not perfect at believing in myself, but that and then, like, consistency. Like, if you're not consistent, then people aren't going to, like, respect you in a way. Like, they respect the hustle and the consistency of everything. So
0: it's called What's Poppin' Dirty Soda in the Valley. Make sure you check it out.
1: And is that's California Lane?
4: Yes.
1: Okay, I've
4: just
1: been
4: off
1: there.
4: California Lane.
1: Okay,
4: yeah.
1: Just off there. Okay.
4: Yeah.
1: That's a cool spot.
0: Make sure you check it out. Look it out on Instagram. Maddie, the owner, the founder of it, thanks so much for coming in. Appreciate it.
4: Delicious. Yeah, thank you so much for having me. Mm-mm.
3: Thank you. This is Nick, Luxy, and Susie O'Neill
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1: Brisbane traffic.
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3: 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There's a crash at Beenleigh, the M1 northbound. It's on the Logan River Bridge, and also a broken down car for Burpengary Bruce Highway northbound at the Ullman Road off-ramp. Fireys on scene with a building fire at Kingston Road southbound near Jacaranda Avenue. Want to bag quality for less? 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Heading for a top of 24 today and sunny on Nova 106.9.
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5: Good morning, Ash Gardner with you. The cleanup continues in WA after wild weather lashed the state. Thousands remain without power as the weather system tracks east and is now lashing the southern half of Australia. A warning for damaging winds has been issued for parts of South Australia, Victoria and New South Wales. An alleged plot on a Queensland school has been foiled. Counter-terrorism police charging a 13-year-old boy. He was initially arrested in Maryborough last week after threatening a service station worker with a knife before a search of a home uncovered violent extremist material. The Reserve Bank has delivered a scathing assessment of Labor's housing policy, saying it's done little to improve supply. Internal documents revealing schemes like Help to Buy may have actually pushed up prices. To the Middle East, another hurdle in peace talks, with Iran saying it's halted talks with the US in protest over Israel's actions in Lebanon. It comes as strikes continue to hit Beirut, while Donald Trump has taken to Truth Social, insisting negotiations with Tehran are progressing at a rapid pace. And Ariana Grande has dropped the video for her new single, Hate That I Made You Love Me, featuring actor Justin Long. It comes ahead of the release of her 8th studio album, Petal. Nova Sport is next.
4: Got accrued annual leave and it's just sitting there? What? Take play leave with Carnival Cruise Line to play away. You've earned it. 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
5: A double blow for the Maroons, with Pat Carrigan and Gamacho Bisaki set to miss Origin 2 after suffering injuries in the side's loss to the Dragons. Socceroos coach Tony Popovic has explained why he rushed Christian Valpato into his World Cup squad. He switched allegiances from Italy to Australia to be named in the side.
6: Technically a very good player, great left foot, is comfortable under pressure, which you have to be in the Serie A. So I'm really looking forward to working with him.
5: Nick Lutzi and Susie O'Neill could be sending you to Melbourne for Origin Game 2. Just register now on the Nova Player app. And you're up to date on Nova.
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1: Nick Lutzi and Susie O'Neill.
9: Waking up to the coldest day in Brizzy of the year. 7 degrees in some parts, even just of the city, so colder out west. But we'll give you an update on Tim Payne, the New Zealand soccer player who had like 3,000 followers. He was a nobody in his 30s playing for, I believe they're called What are they called?
10: Wellington Bocchi? Phoenix. Is
9: Wellington Phoenix, but the New Zealand team, they're called they're not the black, they're the white something.
11: All whites.
9: All whites. Yeah. Doesn't have the same ring to it.
12: So who got everyone to follow him and make him popular?
9: This streamer in South America. He just said, let's find a random player, get this guy, make him popular. When we spoke about it on Friday, he had 1 million. Since the weekend's gone, he's got 4.1 million followers.
12: And how much did he have originally, do you reckon? Like 3,000?
9: 3,000.
12: Okay.
9: 3,500.
12: And the influencer chose this person in the World Cup because they were one of the team was the least popular?
10: Well, as an individual.
9: Yeah, as an individual.
12: As well.
9: He was a no-namer.
10: On the most obscure team, he was the most obscure player.
9: Yes. And now he's a cult hero. Tim Payne. So 4.1 million
10: followers. 4.1.
9: It's crazy.
12: Has he spoken much?
9: He's done a few, like, stories of him playing, you know, football and thanking people. He did Duolingo, thanking people in Spanish.
10: He speaks pretty well about it because he says, you know, at the moment anyway, it's done in a positive way. You know, no one's being nasty.
9: No, it's fun.
10: It's actually just fun.
9: And now I kind of want to watch him play in the World Cup.
12: Yeah.
10: I know they're all sold out, but I think they're doing a warm-up match, which is going to sell out because of him. I think of that. New Zealand's going to sell out a warm-up match in America, which 8 people would have gone to otherwise.
12: Bizarre.
9: That's pretty cool,
12: fame,
9: isn't it?
12: Fame weird?
9: Yeah, crazy. The parasocials.
10: Crazy.
9: Yeah. Access All Origin, your chance to be in Melbourne with us. Game 2 coming up right after Somber. It's Homewrecker, Nova 106.9.

0: Susie O'Neill, 11 minutes past 7. Smarter Than Sue's, of course, on the show today, worth $800.
1: Queensland, it's a miracle. Oh, yeah.
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3: Thanks to Shell V-Power, proudly fueling Queenslanders and the Mighty Maroons.
0: This is going to be unreal. Game 2 has never been more important. This is two callers going head-to-head Origin trivia. The winner is invited back the next day. Last fan standing at the end of the week takes this out and sues. The prize is so good.
4: It's so good, actually. Flights and accommodation to Melbourne for you and a mate. Gold category class seats for Origin 2 at the MCG, mind you.
5: So good.
4: Guided tour then, probably previously of the MCG. And this is my favourite. Money can't buy access to the Maroons. Captain's run before the game.
5: I don't think I've ever been to one at the G. I've been to one in Adelaide, Brisbane and Sydney.
4: Same.
5: But never Melbourne.
0: Can't wait.
4: Actually, will we be further away?
0: Yes, we will. Because of the stadium, you're further away from the action.
5: Yeah, but
4: they might move the things up.
5: When I went to the one in Adelaide, because it was obviously a round field, we were on the field. We came out onto the grass into an area.
4: Actually, we did, and they laid some paving,
5: some of that
4: plastic paving, so we didn't wreck the field.
5: Yeah.
0: In our RMs, Williams.
5: Susan, a high heel.
0: Of course, oh yeah.
4: Yeah, my stilettos.
0: But our carryover champ from yesterday, the man of few words, Trent from Nunda. Good morning, Trent.
6: Hey, how you going?
0: Good. Now, you Bradbury'd it yesterday. You didn't even have to answer anything.
6: Very easy.
5: It's a local battle. It's Nunda versus Chermside today. Because Alison's chiming in from Chermside as the challenger. How are you, Alison?
7: I'm good, thank you.
5: That's good.
4: She's the
5: Chermside challenger.
0: Chermside challenger.
5: How good is that?
4: And the Nunda.
0: Nunda ninja.
4: Number one.
0: The number. Nunda number one.
5: Numero Nunda. I don't know.
0: Anyway, Trent v. Alison, your name is your buzzer, okay? And Lutzy should stipulate the rules again like yesterday because it was very important.
5: Yeah. I mean, obviously, if you chime in early, which is pretty important, but I stop asking the question at that point, so I'm not going to give you the rest of the question, you might miss an important part of the question. But that's up to you, isn't it? It's all part of playing a quick-fire quiz. Quick fire quiz. All right, guys. Well, good luck. So again, it's Trent from Nunda, Alison from Chermside, looking to advance to tomorrow, Wednesday, on their quest to join us in Melbourne. Good luck, guys. Names of your buzzers.
6: You.
5: Question number one: what is the highest number of years that Queensland has consecutively won the men's?
7: Alison.
5: I'm going
7: to say 8.
5: 8 is correct.
0: Ooh.
4: Wow.
5: Alison, the challenger from Chermside.
0: First blood.
5: Takes a 1-0 lead. Ooh. Trent needs to fire back here. He remains silent.
0: Trent has still not answered a single question.
5: Question number 2. In what year did the 8 straight dynasty...
6: Trent.
7: Alison.
5: Trent?
6: Or is it going to be start or end?
5: Quickly, mate. Need an answer.
6: 2013.
5: 2013 is your answer. The question was, in what year did the 8 straight dynasty begin? Oh, it was 2006, mate. So it means that Alison has taken a 2-0 victory. sorry, Trent, you didn't quite get there, mate. I just said you have to wait until that question gets out.
4: It's tricky.
5: I'll tell you what, buddy, I'll give you a family pass to the Broncos v. the Titans at Suncorp Stadium this Saturday, the 6th of June, but... Alison, you move on to take on a new challenger tomorrow, Wednesday, in your quest to join us for Access All Origin. Congratulations, Alison.
7: Thank you very much.
5: Talk to you tomorrow.
0: Well Thanks done. To Shell V-Power, proudly fueling Queenslanders and the Mighty Maroons. Another round tomorrow morning. And up next, Suze has some...
4: Popular culture update on Easter eggs.
5: What?
4: And Taylor Swift.
5: What are you talking about?
4: Did you know... Easter eggs and Taylor Swift.
0: Popular culture. Gather round, kids. Popular culture soon.
4: You know what I found out?
0: No, just save it. We're doing it next.
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2: Nova 106.9. Traffic's heavy for the Bruce Highway southbound through North Lakes towards Anzac Avenue and Centenary Highway is bumper to bumper, Ipswich Motorway through to the Jindalee Bridge. There's quite a bit of congestion for the Pacific Motorway this morning from Ormo up through towards Logan Home. Logan Motorway off-ramp is very heavy. 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Heading for a top of 24 today and sunny on Nova 106.9.
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12: The emotional demands of nursing and midwifery can feel overwhelming.
13: I just feel stuck. I didn't know where else to turn. Just all feels like too much to me. I've had enough. 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
1: Well, I started researching Taylor Swift and her Easter egg clues about her being in Toy Story 5.
0: Yes.
1: And it was confirmed today that she's going to, there's a song of hers, it's going to be in Toy Story 5. It's getting released this Friday. It's called I Knew It, I Knew You.
0: Oh, so it comes out this Friday?
1: It comes out this Friday.
0: I Knew It, I Knew You.
1: And the movie comes out 18th of June to Toy Story 5.
2: Mm. I've never thought that Toy Story and Taylor Swift have the same...
0: vibe.
2: No, T.S.
1: Yes, Taylor Swift and Toy Story.
2: Initials.
0: Mm.
1: Yeah, well, that's part of the Easter egg thing. Now, back to this Easter egg thing.
2: Yeah, I don't know much about the Easter egg thing, so you're going to have to explain it to me.
0: Say what you said to me this morning.
1: This morning I started researching this Taylor Swift thing and Toy Story and Easter egg, and I kind of think I go... Oh, I didn't realise the Easter eggs are metaphorical. I thought they were literal.
2: You thought there was an actual Easter egg hunt on?
1: I thought
2: a
1: they
2: worldwide
1: put,
2: Easter egg
1: I thought
2: hunt
1: she
2: on.
1: Put Easter eggs in certain parts of the, like in...
0: So Susie's looking for the Easter
2: looking
0: eggs
2: for
0: in
2: actual
0: the photos?
2: Easter
1: like pictures
2: photos.
1: Of Easter eggs.
2: It's like a Where's Wally.
1: Yeah. Yeah, but basically Easter egg is a clue or an evidence.
2: It's a metaphor.
1: It's a metaphor.
2: Yeah. Yeah.
1: It's
0: and
1: a
0: Taylor
1: metaphor.
0: Swift's big on this because her fans, you know, the following, they will find these Easter eggs.
2: It's crazy the stuff they find.
0: Oh, it's ridiculous.
1: Yes. Some of this, when it's pointed out to you, it's pretty obvious in my mind. It started on April 30 when this stuff sort of started happening around Taylor Swift, her Easter eggs. So there was billboards that went up that had TS initials and 13 clouds. So no one really knew what it was about. TS could be Taylor Swift, it could be Toy Story. And they had the clouds, which is also a Toy Story picture.
2: Toy Story clouds.
1: But there's 13 of them. Now, 13 is Taylor Swift's lucky number.
0: Yeah.
1: You probably know.
2: I know that.
0: Smart from Toy Story.
2: Yeah. When Taylor signed my ticket, she circled all the 13s because I was row 13, seat 13 at her concert.
1: That's right.
2: And she circled all the 13s and said, we're having a moment.
0: Wow.
1: Did you know that?
0: I didn't know that.
1: So Lutzy's met Taylor Swift.
0: I remember when you met her.
2: Yeah, but she circled them all.
0: The 13th.
2: Said we're having a moment, then wrote love you, David. Yeah.
1: Where is that?
2: On my wall, in my kitchen.
0: Yeah.
1: In a frame?
2: In a frame.
0: Yeah, you'd frame that.
1: Because it'll fade.
2: It is fading. That her signatures and circles aren't fading, but the actual ticket tech thing is fading because they all fade. They're the old tickets. Anyway, whatever.
1: Okay. So different things is Taylor was photographed wearing an outfit featuring the classic Toy Story colours, like the...
2: Right.
0: Yellow and blue.
1: Yellow and blue.
2: So it's tricky, but it's not. You're right. If you put two and two together, it's kind of, I guess, gettable.
1: Yeah.
0: TS is the biggest one, I suppose, because Toy Story never just refer to themselves as TS.
2: TS. I've never seen that written before.
1: Yeah. No. She put a countdown on her socials.
0: She
1: a
0: loves
1: while
0: a
1: back.
0: Countdown.
1: Yeah. Of when they weren't sure if it was when the movie was going to be started or another launched or another sort of time thing.
2: So, but it was the movie launch, was it?
1: I think it's the movie launch. Because she said today, she's come out and she said, yes, she's definitely doing a song for the movie. And the reason is, I reckon, is because of nostalgia for her. So she was five. Taylor Swift was five when Toy Story came out in 1995. And she's got this quote. Taylor said, I've always dreamed of getting to write for these characters who I've adored since I was a five-year-old kid watching the first Toy Story movie. She said this on her Instagram. I fell instantly in love with Toy Story 5. That's right. And then to do this song, she obviously got to watch Toy Story 5. And a quote after this is, and then she wrote the song, I fell instantly in love with Toy Story 5 when I was lucky enough to see it in its early stages. And I wrote this song as soon as I got home from the screening.
0: Oh, that's because they let her watch it and she could actually write the song about it.
2: Wouldn't you let her watch it? I mean, you think of, I mean, this is an absolute juggernaut for Toy Story. I mean, you think of the amount of eyeball she's putting on it.
1: I
2: mean, it's crazy. I mean, there wouldn't be a movie in the world that wouldn't want her dropping Easter eggs about it.
1: And she's already put a Taylor Swift Collection Edition CD pack out.
0: Oh, geez. So she's a machine.
2: She's
0: a machine.
1: But talking about Toy Story 5...
0: I can't wait for it.
1: There's some other characters in it that
0: I love the Toy Story franchise. It's so good.
1: There's
2: okay, buddy?
0: I was also five when it came out initially, so
1: it's right
0: in my pocket.
1: Right in your wheelhouse.
0: Yeah, yeah.
1: Well, Brisbane owns... Gold Coast owns Fisher. It's going to be in it.
2: Gold Coast own Fisher.
0: GC's Fisher.
2: You said Gold Coast owns Fisher.
1: I knew you'd pick me up on that. Why do you have to be so mean about how
2: I speak?
1: No, no,
2: it comes from a place of love, you know?
1: I knew as soon as I said it,
2: you're
1: wrong.
2: You're doing a lot more speaking engagements these days. I'm just trying to fix it here before you go out into the masses.
1: Thank you. Yeah.
0: So Fisher plays a garden gnome in the new Toy Story.
1: Yeah.
2: Now, hang on. Is this Australian Toy Story? You know how they do that sort of gimmick where they get a Fisher, but Fisher's global, I will say that. But is Fisher on the international?
0: I think international. I think he's on the Toy Story playing a garden gnome.
1: Yeah.
0: It'd be weird to get his voice
2: with
0: to a little
2: stupid
0: garden
2: laugh
0: gnome.
2: And that.
0: Yeah.
2: Oh, it was perfect for a garden gnome when you think about it.
1: He will be heard as the effortlessly cool and mysterious character. Yeah, who's a garden gnome.
2: Okay.
1: And also someone else who's going to be on it, they reckon.
0: Lutzy's fave. Bad Bunny.
1: Actually, Bad Bunny.
2: Oh, you can give me a chance to say.
1: Bad Bunny. Bad Bunny will be heard as an effortlessly cool and mysterious character.
2: It sounds like there's a lot of effortlessly smooth and mysterious characters. So Bad Bunny's playing an effortlessly cool and mysterious character. What's Fisher playing?
0: He's playing a pizza with sunglasses, Bad Bunny.
2: Fisher's playing a garden gnome. Yeah. An effortlessly cool and mysterious garden gnome.
1: Fisher's playing a garden gnome. Bad Bunny's playing the cool and mysterious character.
2: Effortlessly cool character.
1: Which is actually a pizza with some sunglasses.
2: Bad Bunny's playing a pizza with sunglasses.
1: Yeah,
0: I can see that. That fits.
2: What does Bad Bunny sound like? Is it a singing pizza?
0: He was in the new Happy Gilmore as an actor. He acted in
1: was
0: that.
1: Was he?
0: Yeah, yeah, yeah. He was the caddy.
2: Did he talk in it?
0: Yeah, he had a big role in the new Happy Gilmore.
2: Oh, yeah, okay,
1: and he'd be a Spanish-speaking
0: person. Yeah, Spanish.
1: Person.
0: Yeah, yeah, yeah. I can't do the accent because I'm
1: please
0: just...
2: Please don't do the accent.
0: Yeah, that's not going to go down well.
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7: 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There's a broken down car at Tanimura Logan Motorway eastbound near Drews Road. Got a breakdown for the Pacific Motorway northbound on the right shoulder after the Gaza Road exit at Tarragindi, and a crash for the M1 northbound on the Logan River Bridge through Bean Lee, causing some delays. Brisbane Metro is made for a city on the move with more services more often. Just turn up and go. This is Bris Better. Search Brisbane Metro at Brisbane City Council's website. Heading for a top of 24 today and sunny on Nova 106.9.
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10: Good morning, Ash Gardner with you. The wild weather that wreaked havoc across WA is tracking east, lashing the southern half of Australia. A warning for damaging winds has been issued for parts of South Australia, Victoria and New South Wales. Counter-terrorism police have charged a Queensland teen who they claim was planning a violent attack on a school. The 13-year-old was first arrested after allegedly threatening a service station worker with a knife at Maryborough. A search of the teen's home allegedly uncovered violent extremist material. The Fair Work Commission will make a call this morning on whether the minimum wage should be increased. Most experts tipping will see a 5% rise. Currently, Australia's lowest paid workers receive $948 per week. Donald Trump has rejected reports peace talks with Iran have stalled, the US president insisting they're continuing at a rapid pace. It comes after Iranian state media reported talks with the US had been suspended over Israel's conduct in Lebanon. And Australia's population has hit a milestone this morning, the Bureau of Statistics population clock ticking over 28 million. The projection based on there being one birth every 2 minutes and 16 seconds. Nova Sport is next.
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10: Fresh off the Dragons snapping their 15-game losing streak, interim coach Dean Young continues his bid to secure the role permanently. He's playing an active role in the recruitment process ahead of next season. A blow for the Broncos and Maroons with forward Pat Carrigan and back Gamet Shabasaki both sidelined for the next few weeks with injury. And Serena Williams is making her return to competitive tennis. She's accepted a wildcard invitation to play doubles at the upcoming Queen's Club Grass Court Tournament in London. It comes nearly 4 years after her last professional match. Nick Lutze and Susie O'Neill could be sending you to Melbourne for Origin Game 2. Just register now on the Nova Player app. And you're up to date on Nova.
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0: Teddy Swims. Tones and I, it is gone, gone, gone. Nova 106.9. Nick, Lutzy and Susie O'Neill with you at 7:39. Smarter than Sus, $800, not far away. But right now, 13, 24, 10, we want to know.
1: I just got nervous, sorry.
0: As soon as he gets a bit of reflux.
1: Sorry.
0: Into the microphone.
2: You good?
1: Oh, it's $800.
2: Yeah.
1: I just got to be switched on.
0: Yeah. She cares. 13, 24, 10, though, we're asking, were you a hero? And then a hero comes along. What's your hero moment? I'll take you to the Sydney Opera House for the official La La Land concert show with a live band, okay?
1: Yeah. So after the movie?
0: After the movie, yep. Okay. So it had the composer from the movie who won the Oscar for that. He was there composing, and his name is Justin Hurwitz. Halfway through the show, it's all going well. Halfway through the show, he stops, and he turns to the crowd, and he says...
3: Anybody like an amazing sight reader? You can sight read? Sight read? Okay. You
0: want to join us? Sight read. Can you read music? Can you
2: sight?
0: Can someone play piano? And can someone sight read? Because my pianist is sick and he can't continue.
1: Whoa, so he started and then he stopped?
0: I'm guessing gastro or something that stopped. That's taking you out halfway.
1: He asked the audience?
0: This is legit. This is not a stitch up. Asks the audience when someone's sitting in the audience and his mate goes, my mate can play the piano. And taps on his mate next to him and goes, my mate can do it. The guy's a 20-year-old uni student named Sterling Nasser. He plays at his local church and he's played piano since he was a kid.
2: Yeah.
0: He gets up.
2: And he can read music and just play it.
0: So he can read music and play it. He gets up and he plays in this orchestra. He plays in it, kills it. He has his own solo in there. He realizes he can't read the music that well because it's too complicated for him. So he does his own solo within the show and it goes well. Here's a bit of Sterling talking about the experience himself on the news.
4: It's always nice to, get some applause, get some response. But I think also just a little bit of terror. Managed to contribute in a very small way to what was an incredible orchestra.
0: Full credit to the orchestra.
1: What are the chances that someone in the audience could fill in for...
0: Right?
1: Sydney Opera House performance.
2: Is that a common thing to be able to just play piano and read music like that? I don't know anything about it.
0: I'm looking at the musos in the team.
2: Lockie's giving a half yes, half no kind of answer.
5: If you've got formal training, then you're pretty good, especially if he's been trained at university, he's good, but it's still an insane ability to be able to step up into that arena and then be able to play like that and improvise a solo too. And then
2: terrifying is the word.
0: Oh, in front of hundreds of people at the Opera House, then this is Justin Hurwitz.
2: A couple of thousand people.
0: The composer, yeah. This is Justin Hurwitz talking about how he went and that exact moment he had to ask the crowd.
6: Until he started playing, I didn't know how it was going to go. Like, I was very nervous, but I was trying to just, like, you know, trust it, have fun with it. And as soon as he started playing, like, I was impressed.
1: You sure it's not set up?
0: I mean,
1: because
0: it was all on the news. There was interviews with him.
1: Having someone been able to be that good. And what if they couldn't find someone? What were they going to just not do the rest of the concert?
2: I guess no piano in the rest of the concert, which would be huge. You know.
0: I suppose they're presuming at a concert like that people come to watch the La La Land band, there's someone in there who likes and can play piano, right?
1: It's a captive audience of people.
0: But it's like, have you ever been on a plane when they go, is there a doctor on board? And a doctor has to step up.
1: Well, I'm married to a doctor.
0: Ooh.
1: And it would have to be a desperate... No one else would have to sign up for him to
0: do it.
1: Put his hand up. Because he said it's so much pressure.
2: Yeah.
1: You know, I mean, he's an eye doctor
2: he's
1: as well.
2: He's an eye doctor. He's an eye doctor.
0: I mean, if like
1: having a heart attack, but heck, can they see?
2: Just looking in their eyes, going, putting the flashlight in their eyes, his heart stopped, buddy.
0: No cataracts, though.
2: Not really. 20/20. You're flatlining, but 20/20 vision. I don't know. I can't remember one moment in my life. I've been a hero, to be honest with you.
0: Have you saved a life? Have you been a hero? Have you had to step up at all?
2: Well, you've been a hero for a nation, Susan. That's different.
0: Yeah, well, that's
1: thank you, Dave. Let's see, whatever you mean.
0: 13, 24, 10. We do have Post Malone tickets as well. If you've been a hero at all, give us a call. We'll get you
1: must
0: on.
1: Must be someone.
0: Next. Come on.
1: Someone nice out there. The
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10: There's been a crash at Waterford and Orang Street near Schneider Road, and you've also got a car broken down Riverside Expressway inbound at the Margaret Street exit in the city. A broken down car for Pacific Motorway northbound on the right shoulder after Gaza Road exit at Tarragindi, and there's a crash on the M1 northbound through Beenleigh with delays behind it from Pimpamar. Finish the financial year strong with an Aussie Broadband mobile plan. 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Heading for a top of 24 today and sunny on Nova 106.9.
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0: Alex Warren, Fever Dream. It's Nova 106.9. Nick Lutzy and Susie O'Neill. Smarter Than Sue's next.
1: Question is, are you going to play a different hero song?
0: Oh, I've only got the one.
1: What'd you play? Mariah Carey. Foo Fighters. Foo Fighters.
2: I like this one, though. It's so good.
1: It is beautiful. It is a beautiful
2: song. The OG.
1: Yeah.
0: We're asking for heroes on 13, 24, 10.
1: 1927 had a good one.
2: You've done it to a year joke.
1: No.
2: About me and...
1: it's a band from the 80s and okay. 90s. Yeah.
0: We're asking for heroes like the man at the Sydney Opera House, Sterling Nasser, who is a 20-year-old uni student who plays piano for his local church. He was watching the La La Land concert in show with Academy Award-winning composer Justin Hurwitz.
1: That's cool that Justin Hurwitz came out to do this because he's like the world guy.
0: Big deal. You know? Yeah. And he turns to the crowd and asks...
3: Anybody like an amazing sight reader who can sight read? Okay.
0: His mate nominates him.
1: By the way, there's nothing at all watching this that suggests it's a stitch-up.
0: No, it's not at all.
1: It's a G-up.
0: And you can see how nervous Sterling is when he goes up there.
2: It's amazing. He's not really dressed like he's going to go up there. Hey, it's pretty casual.
0: Yeah, it's very casual.
1: You put some decent slacks on, wouldn't you, if you knew it was going
2: to... You tuck your shirt in, I think. It's buttoned up, but it's untucked.
0: Yeah. Because the OG piano player had to go halfway through with gastro. So that piano player's out.
1: Do you know it's gastro?
0: No, I'm just saying, what else takes you down halfway through?
1: You're right.
0: He can't sit on the piano.
1: Yeah.
0: You know? So anyway, 13, 24, 10.
1: IBS.
0: We're IBS attack. We're asking, were you a hero? Jade, out of Rochdale South, what have you done? Are you a hero?
4: So about a year and a half ago, I was walking into Garden City and I saw this dad with his son, which I didn't realise at the time, was having an epileptic fit. And he was sitting on the chair and he was trying to get his medication together. So I helped support him getting him onto the ground while the dad was getting all the medication into him. Yeah.
1: Wow. Oh, so you're the hero.
0: Yeah.
1: Yeah, nice work.
0: How good is that?
2: You were in the movies, you always had to worry about their tongue in epileptic fits.
1: Yeah.
2: Did you?
1: Because they swallowed their tongue.
2: Yeah.
4: It was really confronting because I didn't know at the time, he was only 12, but he was almost 90 kilos. So he was quite a bigger boy, and I'm only 5'50". So trying to support this young boy and watching this dad on the phone to the boy's mum and trying to get all the medication together. So I also had to help deal with the ambulance, getting the ambulance on the road.
1: Well done.
0: Good on you.
2: Are you a nurse or anything?
1: Local hero.
2: Trained in that, Jade?
4: So I work in early childhood. So, yeah, I am first aid trained.
2: I mean, I would panic in that situation.
0: Oh, totally.
1: Probably just walk away.
2: I pretend I didn't see
0: you. Pretend you got a phone call? Just turn around?
1: There'd be no panic. You just keep walking down the mall.
0: There's a kid having a fit.
1: As I would. Someone else. I mean, I'm not a doctor. What am I going to do?
0: Dean out of Braby Island, you're a hero?
5: No, it's my wife. Okay. I'm nominating her. It was 2008. We're on our honeymoon, heading Brisbane to Perth on a flight, and the captain or whoever comes across the radio, as your example before, is there a doctor on board? My wife's a nurse. And so she put her hand up. Well, I made her put her hand up.
0: Yeah.
5: And she's a flight or fight. And, you know, she was normally a flight, but she went in this one. And we actually, she had the plane diverted. We had to land in Adelaide to get this lady off the plane because she wasn't well. It was a bit of experience. And then, we got free alcohol for the rest of the flight to Perth.
0: Oh, there you go.
1: Fantastic.
2: That's good.
0: Just because you nominated your wife.
5: Yeah,
2: that's awesome. That'd be scary to take charge in the sky.
0: Oh,
5: yeah, it wasn't a nice story. The lady was not well. So,
1: not well,
0: All the other passengers on the flight are like, well, what?
1: Are you sure?
0: She's not well anyway.
1: I think she looks fine. She'll make it to Perth.
0: She's all good. Adelaide. Dave Adekuma, wrap us up here, Dave. Were you the hero?
6: Yeah, me and a few mates, about 10 years ago, we were at an RSL for the birthday of a friend's daughter. We were meant to be outside. It was too wet. We were there having a few drinks and someone collapsed in the sports bar and we all had to go over and we did CPR and defibbed him and he recovered. And we met up with him 12 months later. We weren't meant to be at the bar at the time.
0: Were you trained? Saved his life. You trained in CPR? Like, have you done the course?
6: We were. We were all members of Coogee Surf Club, so we'd all done the first aid.
1: There you go.
2: I wonder often that happens, because I know someone who died at a surf club, had a heart attack, and obviously didn't have people like you around, Dave.
1: Do they teach CPR at schools?
6: Yeah, CPR, really advanced CPR skills. So,
7: at schools,
0: I don't know if they do it at schools. They should.
2: Well, we don't know how to. Do you know how to do CPR?
7: Well, they should teach us within working hours. They should teach us, but obviously not after.
0: I did a course for kids, so like you can do it if your child has it. But if my child was actually doing that, I would completely freeze.
7: It would be so.
2: I wonder if you would.
0: It's still the staying alive.
2: It is.
0: Yeah.
2: Even for a kid.
0: Yeah. Yeah, but it's just two fingers.
2: Is it true you don't do mouth to mouth anymore? I mean, I've gone off track.
7: We don't know.
0: I don't know. I don't want to give misinformation. I would have thought you do.
7: We don't know.
2: It's a question.
0: Dave, do you know?
6: Yeah, you do mouth to mouth still, but it changes every year. So every year they do a refresher.
7: Yeah, check your local
6: club, so they've got the latest.
7: Check your local guides on that.
0: Don't listen to us.
7: We are not heroes. Play the song. Beautiful.
0: Smile and Suze. Next.
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3: 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There's a crash at Forestdale, Johnson Road, westbound at Paradise Road, a crash at Waterford, Narang Street near Schneider Road, and delays on the M1 northbound from Pimpama to Beenleigh with a crash on the Logan River Bridge in the northbound direction. Very heavy for the Bruce Highway, 42 minutes from Caboolture through to Bald Hills with delays through North Lakes. Right now, there are Android deals aplenty at Telstra. 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Heading for a top of 24 today and sunny on Nova 106.9.
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5: Good morning, Ash Gardner with you. The country's east coast is bracing for a dangerous storm surge. It comes after wild weather lashed South Australia on the first day of winter, toppling trees and cutting power to homes. High tides are set to smash coastlines this afternoon. It comes as a clean-up continues in Perth after the strongest storm to hit the city in 50 years. The Fair Work Commission is set to make a decision on whether 3 million workers on minimum wage will receive a pay rise. The ACTU is seeking an increase of 6%. Fresh hope in the search for two missing men trapped in a cave in central Laos, with rescue crews reporting hearing a knocking. Five other miners made it out safely over the weekend, 10 days after becoming trapped. A peace deal between Iran and the US hangs in the balance. Tehran says it's halted negotiations with the US over Israel's conduct in Lebanon. Earlier, Israeli Prime Minister Benjamin Netanyahu announced he'd ordered strikes in Beirut's southern suburbs. And the wait is almost over. A countdown clock on Taylor Swift's website revealing an original song in Toy Story 5 titled I Knew It, I Knew You will be out this Friday. The track is co-written and co-produced by Swift and Jack Antonoff. Nova Sport is next.
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5: Serena Williams is making her return to the tennis tour nearly 4 years after retiring. She's accepted a wildcard invitation to play doubles at the upcoming Queen's Club Grass Court tournament in London. Gold Coast midfielder Matthew Raoul has declared he's 100% fit ahead of this weekend's clash with Brisbane. And Nick Lutze and Susie O'Neill could be sending you to Melbourne for Origin Game 2. Just register now on the Nova Player app. You're up to date on Nova.
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1: 5 minutes past eight. Welcome to what's been the coldest day of the year so far, Suze. It was like 6 degrees this morning.
2: So cold, but worth getting up. It's a beautiful day. A
1: glorious day. I think it's getting to a top of 24 in Brisbane too. So it's
2: perfect, it's going to
1: heat up. We'll take the jumpers off soon.
2: Oh, I think I had the best preparation for Smarter Than Suze then. I was just in the kitchen. Mm-hmm. I spent every single worker who was here at the Nova offices is in the kitchen
1: was
2: at
1: busy.
2: The moment.
1: Yeah.
2: It was good. I got a bit of people interaction.
1: Interacting with other human beings.
2: Worked the brain cells a little.
1: Okay. I thought you were going to say they asked you trivia or something, but you were just chatting.
2: No, just like chatting.
1: Just chatting to them. Yeah.
2: Chatting.
1: Well, it's $800. So give a score right now. 13, 24, 10. If you want to take one Susan O'Neill down and Smarter Than Suze.

0: Justin Bieber. It is Speed Demon, Nova 106.9, Nick Lutzy and Susie O'Neill. 9 minutes past eight, Tuesday morning. I'm smarter than
1: Sue. I'm smarter than Sue.
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0: 30 seconds, five questions, playing for $800. Lisa out of South Maclean. Good morning, Lisa.
3: Good morning.
4: Lisa, were you at Lutzy's lunch the other day?
3: No, I wasn't. There was not at work.
4: Oh, there was a lady there from South Maclean.
0: We asked where it was and
4: anyway.
5: Where was South
3: Maclean? Yeah, no one knows South Maclean, so I generally just say like Jim Boomba.
0: Yeah.
3: Because we're...
4: Jim Boomer.
3: But I'm hoping I can hear you because I'm in Greenbank and there's the worst reception out here. So.
5: Oh, bloody Greenbank. Hey, let's get the telecommunication giants onto that and get it fixed, please.
0: Out of Greenbank?
5: Out of Greenbank.
0: Yeah,
3: another tower would be handy.
5: What are we all just that star stuff? What's that called again?
0: Starlink.
5: Yeah, like I was out at when I went to Scone recently on Starlink.
0: Yeah.
5: It was bloody strong. Why don't we all just use that?
0: Three quicker.
4: Well, our street where I live.
0: Slow.
4: The people who work from home in that street use Starlink because this cable, I mean.
5: That seems quite antiquated.
4: It doesn't work.
5: If you can see the sky.
4: It doesn't work.
5: If you can see the sky, why can't you get bloody signal?
0: It's weird. And when you're in an area that just has a black area, like just does not get signal, there's nothing you can do.
4: Why is internet getting slower?
5: I don't know.
0: Anyway, sorry, Lisa.
4: Oh, am I angry?
3: No, it's all right.
5: Well, let's
4: I'm happy.
3: I just can't believe I got through. That's all. My son's so excited.
4: Oh, what's your son's name?
3: Theo. He's 12. He's got autism. We play every morning, and he absolutely loves it.
5: Is he
3: most
5: good?
3: Favorite time of the day. Look, he's really good at all the history and like mythological, all those history questions.
5: Oh, yeah. Really?
3: And he gets so excited when he gets a question right. It's like just amazing to
5: Will
3: see.
5: Will he be assisting in the background here?
3: He's trying, but you can't quite hear unless I turn the radio up.
5: I don't have to.
3: He's like, can I listen? Because he wants to have a go as well.
5: Well, as long as you can hear him. He can't hear you.
4: He can't hear it. Yeah. Oh, I have to re-listen to it on the podcast.
0: Yes.
4: Hello, Theo, when you listen on the podcast later.
3: I'm saying hello to you.
4: Hello.
3: Hello.
0: Great name, Theo, too. Very cool name.
5: It's, you know, Theo's a very historical name. It's funny how Theo knows theologians.
0: Oh.
5: You know what I mean? It's a very old school name.
3: He loves it so much.
5: Okay.
0: Let's send.
4: Have you got another child we need to say hello to? I just like to keep fairness.
3: Oh, I've just kicked the other one out of the car. Just
0: don't worry about it.
3: Call Louis. Louis run off.
4: Hi, Louis, as well. Another strong name. In the podcast later.
0: Oh, so true. Sorry. You know, hi, Louis. I've always been a fan.
4: If you had more than one kid, you'd know you've got to keep it even.
0: Okay. I'm all there.
3: Yeah.
5: You don't do that very well.
3: Very much so.
0: You blatantly say you have a favourite.
4: James.
0: No. All right, we're sending her to the BYD soundproof booth. Lisa, you're in the chance now to win not one, but two amazing BYD cars, which are incredible. They got a bit of go to all electric. They're sleek, so you're going to love those if you win them.
3: Yeah, it'd pay for all the driving that I do. I do about 200 k's a day, so it'd be quite handy.
5: There you go.
0: Would need that, yes.
5: Well, $800 would be handy as well, and that's what you're playing for. 30 seconds on the clock. Remember, in the event of a tiebreaker, we do take the quickest time, so have that in your mind as well. Good luck.
3: Nice, thank you.
5: Lisa from South Maclean for $800. 30 seconds on the clock. Your time starts now. Cardinals signal the election of a new pope by famously creating white what?
3: Smoke.
5: Beginning for M for Mary, what do you call a country ruled by a king or queen?
3: Monarchy.
5: Which musical contains the song Defying Gravity?
3: Don't know.
5: Which bird is often called the international symbol for peace?
3: The dove.
5: What is 16 times 6?
3: Oh, don't know.
5: Stop it.
0: Have we checked that math question answer?
5: No, we haven't checked it. Someone checked that, please. We had a don't know there and a stoppage before time.
0: Just before time, isn't it? Yep.
3: 96, isn't it?
5: Oh, there we go. But unfortunately, we can't take that. But we did take a don't know. So you, let's say it, just so we know.
0: There's 1 second.
5: 1 second.
0: Yeah, there's 1 second remaining.
5: One second on the clock.
3: Yep.
0: All right, let's release the beast.

0: so good.
1: You're so positive. Yeah, I've been very positive the last few days, actually.
0: I've had my creatine.
1: Yes.
0: I've just decided to have a new mindset.
1: I love it.
0: I'm just going to be positive.
1: It's infectious.
0: Thank you.
2: Good on you.
1: He doesn't care.
2: You're right. $800 up for grabs here. Lisa from South Maclean waits in the wings. Susan, your time starts now. Cardinals signal the election of a new pope by famously creating white what?
0: Smoke.
2: Beginning with M for Mary, what do you call a country ruled by a king or queen?
0: Monarchy.
2: Which musical contains the song Defying Gravity?
0: Frozen.
2: Which bird is often called the international symbol for peace?
0: Dove.
2: What is 16 times 6?
0: 96.
2: Stop the clock.
0: Oh, that was wrong. The musical. Excuse me. The musical.
2: Sorry, she's getting some reflux.
1: Get the Gavis gone.
2: That's the creatine and the peptides bouncing back at you. Okay.
1: The peppies.
2: That's your peppies.
1: Okay.
2: What's Theo saying in the background there?
3: He's just doing the mathematical equation. He's just asking me what it was again. He's working it out.
2: Okay, well, let's start there, shall we? Oh, no, we'll end there, actually. Cardinals signal the election of a new pope by famously creating white what? You both said smoke, and smoke is correct. It's one all. Beginning with M for Mary, what do you call a country ruled by a king or queen? It is a monarchy. Susan took a while to get there, but she got there. So did you, Lisa. It's two all. Which musical contains the song Defying Gravity? Anyone know that one? I did not know that.
0: Wicked.
2: Oh, there you go. You got it.
0: I said Frozen, didn't I?
2: Yeah, you said Frozen.
0: I knew it was Wicked. I got the soundtrack in my car.
2: Really?
0: I listened to the soundtrack in my car.
1: Really?
0: I love it.
2: On CD or what are you doing?
0: On
1: cassette. On something else. Yeah.
0: I don't want to advertise it because people might move there. I think on Spotify.
2: Oh, right, yeah. So you both got that wrong, so it's still 2-2. Which bird is often called the international symbol for peace? That's a bit of a gimme, isn't it? You both said dove. That is correct. It's 3-3, which means it comes down to the final question. What is 16 times 6? Now, Lisa, you said don't know and got out with about a second to spare, which means it's down to Susie getting this right. 16 times 6 is 96. Susan is a 4-3 victor. So you are not smarter than Suze on this occasion, Lisa, but we'll see.
3: No, that's all right.
1: Plenty of good stuff in the cave too, Liz.
2: Hang on, well, I don't know if it is saying it is. 16 times 6 is 96.
0: I'm just double checking it because it's a double check.
3: No, that's all right. My son's got it on his hand, so it's 96.
0: Oh, okay. Yeah. If only he could have answered.
3: I know. If I had more time, I didn't want to bum out, so I thought I'll say don't know and I hope that maybe he might get it wrong.
2: It was probably a smart play because you would have hit the buzzer anyway, I think. It was only a second.
3: Yeah.
1: Anyway, let's go
3: next
1: to
3: time.
2: Sorry, the cave door's open.
1: The cave's been open for a while.
3: No, it's
2: all
3: good.
2: Okay, I've been here now. Sorry. Okay, what do we got here? There's what do we got here? I've got a $100 voucher to spend at Gas Hound Bar and Kitchen for you. That's a good spot. Just give you a bit of a break to chill out without the kiddies if you get a chance.
3: Yeah, that'd be nice.
2: And also, I've got a family pass to see Disney on Ice, Magic and the Stars. It's in June.
3: Oh, I'd love that.
2: At Brisbane Entertainment Centre in June. That's an absolute spectacular. So they'll absolutely love that. And that's a family pass. So we'll send you that's on in June at the Entertainment Centre. Well done.
3: Thank you so much, Bart. I really appreciate it.
2: That's all right.
3: Thanks for having me.
2: Enjoy it.
0: What a great day.
2: Lovely to have you on, Lise. You're a gem.
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6: An earlier crash on the Pacific Motorway at Beenleigh has cleared, but it has added to peak congestion from Pimpamar. There is a crash at Burpengary, Old Gympie Road northbound after New Settlement Road, and one at Turinga, Swan Road near Indrapilly Road. Got the usual heavy traffic happening for some from Tannery Highway, Ipswich Motorway to the Jindalee Bridge. Bruce Highway is a heavy run, 42 minutes from Caboolture to Bald Hills with delays through North Lakes. So if you need to get to the airport, catch the train. Just tap your card or visit airtrain.com.au. Remember, catch the train, make the plane. AirTrain. Whoop, whoop. Heading for a top of 24 today and sunny on Nova 106.9.

0: Sam Fender, Olivia Dean, Rain Me In, Nova 106.9. It's Nick Lutzy and Susie O'Neill at 8:23. We do have our Access All Origin we're doing every day to come to Game 2 with us, but we've also got another Inner Sanctum Maroons experience. I'll tell you what that is after 8:30 and how you can win it, but this thing's really cool right here in Queensland.
1: My daughter Alex roasted me again yesterday for my parenting skills. She's 22 now, and I don't know if you get this when your kids get older. You put so much effort into making the best decisions for your children and the best way to parent them, and you just know that one day they're going to be in therapy talking about your parenting and what you did and didn't do. Do you reckon?
2: I mean, probably. I mean, therapy seems like it's becoming more and more prevalent.
0: How you gave them trauma.
1: Yeah.
2: Because we used to just bottle this shit up, didn't we?
1: Yeah, sorry, push it down.
2: Push it down.
1: Don't feel feelings.
2: Yeah, but these days we're sort of more likely
1: we're letting out our feelings, which is
2: therapists
1: good.
2: Therapists and other, you know, whatever.
1: Which I think is good.
2: That's a good thing.
1: I think you can let them out too much.
2: Sometimes.
0: Sounds good, is it? You think it's good, right?
2: No.
1: I think you can talk about things too much.
0: Yeah, you can overdo it.
1: But anyway, my daughter, we were chatting to another friend. I'm not going to mention their name. We were chatting to another friend and their daughter is going through that puberty stage. What do you call that?
2: We'll call her pineapple face. Pineapple face, yeah. Too.
1: Yeah. Anyway, so, and my friend was asking me and Alex, my daughter, how we handled the puberty phase.
2: How did you handle that?
0: I would love to see Suze have that chat.
2: I remember being part of that process, at least from on a work level.
1: The thing
2: wasn't particularly smooth.
1: Funnily enough, so we're sitting there. So it's my friend, and it's who's got a whatever daughter, and it's Alex, and it's me. So Alex, my 22-year-old daughter, is talking to my friend, puts her hand on my shoulder, and says, "Mum's good now, but she wasn't very good at talking back then." Like back then, it was literally...
0: We've gotten better, haven't we, Mum?
1: Yes, it was like that. She wasn't very good. So what she did...
2: What did you do?
1: She gave me a book. I gave her a book called Hair in Funny Places.
0: Oh, the classic book.
1: Have you got that one?
0: It was in
2: specifically
0: libraries.
2: Pertaining to puberty.
1: Yeah.
0: I never got it, but it was always a joke. Like, you get the Hair in Funny Places book from your parents. Yeah. It's like, oh, here we go.
1: Yeah, and then Alex brought up all these instances where crises events happened in our family. Like, some were pretty full on. Like, one involved an illness in our family. And Alex was just saying to my friend, "Mum was so bad at talking to us that every single occasion or a milestone or problem in our family was solved with a book." And so when there was an illness crisis in our family, apparently I just threw a book into their room.
2: How did you find them? It's not enough you could Google them back then. It was just like, check out a bookstore. Did you ask for them? Where's the puberty section? Yeah.
1: I probably would have gone to a bookstore. Yeah. It's hard to remember back then.
0: My child's going through puberty. What should I do? Dimmicks.
2: Dimmicks.
0: Dimmicks.
1: Oh, Dimmicks.
2: Do Dimmicks have a puberty section? I don't know if they do.
0: I just love Sue's browsing the Dimmicks puberty.
1: Oh, probably.
2: Probably got some erotic fiction for herself while she was there. You know?
1: I was big into erotic fiction back then.
2: I know you were.
1: I've still got my collection. But it's just funny how Alex, who's 22 now, is talking to me like I'm a child to my friend.
2: Yeah.
1: Classic mum. Leaves out half.
2: Almost like you're not
1: half
2: there.
1: Half the story.
2: Right?
0: Yeah.
2: She wasn't very good.
1: She goes, yeah. And then Alex laughs and she goes, yeah, her best one was, long story short, anyway.
2: Oh, what you used to say.
1: Yeah, and like no story.
2: Long story short.
1: Like, anyway, here's the book. It's just funny when you see what, like, I put so much effort into being a mum. Do you remember when I was in the show in the day?
2: Of course.
1: It was
2: that's where it comes from.
1: It is the hardest job. I mean, as a parent, I think bringing up a child
0: and you're trying your best.
1: Yeah.
0: You're winging it.
1: I have no idea.
0: No one knows what they're doing.
1: It doesn't come with an instruction manual.
0: No. Well, it just comes with the books.
1: It does at Dimmicks. The half price sale.
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0: 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There's a car fire that's got crews on scene at Fitzgibbon Lemke Road near Telegraph Road, and a crash at Turinga for Swan Road near Indrapilli Road. Also a crash for Burpengary Old Gympie Road northbound after New Settlement Road, and it's still bumper to bumper for traffic on Centenary Highway northbound from the Ipswich Motorway to the Jindalee Bridge. Snooze end of financial year sale is on now. 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Heading for a top of 24 today and sunny on Nova 106.9.
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4: Good morning, Ash Gardner with you. As thousands remain without power across WA, wild weather is now lashing the country's east coast. A warning for damaging winds has been issued for parts of South Australia, Victoria and New South Wales. New internal RPA documents have revealed Labor's first home housing agenda did little to improve supply. The Help to Buy scheme for first home buyers identified as one measure that pushed up costs. Instead, it said migration and zoning policies should have been used by the government to improve supply. AI companies are facing increasing scrutiny, with a new study revealing concerns over the technology's moral reasoning. The Centre for Countering Digital Hate investigation found the 10 major platforms tested, most were willing to provide information that could assist users plotting violent behaviour. Rescue workers involved in the search for two people who remain missing in a cave in central Laos have reported hearing a knocking sound during their search. Seven people entered the cave in the search for gold. Five have managed to get out so far. And Sabrina Carpenter has been faced with a security scare. The singer seeking a restraining order against a man she says showed up at her home less than 24 hours after being arrested for allegedly trying to enter her front door. Nova Sport is next.
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4: Val Holmes is eyeing a state of origin recall after his return to form in the Dragons' shock win over the Broncos. The Maroons legend was overlooked for Origin 1. In tennis, day 9 of the French Open is underway. Aryna Sabalenka claiming a straight sets victory over Naomi Osaka in their fourth round clash. Tonight, Alexander Zverev lines up in his quarterfinal. Nick Lutze and Susie O'Neill could be sending you to Melbourne for Origin Game 2. Just register now on the Nova Player app. And you're up to date on Nova.
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0: Chapel Run. It's Pink Pony Club. Nova 106.9, Nick Lutzy and Susie O'Neill. Susan Lutzy, we're just trying to do the sit-down challenge.
1: It's on our Instagram, yeah. Us doing the sit-down stand-up challenge without using our arms.
2: Yeah.
1: And Nick looks sprightly.
2: And we don't.
1: Lutzy and I look
2: That's the short
1: old.
2: Answer. We look old.
1: We need to practice that.
0: Susan goes, Lutzy, we've got to work on this. And you're both down on the ground trying to get up long and hear us. Oh.
2: I've got to get back to function well. It's ridiculous.
1: Yes. Come on. I'll have to hold your hand and take you back there.
2: Indeed.
3: It's Nick, Lutzy and Susie O'Neill's Producers Press Conference.
0: All right, all right. Hey, hey, settle down, settle down. We only have time for one question each, please.
4: Yeah, Susie, Nick Davis, the poolside publisher. At footy training in winter, whoever's the first to wear long sleeves down the track is considered soft. In the swimming community, what is a sign of weakness during winter swimming training?
1: It's funny you should say that. It's the coaches play that game, or used to play that game, that they would always wear shorts in winter. And even my coach on Monday, it was freezing on Monday. Oh. He wore it was Red Dog. People might know Red Dog.
2: Oh, Red Dog. Yeah, I know Red Dog.
1: Trent Red Dog.
2: Yeah.
1: He's just wearing shorts and a T-shirt and a little thin vest.
2: Yeah, he's mad, though. In the best possible way.
1: Yeah.
2: I love him. But, okay.
1: But
2: That's crazy.
0: They're acting like they're not freezing, but he is freezing.
1: Yeah.
2: So he's saying, if I can do it, so can you, kind of deal.
1: Yeah, it's no big deal. It's not that cold.
0: Right.
1: Hop in the water.
0: You'd be right.
1: But as far as swimmers, no, we all rug up as much as possible. And big, those furry coats. And in the olden days, Ugg boots was a big deal when they were first invented back when I was a little kid.
2: There's a real swimming sort of fashion, isn't there?
1: Yeah.
2: Around that. I noticed over the years.
1: Yeah. How did you notice it?
2: You know, just various.
1: Do you have a friend who was a swimmer?
2: I've had friends of the swimmers.
5: Ash from the Puberty Post. Nick, you went to an all-boys school. Do you have any memories from sex ed there?
0: Man, the sex ed was not good back when I went. It was my PE teacher, who was like also a science teacher.
1: Oh, makes sense.
0: I remember him looking at me in the class when he was talking about actually, you know, moments like that. And he goes, that's when your toes curl up and you make that crinkly face, and that's when it's all happening.
1: Is that what he said?
0: Yep. I remember that grade 10. I remember being like,
2: please don't say what school you went to at this point.
1: Your toes.
0: It's better now. It's better now, I believe.
1: And I've got a question. Do your toes curl up when that happens?
0: No, I don't think.
2: What's he talking about?
0: I think he was just trying to say, like, when you. It's like.
1: What was the other thing he said happens?
0: Like, you crinkle your face.
1: Oh, crinkle your face.
0: Yeah.
1: I think you crinkle your face.
0: I think he was just as.
2: I wonder if you're enjoying it.
0: He was just as embarrassed as we were getting taught that. So. When you went to school.
2: Surely you'd whack on a video.
0: We never had a video. I never remember a video.
2: If I was a teacher, I'm not saying a word. Here, watch this, kids.
1: I remember my sex education.
2: I'm going to leave half
0: that
2: an
0: hour. That site's been cancelled.
1: No.
2: Yes.
0: Oh, we can't get onto that. Anyone got a VPN?
1: No. I remember my sex ed. I'm not even going to listen to that. That's not good at sex education,
2: I don't even
1: a lot
2: remember.
1: Of that stuff.
0: No,
1: mine was in primary school, and I remember they had overhead projector, and it was after school, and we went with our parents. Overhead projectors are things
2: that's what
1: they put in the
2: mic. That's what we did. Aspley East, we did
1: after
2: that.
1: After school with your parents?
2: But I was like, 5 or something. Mum said I was just up the front giggling when they started talking about the appendages.
1: We would have been about grade 5.
0: Going with your parents is rough.
1: I thought it wasn't a bad idea.
0: That's
1: because
0: tough.
1: They hear what you are taught and then they can
0: reiterate
1: apparently
0: it.
1: Fill in the gaps.
0: Jeez, I never got that.
2: Lutzy,
6: Lachlan Sands.
2: Keep it simple, Lockie, please.
6: The Flames podcast.
2: Oh, yes.
6: It's a very cold day in Brisbane.
2: It is, mate.
6: What are you doing to keep yourself warm?
2: I'm just going to get in front of a fire today and listen to my podcast toward the games, which released yesterday. It's a good one. And it involves a great story. Because we're talking about how India has the Commonwealth Games in 2030 after...
1: Do they?
2: Yeah, apparently.
1: Glasgow?
2: Yeah.
1: Do they?
2: India are getting them. And it's going to be 15 to 17 sports, so it's expanding a bit again from the 10
1: I didn't
2: Glasgow.
1: Know that.
2: Yeah, I know, right? I'd have to check yesterday
1: Breaking
2: as well.
1: Breaking news.
2: And I said, yeah, India, it's great for India because they potentially have the Olympics in 2036 after Brisbane as well. And it's great, but I did talk in the podcast about some funny things that happened at the 2010 Commonwealth Games in New Delhi where I worked, which they could have. One of them was how there was machine guns everywhere to get in. There was like security everywhere. It was like a war zone.
1: I was there as well.
2: Remember that? And yeah, to get through, when you had to go through the metal detectors at the venues, at the rugby venue, you tell all the staff, they're frisking you, blah, blah, blah. There's guys with machine guns on you. Oh. And then day three, we realised that about 20 metres down, there's just a hole in the fence. So we just went down and walked straight through.
1: What?
2: And just guys with machine guns would watch you walk through. But they didn't have any concept of why they were holding the machine guns, I don't think.
1: Oh, really?
2: It was just go stand there with a machine gun.
7: That's funny.
2: So
1: just walk through.
2: Yeah, you literally walk
1: through.
2: Got
1: into the venue.
2: Yeah.
1: Which venue?
2: The rugby one.
5: Really?
2: Yeah, because I was working at rugby. But there's another funny story involving my co-commentator at the archery. Which is in the, it's a tease.
0: Okay. Oh, yes.
2: It's on the Toward the Games podcast, Toward the Games, Brisbane 2032, myself and Chris Jones, and it's just dropped. So check out the latest pod.
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10: Traffic on the Bruce Highway is really starting to ease now. It's back to a 33-minute run time from Caboolture through to Bald Hills. There are lights on flash at Durack, Blunder Road and Bow Hill Road, and a crash at Turinga Swan Road near Indrapilly Road. 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Heading for a top of 24 and sunny on Nova 106.9.
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0: Nova, Nick Lutzy and Susie O'Neill with you at 8.51, and this is exciting. All thanks to Shell V-Power, proudly fueling Queenslanders in the Mighty Maroons.
1: Yes.
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1: Yeah.
0: Thursday, 11th of June. We'll give you a bus up there. You can watch it. You get access to the players. Uh-huh. So if you want to apply for that, novafm.com.au.
1: Yeah, it's really good because they had one at last week's Sunny Coast. It was big numbers, took forever. If you haven't got the access,
0: yep,
1: quite difficult. So that's good.
0: Secret training camp, yeah.
1: Unreal. I just want to give a shout out to the Queensland Hotels Association Award for last night. There's a story in the paper today about some of the little bars that have won awards and things like that. It's a big one. I want to give a shout out. It was a record, an unprecedented 7 awards went to the Comiskey Group, which was obviously one of the big players in our hospitality. But important to mention these guys. They're lifting the game of hospitality right across southeast Queensland and making others move with them, which I think is great. They won the best entertainment venue for the Big Eaton's Hill Hotel, which of course we love.
0: Mm-hmm.
1: The Dakaman Hotel won best new venue, which is great. Sandstone Point won the best holiday park. And Rob and Dave Comiskey won Hoteliers of the Year, the overall big prize as well. So congratulations to Rob and Dave specifically, and 7 awards. There were some other winners, I think,
2: locally. I'm looking at it through the paper. Well done to the Comiskeys as well.
0: Yeah,
2: that's a
0: awesome
2: juggernaut.
1: It's huge.
2: The Glen Hotel at 8 Mile Plains, I wanted to give a shout out to them. They've won an award.
1: It's one of your neck of the woods.
2: Yeah, because I grew up at Robertson and 8 Mile Plains. There was nothing there back then when they opened that hotel. I mean, now it's a... It's crowded, but it's awesome.
1: But that's what happens. They kind of like, and that's what these boys did out at Eaton's Hill and everything too. They create these venues and they actually create options, suburban options, and other than just the CBD ones and the valley and other areas like that. It's pretty cool.
0: And they're really good venues too. Like they don't half ass it. They're amazing.
1: That's what I'm saying. They're good venue, and then they lift what other people, what the expectations of what we expect when we go out is lifted. So other venues, like some of the winners, which was Flume Rooftop Bar, Cloudland and Fortitude Valley won an award.
0: Oh,
1: Is it Chow at Howard Smith? What? C-I-O? How do you say that?
0: Chow, yeah.
1: Chow.
0: I think it's Chow.
2: Chow.
1: Jim's Bait and Tackle won in Sandgate. I don't know what that is.
0: Jim's Bait and Tackle?
2: I thought of a quote that matches.
1: Must be a pub bar.
0: It sounds like a fish.
2: Jim's Bait and
0: Fish store.
2: Tackle.
1: It's Sandgate. No, that is.
2: Must be a bar as well.
1: Must be a bar.
2: I thought of a quote. You know, you were saying that they make it better and everyone lifts.
1: Yes.
2: And it reminded me of that saying, all boats rise in a rising tide.
1: There you go.
0: Yeah, there you go.
1: There you go.
0: Work together.
2: Mm.
0: Up next, Matty Rose. On All This Week, I believe. Fresh hits and throwbacks like Avril.
1: Yeah, there she is. She's wearing another cool shirt.
0: Oh, yeah.
2: She can move well, can't she?
0: Yeah, she can dance.
2: She can dance.
1: What's that shirt
2: saying? It'd be fun to go out dancing with Maddie.
0: Where does Maddie Rowe go out
1: great
0: dancing?
1: I love this song.
3: Where do I go dancing? I'm too old for that.
2: What? How dare you say that?
3: I was at the Italian Fest on Howard Smith Wharves on the weekend,
1: How good was it?
3: Oh, my God. There was great music there, great food. My God.
1: Oh. They say you're only as old as the woman you feel. Which makes you 30.
3: I'm 31.
1: No, but the woman you feel's 30.
3: Oh, true. I'm in my 20s, actually. Don't age me up.
1: I didn't say nothing. Okay. I said your partner's 30.
3: She's younger. She is going to turn 30. Yes, okay, thank you.
1: Why have you already got hot chilies on your shirt? What is that?
3: It's another tea from Style Runner. They need to sponsor me at this point.
1: Well, you've been getting free stuff for these guys. You're wearing some great kit lately.
3: Thank you. Yeah. Yes, chilies. It says picante. I think it means hot in Spanish.
2: You are hot.
0: Just go with that.
1: Picante.
0: What?
1: Picante.
0: I'm picante.
1: Picante.
0: Picante. Picante.
1: Using that a bit.
0: Yeah.
1: Well, if you're not listening to bloody Maddie come up, what are you doing?
0: Exactly.
1: All that information.
0: Harry Styles tickets in New York. You in 3 minutes.
1: Stop it!
3: And tomorrow, it's midweek merch day, so everyone who gets on the air gets Harry Styles merch.
0: Oh,
3: are you joking?
1: What are you talking about?
0: Is that legal?
1: Yeah. Probably not.
0: All right, Maddie Rowe, enjoy. We'll see you tomorrow.
2: Bye.
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23: 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There's a car broken down at Bald Hills, Gympie Arterial Road northbound. It's on the left shoulder before Strathpine Road. There's been a crash for Bribie Island Road westbound after Old Toolbull Point Road through Caboolture, and a broken down car in the left lane, Granard Road eastbound before Bow Desert Road at Rocklea. Australia Post proudly supports supports the Australian Red Cross to help communities impacted by disaster. 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Heading for a top of 24 today and sunny on Nova 106.9.
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2: Good morning, Ash Gardner with you. The cleanup continues in WA after wild weather lashed the state. Thousands remain without power as the weather system tracks east and is now lashing the southern half of Australia. A warning for damaging winds has been issued for parts of South Australia, Victoria and New South Wales. An alleged plot on a Queensland school has been foiled, counter-terrorism police charging a 13-year-old boy. He was initially arrested in Maribyrnong last week after allegedly threatening a service station worker with a knife before a search of his home uncovered violent extremist material. The Reserve Bank has delivered a scathing assessment of Labor's housing policy, saying it's done little to improve supply. Internal documents revealing schemes like Help to Buy may have actually pushed up prices. To the Middle East, another hurdle in peace talks, with Iran saying it's halted talks with the US in protest over Israel's actions in Lebanon. It comes as strikes continue to hit Beirut, while Donald Trump has taken to Truth Social, insisting negotiations with Tehran are progressing at a rapid pace. And Ariana Grande has dropped the video for her new single, Hate That I Made You Love Me, featuring actor Justin Long. It comes ahead of the release of her eighth studio album, Petal. Nova Sport is next.
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2: A double blow for the Maroons, with Pat Carrigan and Gamach Abasaki set to miss Origin 2 after suffering injuries in the side's loss to the Dragons. Serena Williams has announced a return to professional tennis 4 years after she retired. She's set to line up in the doubles at the Queen's Club Championships in London. Nick Lutze and Susie O'Neill could be sending you to Melbourne for Origin Game 2. Just register now on the Nova Player app. And you're up to date on Nova.
5: Hey, Lutze, I've been looking at the numbers. Turns out Aussies are sitting on mountains of unused annual leave. And when they do take it, they're spending it on errands, not experiences.
3: It's ridiculous, Whippo. We're all working too hard and playing too little.
5: Exactly. And that's why I've appointed myself Australia's first play leave officer. Because I went on a carnival cruise to investigate what it really means to play away. And let me tell you, it's a different world. Everything is organised for you. And nothing compares.
3: Do tell. I hear within minutes of boarding, you forget what day of the week it was.
5: 100%. Carnival gives you permission to properly switch off.
3: That sounds so good. 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
5: 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I'm holding Aussies accountable. If you're hoarding leave, I'm coming for you.
3: You heard the man. 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
24: Very fresh outside. Almost shouldn't have worn a t-shirt to work. But hey, we live in Brisbane, best city in the world. How you doing? My name is Maddie Rowe. Taylor Swift dropping a brand new single this Friday. Excited for that. Excited to get you winning a trip to New York City to see Harry Styles. We go again in

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Let's not waste any time. I know you want to go to New York City. I know you want to see Harry Styles live with three people you love, plus flights, plus accommodation, plus spending money. All of it. You win all of it. It's ridiculous, actually, the prizes we have here at Nova. Sending you to New York City.

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0: From Justin Bieber to Taylor Swift in the next 10 minutes. Breaking news out of the Taylor Swift camp on Brisbane's Nova coming up.
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3: 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What a new sugar. 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
1: 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Would you
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3: Harry Styles, Aria, number one record. Kiss All The Time, Disco Occasionally is out now.
0: Here we go. It is Maddie Rowe in this morning, 13:24:10. What is on? What's happening?
4: Not much. Just driving to Coles.
0: Would you rather be driving to the airport?
4: Yes, I would be.
0: Have you got a passport ready?
4: Yes, I do.
0: And you love Harry Styles?
4: I do. Yeah, his music is, it's just getting better and better each album.
0: Let's get you in this draw, hey?
4: Thank you so much. So can we keep calling or
0: yeah,
4: not really?
0: Yeah, 100%. Oh. So you can register daily on the Nova Player. So straight after this, you should do that. And tomorrow, it's midweek merch day, which means every caller who gets on the air with me wins Harry Styles merch.
4: Excellent.
0: T-shirts,
4: thank
0: vinyls,
4: so
0: hoodies.
4: We need a hoodie.
0: No, it's freezing.
4: I know, that even the gym's cold.
0: How does midweek merch day sound tomorrow?
5: I'm pretty chuffed about that. Yes, that's pretty amazing. Thank you.
0: Little T-shirts, Harry T's. You know he sells tea towels as well?
5: Oh, well, I am a mum, so I love a good tea towel.
0: Yes. Okay, Harry's got you covered. You're in this drawer, okay, for today.
5: Yeah, perfect.
0: And call me tomorrow, please.
5: All right. Talk to you again tomorrow morning.
0: June, you've been to New York City.
6: Look, everything is just so big. And like, I went to a couple of baseball games with some friends over there and I actually met Mark Wahlberg there.
0: No way. Okay. Yeah. I've been to Madison Square Garden for a basketball game but never a music concert. So Harry Styles live there will be insane.
6: That's fantastic. Thank you so much.
0: So you're in the draw and this prize is New York City. It's Harry Styles. It's you and three friends. It's flights, accommodation, spending money. Next chance to win in the next.

Okay, it's a Taylor Swift kind of Tuesday at Nova because breaking news, first post on my Instagram feed today, Taylor Swift has announced a brand new original song, I Knew It, I Knew You, for Disney and Pixar's Toy Story 5. It's going to be available June 5, which is this Friday. Brand new Taylor Swift coming for the Toy Story 5 movie. She's posted to Instagram saying, I've adored this movie since I was 5 years old, watching the first Toy Story movie. I fell instantly in love with Toy Story 5 when I was lucky enough to see it in its early stages, and I wrote this song as soon as I got home from the screening. So yes, brand new Taylor coming Friday. First play here at Nova.

0: Hits and Throwbacks, Gracie Abrams here on Nova. What are you doing in the next 30 minutes? Would love you to clear your schedule because you cannot miss out. You cannot miss out on this New York City trip to see Harry Styles. When do you need to call? When can you win? I'll give you an exact time straight after we check your roads next.
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22: Got a multi-vehicle crash in Bridgman Downs this morning. Beams Road near Ridley Road to avoid. A crash in Callumvale, Callum Road before Compton Road to look out for. A chemical spill in Auchenflower, Angus Street near Hume Street. A breakdown on the Bruce, northbound around Plantation Road, the North Lake, slowing things down. A breakdown on the M1, northbound around exit 38 through Yatala. A breakdown on Gympie Road, northbound around Strathbone Road through Bald Hills. Car fire causing problems in Fitzgibbon, Lemke Road around Telegraph Road, and she's running a little heavy on Bowen Bridge Road and Brunswick Street, busy from Hurston to the Valley this morning as well. Aspley Mazda's EOFY event is where you save. Three huge deals all month long. Hurry, ends June 30. Forget the rest. Deal with the best on Gympie Road, Aspley. We've got some sunshine today, tomorrow, Thursday, all looking nice.
0: It's
22: only 23 degrees, 17
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0: this morning, I press the magic button, open the phones and get you winning a trip to New York City to see Harry Styles. If this is the first time you're hearing about this, I know, it's ridiculous. Olivia Dean.